0: who claims she was sexually assaulted after being hired by Swans players, has spoken out, saying all she cares about is justice. A Victoria Police investigation is ongoing. No charges have been laid. Five players have been stood down by the Swans for breaches of club standards. A child is dead and a grandmother has been left in hospital after a house fire in Lake Macquarie. Crews arrived to the Swansea home to find it well alight. Another child inside when the flames broke out wasn't hurt. A teenage neighbour suffered leg injuries while trying to enter the house. An audit has found popular soft drinks contain more than double the recommended daily sugar limit in a single serving. The Food for Health Alliance data suggests Coca-Cola and Solo are among the worst. 77% of surveyed Australians want government intervention on the issue of sugary drinks. And radio station 2GB is celebrating 100 years of broadcasting. Originally operated by the Theosophical Society, the call sign is in honour of Italian philosopher, priest and alchemist Giordino Bruno. The station has focused on talkback for much of its time on air. Governor-General Sam Mostyn telling Mark Levy the station's been a huge part of so many people's lives over the decades.
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5: The Melbourne Storm has gone down to the Penrith Panthers 22-14 in their final home match of the season. Brian To'o's hat-trick put the Panthers out of sight by half-time at 22-0. Three tries got the Storm back into the game and in the second half, but coach Craig Bellamy says it was too little too late.
6: Didn't think we started poorly. I just thought we started slowly and didn't really get into the game.
5: The Gold Coast Suns and St Kilda have wrapped up their AFL seasons with the Suns winning 103-80 at Docklands. The Kookaburras have fought back to secure a two-all draw against South Africa at the Men's Hockey World Cup. Four-time Formula One world champion Max Verstappen's extended his contract with Red Bull. And in tennis, Carlos Alcaraz will return to play at the upcoming US Open after 4 months off the court. That's sport. I'm Mike Pearsall.
0: 10:04, that's the latest news and sport.
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9: Partly cloudy with a high chance of showers, becoming less likely in the late morning. Northwesterly winds 15 to 20 kilometres per hour and a high of 22. Getting down to 9 overnight tonight. Tomorrow, Saturday, sunny with light winds, tops of 21. For Sunday, partly cloudy with a medium chance of showers and a top of 20. It's currently 15 degrees in Kangiangi and 16 in Pearl Beach at 10:05.
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0: a bit of music mix with the classic hits we know and love here at Coast FM 963. OJ's Used to Be My Girl and Hot Chocolate started the hour. It started with a kiss. 13 minutes past 10 now. We'll be drawing the lucky winner of this week's $250 voucher from Wyong Lee's group after the 10:30 local news. The very best of luck to you if you've entered the competition throughout the month. So exciting. I can't wait to find out who the winner will be. Here's Elvis Presley, Viva Las Vegas. Hi there, John.
1: Said it, gonna set my soul on fire. 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

0: Mr. Barr's Rhythm of the Night at 19 minutes past 10. 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
4: 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Motorists can expect some strange traffic conditions over the next 12 months, including some night work from Sunday to Thursday. These upgrades will improve the traffic flow along the Pacific Highway corridor.
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0: of notes and Kiss on my list. 26 minutes past 10. Ivana will present the latest local news after Cold Chisel Saturday night, and then we'll draw the winner of this week's $250 voucher from Wyong Leagues Group. Good luck if you're in with a chance to win. Can't wait to find out who the winner will be here on Coast of M 963.
1: Saturday night. 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
2: Good morning. I'm Yvonne Rose. A three-year-old girl was airlifted to Westmead Children's Hospital after being hit by a vehicle at Woongarra yesterday afternoon. The incident happened at about 4:30pm with the Westpac rescue helicopter responding and landing at Warnervale Airport. New South Wales ambulance paramedics transported the girl and her mother to the helicopter where they were loaded for the flight to Sydney. Three Central Coast housing tenants have shared their stories in a new documentary series called The Two-Way Street about secure housing support and giving back. Crystal and Joel speak about raising a family through difficult circumstances, while Jan shares her experience of becoming homeless at almost 80. Since finding secure housing, all three have gone on to support others through volunteering, advocacy and community work. Funhouse Factory has launched a new $25,000 artist commissioning program to support Central Coast creatives in developing ambitious new work. Voices Unbound will commission five local artists or collectives, each receiving $5,000 along with mentorship, residency opportunities and technical support. The program is open to emerging and established artists working across performance, theatre, dance and contemporary and hybrid art forms with community collaboration at its heart. Applications close September 13. In sport, Terrigal Matcham cricketer Ava Drury has capped off a stellar 2025-26 summer of cricket by being named as a Basil Sellers Scholarship recipient by Cricket New South Wales. The program, made possible by the generosity of Cricket New South Wales vice patron and life member Basil Sellers, provides 12 of the state's most promising players with skills and opportunities to further their transition to elite cricket. Scholars will receive support across a range of areas, including leadership and mindset development, access to Cricket New South Wales high performance facilities, financial support and equipment sponsorship offers from Kookaburra Sports. 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
3: Partly cloudy with a high chance of showers, becoming less likely in the late morning. Northwesterly winds 15 to 20 kilometres per hour and a high of 22. Getting down to 9 degrees overnight tonight. For your weekend, tomorrow's Saturday, sunny with light winds, tops of 21. For Sunday, partly cloudy with a medium chance of showers and a top of 20. It's currently 18 degrees in Carryong and 17 in McMaster's Beach at 27 minutes before 11. Hi, our beautiful General Manager Sarah, very important time of day and of the week.
4: It is, and what an important month. Like, there's so much excitement for this competition.
3: I know.
4: And even this morning I was down at the beach and a wonderful lady, Heather, stopped me and she said, wouldn't it be nice to win that $250 voucher from Wyongly's? And I said, it certainly would.
3: Because
4: you can spend it at so many, 12 venues across Australia. You've got so many venues on the coast.
3: Yeah.
4: And you can go anywhere and have a really good time. You can do it alone or with your friends.
3: Yes.
4: Or just that special someone. It would go a long way.
3: It would. You could use it twice, couldn't you?
4: Absolutely. Yeah. And there's a lot of great food in a lot of those venues. Really top-notch cuisine. Yeah. So,
3: oh, my gosh.
4: Lucky winner today. Someone will win today. And then one more next week.
3: Yeah.
4: And then we're on to spring. I can't believe where the year's gone.
3: I know. It's going so fast and the weather's beautiful.
4: Yes, been a mild winter.
3: Nice time to get down to the club.
4: Yeah, absolutely. Beautiful time. And to have somebody else cook for you, Deb.
3: Oh, yeah.
4: So nice. So big thank you to Wyong Leagues Group. We really appreciate the prizes.
3: For sure. You ready, Sarah? Let's do it.

0: original one.
1: Oh, wow. I was shocked. The winner of today's $250 voucher to spend at any of the 12 clubs in the Wyong Leagues group goes to somebody in Gorican. It is Helen Fitzner. I think that's your name, Helen. I think I pronounced it correctly. We'll find out soon enough. But Helen from Gorican, you are the winner. Helen Fitzner, $250 voucher, all thanks to Wyong Leagues Group.
0: And good on you, Helen, and thanks to everybody who's in the competition. Still time to get in for the last week's draw next week, isn't there?
1: Absolutely. So if you're in, you stay in for next week. But if you're not in yet, you've got another week of chances to go.
0: Yeah. Thanks, Sarah. See you next week.
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0: 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Whitney Houston there, How Will I Know, from the self-titled album from 1985. And before that, The Tramps with Disco Inferno. It was a great disco song to dance to back in the 70s from Saturday Night Fever soundtrack from 1977. 16 minutes to 11 here on Classic Hits Coast FM 963.
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Wendy Matthews there with The Day You Went Away for that chick with the freak at 5 to 11. We've got the 11 o'clock national news coming up, and to get us there, a song from Stevie Nicks. It's called I Can't Wait on Classic Hits Coast FM 963.

0: It's 11 o'clock. Good morning. I'm Josh Bryant. The coach and captain of the Sydney Swans have issued an apology to all women and described their shock over the allegations which have engulfed the club. An exotic dancer who claims she was sexually assaulted after being hired by Swans players in a Melbourne hotel has spoken out, saying that all she cares about is justice. Five players have been stood down for breaching club standards. A police investigation in Victoria is ongoing. Swans coach Dean Cox says the club's going to do all they can to earn back the trust of the community.
1: We understand as leaders we need to lead that culture, but what we are going to do is we back ourselves in, we're going to move forward, and we're going to strive as strongly as we possibly can to repay the faith.
0: The aviation safety watchdog is now investigating a fourth incident at Sydney Airport in as many weeks. The ATSB says two Qantas flights almost collided on the tarmac after being given permission to taxi on Tuesday morning. No one was injured and no damage occurred in the incident. The body of Sydney bushwalker Lily Hooper has now been retrieved from bushland in the state's Southern Highlands. The 18-year-old was found dead yesterday after an eight-day search in the Natai National Park. Police and the SES will review the miscommunication which led to the family initially being incorrectly told she'd been found alive. Catholic Schools New South Wales Chief Executive Dallas McInerney has been removed from his role following his appearance before the Independent Commission Against Corruption. Staff at the organisation have been informed of the decision this morning. New data shows more than half of those under 35 believe there should be less emphasis on housing as an asset, with the majority feeling owning a home is out of reach for them. Money's Tom Watson says there's a growing gap between the number of older and younger people who see housing as a way to get ahead.
2: This goes to show the kind of differing perspectives between the generations and the kind of consequence that relatively large price rises have had.
0: And listeners and politicians, as well as sporting identities, are reflecting on the legacy of 2GB as the Sydney radio station marks 100 years on air. Former Prime Minister Scott Morrison has told Mark Levy radio plays an important role in the lives of so many.
3: People tune in to find out what's going on in politics, but they also tune in to find out what's going on in, you know, in their own city, and it's lively, and I think, as the Governor-General said, it's a great sense of company for people as well, so there's a lot to celebrate.
0: In finance, the All Ords trading down 20 points at 92.77. One Australian dollar is buying 71.2 US cents.
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6: Sydney Swans captain Callum Mills is pleading with fans to still show up to support the club at the SCG on Sunday. For the first time in club history, the men's and women's teams will play a doubleheader at the iconic ground. Mills says the women's side shouldn't pay the price for the men's team's failures.
7: It's a historic weekend for the football club. It's our first doubleheader of AFLW and men's program together on the SCG. And whilst this has overshadowed it, I think it's an incredible, powerful moment that we come together and we celebrate that moment of AFLW.
6: Round 25 of the NRL has begun with the Penrith Panthers defeating the Melbourne Storm 22-14 at Amy Park. It has come at a cost, though, for the Panthers, with 5'8" Jack Cogger facing a 3-game suspension for a careless high tackle on Tyron Wishart. That's Sport. I'm Mike Pearsall.
0: 11:04, that's the latest news and sport.
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12: Partly cloudy with a high chance of showers, becoming less likely in the late morning. Nor'westerly winds 15 to 20 kilometres per hour and a high of 22. Getting down to 9 overnight tonight. Tomorrow, Saturday, sunny with light winds, tops of 21. For Sunday, partly cloudy with a medium chance of showers and a top of 20. It's currently 18 degrees in Wyong and 19 in Killarney Vale, coming up to 5 past 11.
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A better music mix, classic hits, goes to them, 963. Patti LaBelle and Michael McDonald on My Own. And to start the hour, Steve Miller Band, The Joker. Thanks for your company this morning. It's always great being with you. Hope your day's going well so far, whatever you're doing. It's quarter past 11 now, and here's The Supremes, When the Love Light Starts Shining Through.

0: I saw you in there, kid, and you were with Loresta.
1: Oh, 55 on the prowl at 20 past 11. If you missed the draw this morning, the lucky winner of this week's $250 voucher from Wyong Leagues Group was a very happy Helen Fitznut from Gorrican. Good on you, Helen. And more chances to get into the draw with JT when he joins you for the afternoon show here on Coast FM. We've got one more $250 voucher left to go. That's next week. A huge thanks to Wyong Leagues Group. We've got a great song coming up very shortly from Tony Childs.
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2: Good morning. I'm Yvonne Rose. Police remain at the scene today as forensic examination continues into the death of a five-year-old girl following a house fire at Swansea yesterday afternoon. Emergency services were called to Northcote Avenue around 1:30 p.m. where an 87-year-old woman and two five-year-old girls were believed to be inside. One girl was found during a search but could not be revived. The other girl was uninjured while the elderly woman was taken to John Hunter Hospital with serious burns. A 16-year-old boy who attempted to gain entry to the property was taken to hospital for treatment of a leg injury, and a 37-year-old man who had forced entry to the home to assist was not injured. The Animal Justice Party says Terrigal resident seal could be at risk when shark nets return to 11 Central Coast beaches from September 1. The adolescent seal, known as Terry by some locals, has spent the last month residing at Terrigal Beach and heading out to sea at night. Terrigal candidate Simone Cooper says 223 marine mammals were caught in New South Wales shark nets last season, with 89% non-target species. She is calling for greater use of shark spotting drones instead of nets. Three options have been revealed for a new fenced dog park at The Haven in Terrigal, with council now seeking community feedback. Dogs are currently allowed off-leash at the site, but the proposed options would create a dedicated fenced area with different costs and amenities. The public exhibition opened yesterday and closes 17th of September. In sport, Central Coast Rugby Union major semi-finals come to a head at Woi Woi Oval tomorrow. Terrigal will take on the Razorbacks in the Premier 1 major semi-final at 3:10 p.m. Earlier, the Premier 2 preliminary final sees the Razorbacks face Avoca Beach at 1:35, while Terrigal meets Woi Woi in the women's grade at 12:15. Premier 3 rounds out the program with Warner Vale facing Avoca Beach at 10:45 a.m. This has been Coast FM Local News in association with Coast Community News. I'm Yvonne Rose from the local newsroom. Have a great day.
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5: Partly cloudy with a high chance of showers, becoming less likely in the late morning. Northwesterly winds 15 to 20 kilometres per hour and a high of 22. Getting down to 9 overnight tonight. Sunny with light winds tomorrow Saturday, tops of 21. For Sunday, partly cloudy with a medium chance of showers and a top of 20. It's currently 17 degrees in Kalnura and 20 in Point Clair at 26 minutes before 12.
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0: Classic album tracks in August here at Coast FM. Lionel Richie, Deep River Woman, a beautiful song from his 1986 album Dancing on the Ceiling, and also there as well, 10cc Dreadlock Holiday from their 1978 album Bloody A Tourist. Now, JT will give you your next chance to enter into the competition to win next week's $250 voucher from Wyong Leagues Group during his afternoon show. And the lucky winner today, if you missed the draw, was Helen Fitzner from Gorrican. Congratulations to Helen. The Killarney Vale Bombers is holding a market and ladies' day on Saturday, August 29. Everyone is welcome to join them for an afternoon of fun, laughter and celebrating their amazing club community. It's a great day out with local AFL games running all day from 8:30, along with market stalls, food trucks and plenty of good vibes. 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It's a 11:45. Deb Lennon with you till 12, and then JT joins you for his afternoon show here at Coast FM.
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Gasoline Alley Bread and Ice House Mr. Vine. 5 to 12. It's been great being with you today. JT joins you next to get us to the news. Taxi Ride creeping up slowly. 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Take care.

0: In this bulletin, Swans leaders vow to restore fan trust, an investigation into search confusion, and a centenary on air for 2GB. It's midday. Good afternoon. I'm Madeline McNeil. Sydney Swans leaders have issued a formal apology as the club navigates allegations of sexual assault at a Melbourne hotel. Toby Goff reports from Moore Park.
1: Five players, including star midfielder Isaac Heaney, have been stood down for the rest of the year while police inquiries continue. Head coach Dean Cox and co-captain Callum Mills have formally fronted the media for the first time since the allegations surfaced, saying they apologise to all women. The alleged victim has spoken out, saying all she cares about is justice. She also claims there were more than five players in the room. Coach Dean Cox says he wasn't present.
2: I wasn't in the room.
1: While Mills says the remaining players are backing the club's sanctions for breaches of club standards. At the Sydney Swans headquarters in Moore Park, Toby Goff reporting.
0: The Aviation Safety Watchdog is now investigating a fourth incident at Sydney Airport in as many weeks. The ATSB says there were no injuries when two Qantas flights almost collided on the tarmac after being given permission to taxi on Tuesday morning. Senior emergency service officials are examining communication failures at the end of the search for a missing teenage hiker. Dusty Fitzpatrick reports.
3: Lily Hooper's body has now been recovered from dense bushland in the Natai National Park in the Southern Highlands. The 18-year-old was discovered yesterday morning after an eight-day search. It was initially reported to the media and Ms. Hooper's family members that she was injured but alive. Police confirmed about an hour later she'd been located deceased. SES Commissioner Mick Wassing says an investigation into the confusion is underway.
4: We are working with police currently in terms of the circumstances associated with that.
3: An autopsy to determine the teenager's cause of death is expected to be carried out in coming days. Dusty Fitzpatrick, Sydney.
0: Catholic Schools New South Wales Chief Executive Dallas McInerney has been removed from his role following his appearance before the Independent Commission Against Corruption. Staff have been informed of the decision this morning. McInerney had led the organisation for nearly a decade. The Prime Minister has conceded a recent appearance on a risque podcast was an error. Federal politics reporter Nelson Scott.
5: Last month, Anthony Albanese appeared on the Bush Deep podcast. Mr. Albanese used the platform to say he'd shag Kylie Minogue, for which he issued an unequivocal apology. But the PM also gestured suggestively in front of his chest when discussing melons he was gifted by his female Japanese counterpart. Speaking on the ABC, Mr. Albanese says if he had his time again, he wouldn't have gone on the podcast.
6: Clearly, that was an error.
5: But Deputy Liberal Leader Jane Hume says the Prime Minister must also apologise to Sanae Takeuchi.
7: He sounded like a grubby, leery old man.
5: Japan has acknowledged the comments while emphasising its strong relationship with Australia. Nelson Scott, Canberra.
0: A teenager has been charged over a stabbing at a high school in Sydney's West. A 14-year-old boy suffered a cut to his abdomen in the incident at Granville. Another 14-year-old student has been charged with reckless wounding and affray. Police have charged six people and seized drugs as part of investigations into a dial-a-dealer network operating in Sydney's south. It's alleged more than 6 kilograms of methamphetamine was supplied during more than 2,000 transactions. Conservationists warn Australia's large landmass is leaving wildlife vulnerable to bird flu due to a lack of regional veterinary facilities. Wildlife Recovery Australia wants the federal government to integrate mobile vet units into its long-term biosecurity response. Chief Executive Stephen Van Miller says it means every state would have a fully equipped animal hospital for a fraction of the cost.
8: There's surgery, there's intensive care, there's isolation facilities, there's obviously anaesthesia, radiology, endoscopy, ultrasound. You know, we've got absolutely everything in there that a bricks and mortar veterinary hospital would have. It just happens to be on 22 wheels.
0: And 2GB is celebrating 100 years of broadcasting to Sydney. Michael Packey reports.
9: For a century, 2GB has been the heartbeat of this city, starting its broadcasting life from Bly Street in 1926, and through the years has moved to Phillip Street, Sussex Street, and now its studios here in Pyrmont. 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Governor General Sam Mostyn spoke of its role during war.
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10: Just stand up for the battle. And that's what we are. I'm just a truckie, mate.
9: We've sparked passionate debates and changed policy, both at a state and federal level. Former Prime Minister Scott Morrison says the station's influence can't be underestimated.
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0: In finance, the All Ords is down 23 points, one Australian dollar buying 71.3 US cents.
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14: The Penrith Panthers have gone some way to steadying the ship as they prepare for the coming NRL finals, defeating Melbourne 22-14. They led 22-0 at half-time but didn't score a point in the second half, having had Liam Martin, Lindsay Smith and Jack Cogger all sin-binned. Coach Ivan Cleary says it was a game of two halves.
15: A long time without the full complement on the players on the field and really behind the possession stack. So it was just, pretty much trying to keep ahead of our border, really.
14: Round 25 continues tonight with the Raiders hosting the Broncos and the Dolphins taking on the Eels. Swans captain Callum Mills is pleading with supporters to still turn up to support the club on Sunday. For the first time in history, the women's and men's teams will play a double header at the SCG. Australian Dane Sweeney has received a wild card into the main draw of the US Open, and four-time Formula One world champion Max Verstappen has extended his contract with Red Bull Racing. That's sport. I'm Mike Pearsall.
0: It's 7:12. That's the latest news and sport.
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18: The three-day forecast for the Central Coast remaining cloudy for the rest of the day. The chance of a shower easing this afternoon. Expecting a high of 22, down tonight to 10. Tomorrow, Saturday, sunny and a glorious 22. Sunday, a possible shower, a high of 20. Right now, across the coast, Catherine Hill Bay 19, Killarney Vale 20, and outside the studios here in Gosford, it's 19 degrees.
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0: The Doors on Coast FM, Love Me Two Times from the album Strange Days. The recording session for that album started on this day back in 1967 on Sunset Strip Studios, and quite a great album, had some big hits. The Bee Gees before that, Help Is On Its Way, LRB and Billy Ocean kicked us off, When the Going Gets Tough. Thanks, Deb Lennon. Good afternoon. I'm JT, here till 3 this afternoon. I hope you can hang around. Simply Red, Simon and Garfunkel and Bowie all coming up this hour. And if you were listening this morning, you would have heard Helen Fitzner of Gorican pick up $250 to spend at the Wyong Leagues Group's many venues. We'll give you another chance before 3 to get in on that action. And the classic album tracks continue. Two more coming up just minutes away.
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Classic album tracks on Coast FM. That's Let 'Em In, Paul McCartney and Wings. And that's from the Wings at the Speed of Sound album, 1976. And before that, Ego is Not a Dirty Word from Skyhooks. And that was from 1975. Your chance, your cue to call, will happen sometime between now and 3 o'clock. $250, thanks to the Wyong Leagues group. It's 27 to 1 o'clock, Friday afternoon on the coast, and a good-looking weekend coming up. This is Simply Red now, a new flame, Coast FM.

0: Three in a row on the coast's Better Music Mix Station. Changes, David Bowie there. The 59th Street Bridge song from Simon and Garfunkel and Simply Red's New Flame. 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James Taylor's coming up, but first, time to get gardening.
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Your Friday mix of classic hits. It's 8 minutes to 1 o'clock. New sport and weather coming up. Then we're back with Asia, Madonna and Carole King. It's August 21, 50 years ago today. This song was sitting at number one. It's

0: It's 1 o'clock. Good afternoon. I'm Madeline McNeil. The Sydney Swans captain says he was shocked and disappointed to learn five of his teammates were involved in an alleged sexual assault. The players have been stood down for the rest of the AFL season for breaching club standards while a police investigation continues in Melbourne. Callum Mills has apologised for his teammates' actions, adding the priority is reinstating the club's integrity.
1: The five players have let us down, and that we believe that we'll be doing everything we possibly can to repay the respect and the trust of the community.
0: An alleged victim has now spoken out, saying she feared for her life and says more than five players were involved. The Swans say all internal investigations have consistently indicated the only representatives in the room were the players who've been stood down. The aviation safety watchdog's investigating a fourth incident at Sydney Airport in as many weeks. The ATSB says two Qantas flights almost collided on the tarmac after being given permission to taxi on Tuesday morning. No one was injured and no damage occurred. The SES Commissioner is apologising over a miscommunication around the fate of bushwalker Lily Hooper. The 18-year-old's family was originally told she was alive before it was confirmed her body had been found in the Natai National Park. Mick Wassing says an investigation into the tragic confusion is underway.
2: Our apologies go to the family for the additional hurt that brings, obviously in a very difficult situation. We'll continue to work with police. We are working with police currently in terms of the circumstances associated with that.
0: The federal government says allegations surrounding a secretive Christian group represent a threat to Australia's democracy. Members of the Brethren Church reportedly paid far-right figures to harass Labor and Greens candidates at last year's federal election. The actions are believed to have formed part of a broader push to get coalition members elected. Home Affairs Minister Tony Burke says this behaviour should send a chill among Australians.
3: People being paid to engage in physical intimidation. Australia hasn't had that before, and we shouldn't have it.
0: Subaru is being accused of failing to give independent mechanics equal access to car repair information. The ACCC claims the manufacturer didn't offer up software and technical data the way it did to Subaru Australia dealerships. It's taking the company to court for breaching the Motor Vehicle Serve and Repair Information Sharing Scheme. And Catholic Schools New South Wales boss Dallas McInerney has been removed from his role following his appearance before the Independent Commission Against Corruption. In finance, Theo Lords is down 28 points at 92.69. One Australian dollar is buying 71.3 US cents.
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6: Good afternoon. The Swans have named the players brought into the squad following the five suspensions from the trip to Melbourne. James Rowbottom, Angus Sheldrick, Harry Cunningham and Corey Warner among those to face North Melbourne at the SCG on Sunday. Coach Dean Cox says football has been an afterthought.
7: I haven't looked at football this week. North, without disrespect to them and what our club need, it is about trying to work through this process as quickly and as thoroughly as we possibly can.
6: In the NRL, Penrith 5/8 Jack Cogger has been whacked with a 3-game suspension by the Match Review Committee for a careless high tackle in their win over Melbourne. He'll miss the first week of the finals unless he can beat the charge at the judiciary. And Aussie Cameron Smith is one shot off the lead after the first round of the season-ending LIV Golf event in Indianapolis. That's sport. I'm Adam Hawes.
0: It's 1:04. That's the latest news and sport.
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12: The 3-day forecast for the Central Coast, remaining cloudy for the rest of the day. The chance of showers easing this afternoon, expecting a high of 22, down tonight to 10. Tomorrow, glorious, sunny and 22. Sunday, a possible shower and a high of 20. Right now, across the coast, Bluehaven 23, Woi Woi 19, and outside the studios in Gosford, 20 degrees.
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0: That's Journey on Coast FM. Don't Stop Believin'. Steve Smith, the band's one-time drummer, turns 71 today. I think the band are actually touring the US right now. Carole King before that, I Feel the Earth Move, Madonna's Burning Up, and Asia from 1982, Heat of the Moment. Good afternoon. Thanks for turning us on. My name is JT, here till 3 o'clock with the best music ever made. On the way, Linda Ronstadt, George Michael, and the Motels. Plus, your cue to call to get on the list and score some free money is very close, thanks to the Wyong Leagues group. Keep listening. Up next, another two classic album tracks, kicking off with an album turning 40 next week.
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Another double shot there. Don't Stop Till You Get Enough. Michael Jackson from Off the Wall, 1979. And before that, the album turning 40 next week. That's Paul Simon and Graceland. The album Graceland from 1986. And now the contest lines are open. Call me, 43220072. You could be like Helen of Gorrican, who scored $250 this morning, thanks to Coast FM and the Wyong Leagues Group. Next Friday is the fourth draw, so call me. It's so easy. This is Linda Ronstadt now.

0: Three in a row on Coast FM. Peter Andre, Give Me a Sign. George Michael before that with Faith. And Linda Ronstadt, It's So Easy. And we have our names for this hour. They are Jay from Erina, Ellen from Noraville, Nicole from Baddow Bay, Steve from Woi Woi, and James from Blue Bay. Congratulations, they're in the running for next Friday's draw. Karma will have more chances after 3 o'clock, and the classic album tracks continue next hour. It's 20 minutes before 2 o'clock. After the break, the Motels.
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Then next hour, Swing Out Sister, Stevie Wonder and Rick Astley. Selling a birthday, celebrating a birthday today, Kim Sledge, sister to Joni, Debbie and Kathy. Kim turns 69 today. This is the band's biggest hit, We Are Family. Sister Sledge, Coast FM 963. Good afternoon.

0: 2 o'clock. Good afternoon. I'm Madeline McNeil. The leader of the Sydney Swans AFLW team says they felt incredibly supported as the club navigates allegations of sexual assault against its male players. Five men have been suspended for breaching club standards during a late-night drinking session at a Melbourne hotel. Victoria's sexual crime squad's investigating an alleged assault, but no charges have been laid. Swans women's captain Lucy McAvoy is standing by the decisions made by the club during a difficult time.
1: We're all feeling the same. It's obviously an issue within the community that, you know, needs to be addressed, and I think this week it has been. I applaud the club and the way that they've handled it and respected us as a women's program and kept us informed and supported us really strongly, and again, the broader community as well. I think it's an important moment for all women to stand together.
0: Emergency services officials say a thorough investigation will be carried out into a miscommunication over the fate of missing hiker Lily Hooper. It was initially reported to media and Miss Hooper's family members that she was injured but alive before police confirmed her death. The 18-year-old's body has now been recovered from dense bushland in the Natai National Park. The opposition claims the Prime Minister sounded grubby on the Bush Deep podcast, arguing he should apologise for his appearance. Anthony Albanese used the platform to say he'd shag Kylie Minogue and made insulting remarks about his Japanese counterpart. Mr Albanese conceded his appearance on the podcast was an error, but Deputy Liberal Leader Jane Hume says it's not good enough.
2: He's halfway there. He can say that it was a mistake going on the podcast, but now all he needs to do is say that he's sorry. He sounded like a grubby, leery old man, you know, and he offended. He offended the first female Prime Minister of Japan.
0: Planning approval has now been granted for the $2 billion Bankstown Hospital redevelopment. Demolition and site remediation activities are now underway, with construction expected to begin in 2027. And a former Prime Minister has paid tribute to radio's power as a tool of political communication as Sydney station 2GB celebrates 100 years on air. Marking the celebration, Tony Abbott has told Michael McLaren radio is an intimate medium, allowing presenters to get to know their listeners and communicate their thoughts to those in office.
3: It's a wonderful way of getting a message out. It's a wonderful way of communicating your thoughts. And I guess because such a wide range of people have listened to 2GB and called into 2GB, it's a great way of taking the temperature of the community.
0: In finance, the All Ords is down 30 points, one Australian dollar buying 71 US cents.
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7: Wayne Bennett has left the door open to take over as Queensland's State of Origin coach. The Rabbitohs mentor insists the Maroons are better off finding younger talent to replace Billy Slater, but the five-time series-winning Queensland coach says he won't leave them in the lurch if needed.
8: I won't let Queensland down if they can't get what they want, or I'll give a fair bit of consideration. I'm not looking for the job.
7: Bennett confirming star centre Latrell Mitchell won't return from injury in tomorrow night's clash with the Warriors. Supercars and practice one for the Ipswich Super 440 gets underway later this hour at Queensland Raceway. And England is in a dominant position heading into day three of the first men's test against Pakistan at Headingley. The home side 8 for 366 in its first innings. That's a lead of 195 runs. That's sport. I'm Adam Hawes.
0: 2:04. That's the latest news and sport.
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11: The three-day Central Coast forecast remaining cloudy for the rest of the day. The chances of showers are easing this afternoon. We're getting down tonight to a low of 10 degrees. Tomorrow, sunny and 22. Sunday, a possible shower and a high of 20. Right now, across the coast, YE 20. Avoca Beach is on 19. And outside the studios in Gosford, 21 degrees.
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0: your Friday afternoon playlist. That's Rick Astley on Coast FM, whenever you need somebody. Stevie Wonder and Uptight, Devo's Whip It and Swing Out Sister, Break Out. Good afternoon. JT here till 3 o'clock. Thanks for hanging out. And Carmel Anderson will take the wheel from 3. On the way this hour, birthday boy Kenny Rogers, Helen Reddy and Blood, Sweat and Tears. After the break, the classic album tracks Roll On with Bruce Hornsby in the Range.
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0: 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That's I Can't Go For That, Hall & Oates, from the Private Eyes album back in 1981. And before that, Look Out Any Window, Bruce Hornsby and the Range from Scenes from the South Side, 1988. Carmel has more next hour. It's 29 minutes to 3 o'clock. Kenny Rogers sadly passed away in 2020, but he was born on this day back in 1938. This is The Gambler, Kenny Rogers on Coast FM 963.
1: On a warm summer's evening, on a train bound for nowhere, I met up with a gambler. We were both too tired to sleep, so we took turns of staring

0: 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As part of the Wyong Spring Fair, Coast FM's Sounds of the Coast is back. It was a huge hit last year. 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

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Carmel Anderson is in after the news. Have a great Friday night. I'll catch you from noon tomorrow for Soundtrack of the 80s. Delamitri now, Kiss This Thing Goodbye. 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
1: It's 3 o'clock. Good afternoon. I'm Madeline McNeil. Federal police have charged a Russian-Australian citizen with attempting to engage in foreign interference. The man's alleged to have provided information about Ukrainian military activities to people he believed were linked to Russian intelligence. The 27-year-old was arrested in Brisbane and will appear before a Queensland court today. AFP Commissioner Chrissy Barrett says it's the first time a Russian-linked individual has been charged with this offence.
2: Foreign interference is an insidious crime and it has a bigger impact on Australia than what many people realise. Offenders who engage in these crimes can leave our nation vulnerable to security threats.
1: The captain of the Swans AFLW side says the actions of five men's players involved in an incident in Melbourne are not a reflection of the broader club. Lucy McAvoy admits the Sydney club's taken a reputational hit amid ongoing investigations into an alleged sexual assault. She's calling on fans to show their support at the SCG on Sunday when the women's team will play a competitive match at the historic venue for just the second time. The Premier says he's profoundly sorry for any grief he added to the family of a missing hiker through his own miscommunication. Chris Minns incorrectly told a hearing at State Parliament yesterday 18-year-old Lily Hooper had been found alive. Separately, her family was also misinformed and believed she was alive for around 8 to 10 minutes before being told her body had been found. Chris Minns says the protocols around communications will be reviewed.
3: So I think everyone's got to take some responsibility and accountability, including me. But we're committed to doing that, and I'm confident we can avoid it happening again. That's not going to bring a lot of relief to the Hooper family, however, and that's why we're very sorry.
1: Airport safety officials are investigating a fourth safety incident at Sydney Airport in almost as many weeks. Air Services Australia says the potential traffic conflict between two Qantas planes was reported on Tuesday. A flight to Melbourne had been given permission to turn onto a runway where an inbound plane was taxiing. And health advocates say the vast majority of Australians want the government to do more when it comes to sugary drinks. A Food for Health Alliance audit shows some readily available supermarkets contain 2.5 times the daily limit of sugar recommended for good health. The organisation's Jane Martin says the products are too readily available.
4: Sell them everywhere and discount prices heavily together with the marketing, and this drives high consumption that harms Australia's health. We know that people drink around 1.3 billion litres of sugary drinks every year.
1: In finance, the All Ords is down 31 points, one Australian dollar buying 71.4 US cents.
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8: The Seagulls are out to end a 6-game losing streak when they take on the Knights tomorrow. Coach Kieran Foran says he's expecting Tom Trbojevic to have a big impact in his return from a hamstring injury.
9: I expect him to be the usual turbo. He's trained well. He's hit all his markers. He's jumping out of the ground. So, yeah, we expect him to hit the ground running, and he's certainly going to bring and add a lot to us.
8: A blow for the Panthers. 5'8" Jack Cogger is facing a suspension of 3 to 4 weeks for a careless high tackle during their win over the Storm. If he takes the early guilty plea, Cogger wouldn't be available until the second week of the finals. In tennis, Carlos Alcaraz will return to play the upcoming US Open after 4 months off court. And the Kookaburras have fought back to secure a 2-2 draw against South Africa at the Men's Hockey World Cup. That's sport. I'm Adam Hawes.
1: 3:04. That's the latest news and sport.
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0: sunny day tomorrow with light winds, a top of 22 expected, 10 overnight. Possible showers Sunday, 20 is the top there, and a chance of early fog Monday, then a sunny day, top of 23. There's a slight chance of showers this afternoon or early this evening, and currently in Carryong and the entrance, it's 21 degrees, 22 in Terrigal.
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1: What can I say? What can I do?

And that is Swanee there, Lady What's Your Name. First up for the first hour of the Drive program, Heart with the Magic Man. Carmel Anderson with you till 6 o'clock right here on Coast FM, 14 minutes past 3 now, and I've got 3 hours of fabulous classic hits coming your way. Got INXS in just a moment. Later this hour, we'll also hear from the Zombies and a classic album double play coming up for you as well. And after these couple of songs, I'll update you with what's going on with the traffic around the Central Coast. And also listen out over the next 3 hours for your chance to register for one of the only remaining $250 voucher. We've given away one every week, every Friday, and the last one will be given away next Friday. So listen out for your cue to call. This morning's winner, our third winner, Helen Fitzner from Gorick, and congratulations to you, Helen. If you've already registered, you don't need to register for the last draw. You're in for all of them, and I'll let you know when to call sometime over the next 3 hours.

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That was our double play for our classic albums this hour. That was Bruce Hornsby and The Range, Every Little Kiss, from 1986, the album The Way It Is. And first up, going back to 1967 with The Beatles from the Sgt. Pepper's Lonely Hearts Club Band album with a little help from my friends. And we'll have another double play for you next hour. We're going to have something from Fleetwood Mac and one from ABBA. That's happening next hour. Right here on Coast FM. 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You can also run with your mates in a relay team. That's happening this Sunday, August 23rd. And the day is to raise funds for Central Coast charities, local schools, community support groups, and you'll also get fitter. 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

0: And that's the Zombies there, the time of the season. Axiom, My Baby's Gone. And first up in that three in a row, Make Me Lose Control, Eric Carmen.
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0: Now, the local roads are looking okay, just the usual spots where it is busy this time of day, the main roads and arteries, and your trains are on or close to timetable. Now, the M1, there's no accidents or breakdowns to report, but traffic is very slow from the Hawkesbury River Bridge heading up towards Mount White. So

0: No explanation for that at the moment, except it's just the traffic is a bit slower than usual, so I'll keep my eye on that. If you spot any problems, 4322 0072. Van Halen coming up in just a moment.
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8: The Terrigal Men's Shed is currently looking for new members. They specialise in woodwork and metalwork and meet on Tuesday and Thursday mornings. It's held at the Terrigal Uniting Church and the shed is under the church building. 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

Van Halen there with A Jump. You're on Coast FM 963. A couple of tracks to get us off to the 4 o'clock news. It's around about 8 minutes to at the moment. Straight after that, we're going to hear from Michael Jackson. Also, next hour, Creedence Clearwater Revival. We've got our double play, and that is our classic albums. 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
1: It's 4 o'clock. Good afternoon. I'm Madeline McNeil. The coach of the Sydney Swans says his team is doing everything it can to respect ongoing investigations into an alleged sexual assault at a Melbourne hotel. Men's and women's players are backing the club's sanctions against five players involved in the alleged incident. The coaches and captains of both the men's and women's Swans sides have formally addressed the situation for the first time. Men's head coach Dean Cox admits the crisis has shaken the team.
2: I've spoken to them about their welfare, and that's what I'll always do. I can't ask them any questions or speak to them about what happened that night because it is a police investigation.
3: How are they doing?
2: But as you can imagine, everyone at the football club or everyone in general has had different emotions, and they've gone through all of them.
1: A Russian-Australian dual citizen has been charged with attempting to engage in foreign interference. The man's alleged to have provided information about Ukrainian military activities to people he believed were linked to Russian intelligence. The 27-year-old was arrested in Brisbane. His arrest marks the first time a Russian-linked individual has been charged under new foreign interference laws. The SES and police will conduct a review of a communication failure which saw an 18-year-old missing hiker incorrectly reported as alive. The body of Lily Hooper has now been recovered from dense bushland in Nadai National Park. Police Commissioner Mal Lanyon has apologised and says they will examine communications practices to prevent another misinformation incident.
4: But can I say it's not a time for blame? This is a process issue that we will work through. It's not one person's issue. It's something that we need to work through and make sure we get it right.
1: The federal government says the Liberal Party needs to explain if it will welcome individuals from a secretive Christian group. Members of the Brethren Church reportedly paid far-right figures to harass Labor and Greens candidates at last year's federal election. A parliamentary inquiry is currently examining their behaviour, believed to be part of a push to elect coalition candidates. The church denies it engaged in any undue conduct in the campaign. And the Prime Minister has paid tribute to the importance of talk radio in times of crisis like bushfires and floods. Sydney station 2GB is celebrating 100 years of broadcasting in the harbour city. Anthony Albanese has told Clinton Maynard radio can deliver life-saving updates.
5: 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And so 2GB have played such an important role for a century.
1: In finance, just before close, the All Ords is down 31 points at 92.67. One Australian dollar buying 71.3 US cents.
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8: West Tigers coach Benji Marshall is demanding his team show fight and pride for the rest of the NRL season. The Tigers have lost 8 games in a row and face a monumental challenge to beat the Roosters on Sunday. Marshall says they have plenty to play for.
9: From our point of view is that all our players get paid pretty good money to do a job that they're lucky to do, and you need to go out and represent that, represent your fans, represent the jersey and have some personal pride.
8: In AFL, the Brisbane Lions welcome back Ty Gallup for tonight's clash with Collingwood at the MCG. The Wallaroos have wrapped up preparations in Auckland for tomorrow's women's rugby test against the Black Ferns. Seven-star Madison Levi is on track to make her debut. In supercars, Kai Allen has topped the timesheets in practice one for the Ipswich Super 440, and Cam Smith has tied for second in the opening round of the LIV Golf season finale in Indianapolis. That's sport. I'm Adam Hawes.
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12: We can expect a sunny day tomorrow with some light winds. Temperatures ranging from an overnight low of 10, getting up to 22 degrees. Possible showers on Sunday, 20 is the top there, and very slightly warmer on Monday. Chance of an early fog, then sunny, and 23 is the top there. Currently in Gillaby and Glenning Valley, it's 19 degrees. It's 20 in Woi Woi. And the Weather Bureau telling us there is a slight chance of showers late this afternoon or this evening.
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Welcome back to the Drive program. That's Richard Clapton there, down in the lucky country, and Man in the Mirror from Michael Jackson. First up, Carmel Anderson here with you until 6 o'clock this evening, and we've got some great music coming your way. Take That in just a moment. We've got our double play for our classic album tracks, and listen out for your cue to register for our August prize giveaway. We still have one $250 voucher to give away, and that is to spend at any of the 12 clubs in the Wyong Leagues group. So listen out later this hour. We had a lucky third winner this morning, Helen Fitzner from Gorican. Congratulations to you, Helen. So let's see if you could be the lucky last winner of the final voucher. Next Friday, 10:30 is the draw.

0: And that is Creedence Clearwater Revival there, down on the corner. And we also heard Take That Back for Good.
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0: Now, there's no accidents or breakdowns locally and not aware of any on the M1 either, but it's a very slow going southbound from the southern side of the Hawkesbury River Bridge right through Bar Point heading towards Mount White. So no reason for that. So it just seems to be heavier traffic than usual. And your trains, they're on or close to timetable. If you spot any problems, give me a call right here in the Coast FM studios on 4322 0072. 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

And that was our double play for our classic album tracks. There was ABBA, and the title of the album name was simply ABBA as well. 1975, that one came out. I do. And 1987, the first track, Fleetwood Mac, Little Lies from Tango in the Night. And we'll have another double play for you next hour. The first album we'll take a track from is Too Low for Zero, and the second album is called Shaved Fish. I bet you already know what tracks are on those albums because you're all very clever. Now, if you have not yet registered for our prize draw, $250 voucher, one more to give away next Friday, around about 10:30. Now is the time to register. Jump on the phone lines now, 4322 0072, and I'll take the first few callers. And remember, one entry per person. If you're already in there, don't need to register again. Gives everyone an equal chance. So the lines are open, and we'll have a listen to Rock Lobster while we take some calls.

0: And the band is Extreme. More Than Words, we have the Hollies, Magic Woman Touch, and the B-52s with Rock Lobster. While we're listening to those songs, that was your opportunity to register for our final $250 voucher giveaway to spend at any of the 12 clubs in the Wyong Leagues group. That's happening next Friday at 10:30. Congratulations to Kerry from Woi Woi, Quentin from North Gosford, Lisa from Blue Bay, Ashley from Canwell, Bernie from Canwell, and Alison from Erina. Good luck to you all, and your next opportunity to register will be on Monday during the Big Breakfast with Greg Wilmot.
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0: Now your trains are on or close to time. Local traffic is looking okay. Just a few normal hotspots for this time of day. The main roads and arteries. Now no accidents or breakdowns locally or on the M1, but southbound traffic is still heavy from Brooklyn, around about Brooklyn area, Hawkesbury River Bridge, right up through into Bar Point area. But no explanation for that except just more traffic and a bit slower than usual, which is good to know on a Friday afternoon. Coming up in just a moment or two, James Taylor.
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7: 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Saturday

And that's James Taylor there. How sweet it is to be loved by you. And we're getting close to the 5 o'clock news. It's around about 8 minutes to. A couple of classic hits to get us off to the news. And straight after that, we're going to hear from the Little River Band. Also, John Farnham next hour. And I've even got one from Led Zeppelin. So make sure you're ready next hour to yank the volume up a little bit louder. You're on Coast FM 963, and here's the Tremolos, Suddenly You Love Me.

0: It's 5 o'clock. Good afternoon. I'm Madeline McNeil. The state government and emergency services officials are promising a thorough investigation into communications practices following the discovery of a missing hiker's body. When SES crews located Lily Hooper in dense bushland yesterday, her family, media outlets and even the Premier were initially advised the 18-year-old was alive. Within minutes, elation turned to anguish when it was confirmed a body had been found. SES Commissioner Mike Wassing has told Clinton Maynard an investigation is underway.
1: I want to apologise as a collective for the matters that occurred in terms of that misinformation that was difficult at any time, but particularly magnified that obviously for the family, and we're working with police with respect to making sure that that doesn't occur again.
0: A Perth man has appeared in court accused of threatening to murder One Nation leader Pauline Hanson. The 47-year-old was last month charged with two counts of using a carriage service to make a threat. The man allegedly said in a Facebook post he would hunt down and kill Ms. Hanson. The accused represented himself in court and has indicated he will plead guilty. The captain of the Swans AFLW side says the actions of five men's players involved in an incident in Melbourne are not a reflection of the broader club. Lucy McAvoy says her team supports the club's decision to sanction those involved, with all five stood down for the rest of the AFL season. The Sydney women's captain says rebuilding a safe, respectful culture will be a shared responsibility.
2: There's no doubt that the club has taken a reputational hit this week, and we'll do whatever we can as a club in both programs to make sure we build back the trust and respect of our members and fans and the community more broadly.
0: Catholic Schools New South Wales Chief Executive Dallas McInerney has been removed from his role following his appearance before the Independent Commission Against Corruption. Staff were informed of the decision this morning. McInerney had led the organisation for nearly a decade. And a popular car manufacturer is being taken to court, accused of failing to give independent mechanics access to important diagnostics tools. The ACCC claims Subaru has been breaching a scheme designed to promote competition between car repairers. Commissioner Luke Woodward says they're seeking declarations, penalties and costs in the federal court.
3: It was meant to make it available on an equal basis to what it provided to its authorised dealers, and that would mean that Subaru owners could choose which repairer they wanted to use. We say it didn't do that. Those failures of Subaru actually continued for several years, so that's why we've taken the matter to court.
0: In finance, the All Ords has closed down 28 points at 92.69. One Australian dollar is buying 71.4 US cents.
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7: Rabbitohs coach Wayne Bennett has confirmed Latrell Mitchell won't play tomorrow night against the Warriors. Mitchell had been named on an extended bench to return from injury, but Bennett says his star centre agreed he's not quite ready.
8: He trained pretty well, but just probably needs another week, so we took the cautious approach and give him another week. Yeah, no, it's his decision. He knows his body.
7: Round 25 continues next hour. The Raiders hosting the Broncos in supercars, and Brody Kostecki has topped the timesheets in practice two for the Ipswich Super 440. Kai Allen was fastest in P1. And former Australian all-rounder Moses Henriquez has smashed a stunning century for his new nation of Portugal. He smashed 111 from just 51 balls to lead his side to a crushing win over Czechia in a T20 World Cup qualifier in Finland. That's sport. I'm Adam Hawes.
0: 4 past 5. That's the latest news and sport.
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13: We can expect a sunny day tomorrow with light winds, top of 22, 10 overnight. Possible showers on Sunday and getting up to 20 degrees, and a chance of early fog on Monday, then a sunny day and 23 will be the top. Currently in Lake Haven and Arimba, it's 18 degrees. It's 19 in Davistown.
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And that is Billy Joel there with You're Only Human, Second Wind, and Witchery from Little River Band first up. Carmel Anderson with you till 6 o'clock this evening, and some wonderful classic hits coming your way. Straight after the 6 o'clock news, Aussie Anthems with Phil Knox, and at Friday afternoon special we'll follow at 8 with Rob Bradley right through till 11 o'clock, and then it will be classic hits overnight. This hour we've got John Farnham in just a sec. We're also going to have our classic albums double play. Now we've got a song each from Too Low for Zero, Elton John's album from 1983, and a song from John Lennon's Shaved Fish, 1975. That's coming up soon. But right now on Coast FM, the talk of the town.

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0: No accidents or breakdowns on the M1 or local roads, and the slow traffic there northbound from the Hawkesbury River Bridge to Bar Point has eased, all back to normal now. No particular reason for that. And your trains, well, they're pretty much on or close to time. Some running maybe a little bit late, as in about 5 minutes, but no concerns there apart from the odd one or two trains just running a few minutes late. If you spot any problems out there, call me in the Coast FM studios, 4322 0072.
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And that was our double play from the classic albums, and that's what we've been hearing right throughout the month of August here, our feature. And we just heard John Lennon's Whatever Gets You Through the Night, and that was from the album Shaved Fish. What a strange name for an album. And that came out in 1975, and Elton John's Crystal, Too Low for Zero, is the album from 1983. So you'll hear more of those next week, last week of August. Right now we've got three in a row, right in the middle, smack bang in the middle, a Led Zeppelin song, Whole Lot of Love. So get ready to crank it up and enjoy.

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0: Neil Young there with the Heart of Gold and Led Zeppelin's Whole Lot of Love. Did you crank that one up? Certainly did in the studio. And World Party, Ship of Fools, that was our triple play right here on Coast FM 963.
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0: And no accidents or breakdowns to report on the M1 or local roads. Now, your trains northbound, they're running some of them up to 20, 25 minutes late. So keep your eyes on the notice boards there. Not giving us any reason for that. And said, and some of them, two of those trains in particular, that they have been altered. So they may have different stopping stations. So keep a look at the notice boards to see what's going on there, as they're not actually providing any information. Coming up after the break, we're going to hear from Alice Cooper. But before we do that, let's share this community service announcement. So Probus is a not-for-profit organisation that brings retired and semi-retired individuals together to keep them mentally, physically and meaningfully engaged in their communities. For the past 50 years, Probus has been bringing members together through participation in meetings, interest groups, activities and outings. And there are now two new clubs coming to the Central Coast. Carry On Probus Club will have its first meeting on Tuesday, 25th of August at 10:30 at the Carry On Neighbourhood Centre, and Wyong Probus Club that will have its first meeting on Wednesday, the 26th of August at Tuggerah Community Hall. Unfortunately, they haven't given a time for that one. For more information and to register, call 1300 630 488. I'll give you that number again if you're just scrambling for a pen. 1300 630 488. 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

Alice Cooper there with the Department of Youth. It is coming up to just about 7 minutes to 6 o'clock. We've got a couple of classic hits to get us off to the new sport and weather. We're going to kick it off with Peter and Gordon. And straight after that, we're going to hear from Phil Knox, Aussie Anthems for the next 2 hours. And first song after the news will be from James Rain. He's also got the Baby Animals. And from 8 o'clock tonight, we've got the Friday night special with Rob Bradley. He's going to take you right through till 11 o'clock. Have a great evening. I'll catch you all on Monday at 12 o'clock for the afternoon program. This is Coast FM 963. Carmel Anderson saying bye for now.

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1: It's 6 o'clock. Good evening, I'm Madeline McNeil. The Sydney Swans are hoping to regain the respect of a nation as the club navigates an alleged sexual assault case involving its players. Toby Goff reports.
2: Head coach Dean Cox and captain Callum Mills have formally addressed the situation for the first time, issuing an apology to all women. Investigations into an alleged sexual assault at a Melbourne hotel are ongoing and no charges have been laid. Coach Cox says there's no denying the club's culture has been damaged.
3: We've got a lot of work to do. We have a lot of work to do for our football community and for the community in general.
2: Both men's and women's players are backing sanctions against those involved. Swans AFLW captain Lucy McAvoy adding her team has felt incredibly supported as the squad navigates this dark chapter. Toby Goff, Sydney.
1: Locals in Lily Hooper's hometown of Oakdale are coming together to honour the 18-year-old after her body was found in dense bushland after an eight-day search. Lily's body has been retrieved from the Natai National Park. Community members are being invited to leave flowers, lights and other tributes for Lily at a local park tonight and over the weekend. A Russian-Australian dual citizen has faced court, charged with attempting to engage in foreign interference. The 27-year-old allegedly travelled to Ukraine to spy on its military with the intention to cipher information back to Russia. AFP Commissioner Chrissy Barrett says the man's alleged offending occurred in Australia and overseas.
4: We will allege the 27-year-old man sought to provide information about Ukrainian military activities to individuals he believed were linked to Russian intelligence services.
1: Airport safety officials are investigating a fourth runway incident at Sydney Airport in as many weeks. Air Services Australia says a potential traffic conflict between two Qantas planes was reported on Tuesday. The opposition says allegations of intimidation by a Christian group during last year's federal election should be investigated. Members of the Brethren Church reportedly paid far-right figures to harass Labor and Greens candidates. A parliamentary inquiry is examining their behaviour, which is reportedly part of a push to elect coalition candidates. Deputy Liberal leader Jane Hume claims she didn't witness any of this conduct.
5: Didn't realise that cash was paid to hecklers, and if that's the case, well, then it should be unpacked. It's happened at an election. It is unacceptable. But to be honest, I didn't see that behaviour on a single booth that I was on.
1: And the Catholic Schools New South Wales boss, Dallas McInerney, has been removed from his role following his appearance before the Independent Commission Against Corruption. In finance, the All Ords closed down 28 points, one Australian dollar buying 71 US cents.
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1: Round 25 of the NRL is continuing in Canberra at the renamed Papa's House. Retiring Raiders legend Josh Papali is playing the final home game of his career against the Broncos. The match has just kicked off. The later game sees the Eels taking in the Dolphins at Suncorp Stadium. Parramatta coach Jason Ryle says his side must take their chances.
9: They're a dangerous footy team, but at the same time they do have parts of their game where, you know, if you complete high and give yourself an opportunity, there's opportunities there to score.
1: Swans captain Callum Mills is pleading with supporters to still turn up to support the club on Sunday. For the first time in history, the women's and men's teams will play a doubleheader at the SCG. And the Wallaroos have wrapped up preparations for tomorrow's women's rugby test against the Black Ferns, Australia's never beaten New Zealand team. That's news and sport.
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12: Well, on the drive in this afternoon, I saw a bit of blue patches of blue sky rolling in from across the horizon, which means that we might get an overnight minimum of 10 degrees this evening, but it also means tomorrow's going to be sunny. Sunny and 22 degrees is the expected temperature. Sunday, 25% chance of a morning shower, but then clearing into a nice day, topping out at 19 degrees. Currently in Noraville and Lizaro, it's 17 degrees. At Etalong, it's 19, and it's also the same here in Gosford.
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0: Welcome to Aussie Anthems on your favourite station, Coast FM 963. This is Phil Knox tapping in to bring you the best of Australian classics that will have you singing the evening away. But before we get underway, as always, a huge shout out to the wonderful Carmel Anderson, who once again kept you informed and absolutely entertained on your drive home this Friday afternoon with their always fabulous music mix. We started our journey tonight with a look at some of Australia's releases that first entered the charts on this day across the years. First up, James Rain's Fall of Rome, which made its chart debut in 1987. And from there we jump forward to 1991 and the Baby Animals classic Rush You, before winding back the clock to 1980 and Richard Clapton's album Dark Spaces featuring Get Back to the Shelter. Three great songs, three important moments in Australian music history, and just a taste of what's to come tonight, including coming up a song that won Most Popular Music Video at the 1991 Logie Awards. And then we have our chat with our resident Australian music history guru, Mr. Mark Gibson.
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0: 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So welcome, Mark, to Aussie Anthems. So what's been happening this week in the Australian music history scene, starting with August the 15th, young man?
1: Yeah, August the 15th opens the week with two birthdays. Sister Janet Mead was born in Adelaide on that day in 1937. And Bernard Fanning, singer from Powderfinger, was born in Brisbane on the 15th of August 1969. Sadly, we lost Steve Croft of the Bombers, who passed away on that day in 2016. On the chart front, Dragon's Reign and John English's Some People Have All the Fun both made their first appearances on that day in 1983.
0: And moving ahead to the 16th of August.
1: Yeah, we've got a birthday for Gordon Snowy Fleet, original drummer from the Easy Beats, who was born in Liverpool, England in 1945. And Tim Farris from INXS was born on that day in 1957. Mm-hmm. Di Pritchard, known for his work with Billy Thorpe and the Aztecs and Rose Tattoo, also celebrates a birthday on that day. And Russell Morris's Part 3 Into Paper Walls made its chart debut on that day in 1969.
0: Yeah, a song that sort of tried to emulate the real thing, didn't it?
1: Yeah, yeah. It just didn't quite happen.
0: So moving ahead to August the 17th.
1: Yeah, we've got a birthday for a dear old friend of mine, Bob Montgomery, who's a Central Coast resident and longtime musician. He turned 80 during the week. Yeah, played with people like Jeff St. John and Kim Humphries and a thousand others and still plays today.
0: Good on him.
1: Got a birthday for Les Hall from Ted Mulry Gang, born in 1948. And it was a big day on the charts in 1981 with three singles debuting at once. Your Love Still Brings Me to My Knees by Marcia Hines, If I Were a Carpenter by Swanee, and You Weren't in Love with Me by Billy Field. It's a good snapshot of Australia. Pop at the time.
0: It certainly is. Hey, let's say we have a little bit of a break and we travel back to the 60s and Friday on My Mind with the Easy Beats.
1: Great idea.

0: Marsha Hines and Your Love Still Brings Me to My Knees. And before that, celebrating Snowy's birthday, Friday on Your Mind from the Easy Beats. Now, let's check in with Mark and see what was happening on the 18th of August.
1: Yeah, we've got three notable birthdays on the 18th. Vince Maloney from Billy Thorpe and the Aztecs and the Bee Gees was born in 1945. Nigel Griggs from Split Enz was born in Hatfield, England in 1949. And Ron Strikert from Men at Work was born on that day in 1957. Mm-hmm. Olivia Newton-John's Xanadu made its chart debut on the 18th of August, 1980.
0: August the 19th, what happens then?
1: Yeah, we've got a birthday for Missy Higgins, born in Melbourne on that day in 1983. And the Models had a strong showing on the charts with both their album Out of Mind, Out of Sight and the title single, both charting for the first time on that day in 1985. And the Baby Animals also made their mark with Rush You, debuting on the 19th of August, 1991.
0: So moving on to the 20th of August.
1: Yep, Andy Strawn from The Living End was born on that day in 1974. And Matt Moffat of Matt Finish was born in Sydney in 1956. Buffalo's album Volcanic Rock made its chart debut on that day in 73. And the Hitmen's Didn't Tell the Man following in 1978.
0: Let's round up the week on August the 21st.
1: Yeah, August the 21st. We've got the passing of Spencer P. Jones of the Beast Suburban and the Johnnies and a few others, who died on this day in 2018, age 61. On the charts in 1989, the Sonny Boys album Wildcat, Ian Moss's Matchbook, and Mental as Anything's The World Seems Difficult all made their debuts on the same day, rounding out a big week in Australia. Music history.
0: It's certainly another big week. In fact, every week's a big week when we do it. It's amazing. Now, each week, of course, we ask Mark for his pick of the week. What have we got this week, Mark?
1: What have we got this week? If I Were a Carpenter by Swanee.
0: Oh, a great cover of a great song. Look forward to hearing that. We'll pop it on now. But don't forget, you can catch up with all Mark's goings and comings by going to his website, australianmusichistory.com, and you will find a plethora of good stuff. If you're into music, that's the place you should be visiting. Mark, thanks again for this week. Hope to catch you again next week, yeah?
1: I'll be here.

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11:07, we just heard Ian Moss and Out of the Fire from his 1989 Matchbook album. And before that, we remembered singer, songwriter, guitarist from the Johnnies and Beasts of Bourbon, Spencer P. Jones, as he sang with the group The Johnnies, Bleeding Heart. Looking at the traffic, it looks like the traffic around the Central Coast is running very smoothly, including the M1 is behaving itself this evening as well. So for those travelling along the M1, winding their way home, what say we sing a little bit of Solid Rock with Goanna? Safe travels.

0: A day out on the water with friends can be a truly unforgettable experience. But remember, the same laws apply while boating as they do on the roads. The blood alcohol limit on the water is 0.05. So don't drink and boat.
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1: Good evening, I'm Jack Fenning. The Sydney Swans coach and captain have issued an apology to all women, describing their shock over the allegations which have engulfed the club. An exotic dancer who claims she was sexually assaulted after being hired by Swans players at a hotel has spoken out, saying all she cares about is justice. Five players have been stood down for breaching club standards, and a police investigation in Victoria is ongoing. Coach Dean Cox says they're going to do all they can to earn back the trust of the community.
2: We understand as leaders we need to lead that culture, but what we are going to do is we back ourselves in, we're going to move forward, and we're going to strive as strongly as we possibly can to repay the faith.
1: Ukraine says it's not surprised the dual Russian-Australian citizen has been charged with foreign interference. A 27-year-old man allegedly handed over Ukrainian defence intelligence to people he believed had ties to the Kremlin. The Victorian resident was arrested in Brisbane overnight and has appeared before a Queensland court. Ukrainian ambassador Vasyl Miroshenko has told News 24 Russia is desperate to win its conflict with his country.
3: What we are seeing, it's war, and Russia has been waging this war for over 4 years. So apparently Ukraine is a target for Russian intelligence, and they're trying to get information in any possible way. So I'm not surprised about this story.
1: The federal government says the Liberal Party needs to explain if it will welcome individuals from a secretive Christian group. Members of the Brethren Church reportedly paid far-right figures to harass Labor and Greens candidates at last year's federal election. A parliamentary inquiry is currently examining their behaviour, believed to be part of a push to elect coalition candidates. The church denies it engaged in any undue conduct in the campaign. The Nationals leader has revealed he would happily welcome Barnaby Joyce back to the party. Mr. Joyce, a former Nationals leader, defected to One Nation in December. Matt Canavan says Mr. Joyce is a National at heart.
4: Yeah, I'd love to have Barnaby back. I mean, that's up to him. I think there's a lot of people that have drifted away in recent years, and yeah, we need to unite here. As I say, I think that the primary goal here should be getting rid of this government.
1: And a Brisbane man is the latest to be charged as part of an ongoing investigation into Australia's largest cocaine seizure. Officers executed the search warrant at a Kangaroo Point home yesterday, where they allegedly seized $80,000 in cash and electronic devices. Almost 3 tonnes of cocaine and 142 kilograms of methamphetamine have been seized as part of the ongoing operation. In finance, one Australian dollar is buying 71.5 US cents.
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1: Tonight, Collingwood take on the Lions at the MCG. The Pies can technically finish as high as sixth on the ladder with a big win tonight and results going their way, while a win for Brisbane should see them secure third on the ladder. Jeremy Howe and Steel Sidebottom return for Collingwood in place of Isaac Quayne or Noah Howes, while for Brisbane, Ty Gallup returns for Daniel Annabelle. There's two games in the NRL this evening, with the Raiders taking on the Broncos, followed by the Dolphins playing Parramatta. There's no shortage of motivation for the Dolphins. The Finns will celebrate Serwin Cobbo's 100th NRL game and what could be Ray Stone's last appearance at home before retirement. And in supercars, Brody Kostecki has topped the timesheets in practice 2 for the Ipswich Super 440. Kai Allen was fastest in P1. That's the latest news and sport.
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10: clouds should clear overnight, but we're expecting an overnight minimum of 10 degrees, resulting in a beautiful sunny day tomorrow to top out at 22 degrees. Sunday, possibility of a morning shower, but still a very pleasant 19 degrees. Currently in Waiea, Saratoga and Hardy's Bay, it's 17 degrees, and it's 1 degree warmer here in Gosford at 18.
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0: Welcome back to the final hour of Aussie Anthems for this week. As we do every week, we begin this hour by celebrating the Australian music personalities who have marked their birthdays over the past 7 days. We started with Tim Farris, the In Excess guitarist, affectionately known as the Riffmeister, for his knack of crafting those unforgettable guitar hooks that helped define the band's sound. And we recognise his contribution to In Excess with one of my favourites, the classic Don't Change. From there, we featured Missy Higgins and her breakthrough hit Scar before celebrating one of Australia's most respected singer-songwriters, Bernard Fanning, with a powder finger favourite, Sunsets. And we rounded out the birthday event with Ayers Rock's Lady Montego, acknowledging the birthday of renowned Australian drummer Mark Kennedy. A terrific collection of artists and songs that showcase the depth and diversity of Australian music. And there's plenty more to come here on Coast FM. Next, we've got a song from 1998 that's guaranteed to get the pulse racing. With a driving beat of 130 beats per minute, this is one full of energy and excitement. So hang on to your hats, turn it up, and get ready for another Australian classic on this Friday night's edition of Aussie Anthems.
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You know, I still find it astonishing that the convict stock we sent out to the colonies all those years ago would end up making such fine music such as this.

0: At 29 minutes to 8 o'clock, that was a neat little Aussie double play celebrating a couple of birthday boys from the Australian music world. We kick things off wishing a happy birthday to Andy Strawn, the powerhouse drummer with The Living End, and mark the occasion with All Torn Down. Next, we recognise Richard Zaskowski, co-founder and keyboardist of Real Life, and their enduring 1980s classic, Send Me an Angel. 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
0: Tonight in the lounge, we're going to hear the wonderful Church and their anthem, Under the Milky Way. Something worth hanging on for. We've got more great music coming up, including the Oils and AC/DC.

0: Hi, Charlie is my name, and checking out the music charts is my game. Here on Coast FM's Aussie Anthems, we love taking a look at which Australian artists were making waves in the charts during a particular year. So, Phil, what year are we heading back to?
1: 1986.

0: At 7:45, you're listening to Aussie Anthems. A couple of songs there that were making waves on the Australian charts in 1986. Midnight Oil was riding high with Dead Heart this week at number 7, and AC/DC were powering up the charts with Who Made Who and had risen up to number 13 and were moving further up the charts. Coming up, we've got our gig of the week here on Aussie Anthems.
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12: Hey, gig guide Gracie here. Remember the good old days of the 70s and 80s? Cruising from venue to venue, catching your favourite bands live, and standing on those famously sticky pub floors as the music rocked the night away. Well, it's time to relive those unforgettable memories as we celebrate tonight's gig of the week. So get your singing voice ready as we take a trip back to the golden era of pub rock. Where are we off to this week, Phil?
0: Well, Gracie, this week we go back to 1980 when Australian Crawl and Matt Finnish played the Palais Theatre in St Kilda. Plus, it's also a birthday salute to Matt Moffat from Matt Finnish and Australian Crawl's Downhearted, which was sitting at number 15 on the chart.

it's time to bring another week of Aussie Anthems to a close. Thanks for your company as we celebrated some of the greatest songs, artists and memories from Australia's rich musical heritage. But don't you touch that dial, because after the latest news, sport and weather, Rob Bradley is standing by to keep you thoroughly entertained with melodies and merriment in another edition of Friday Night Special. So until we meet again, stay safe, be kind to each other and continue to enjoy the great music mix on Coast FM 963. This is Phil Knox saying bye for now.

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2: Good evening, I'm Jack Fenning. A Russian-Australian dual citizen has faced court charged with attempting to engage in foreign interference. The man allegedly travelled to Ukraine to spy on its military with the intention to cipher information back to Russia. The 27-year-old Victorian resident was arrested in Brisbane overnight and has appeared before a Queensland court. AFP Commissioner Chrissy Barrett says the man's alleged offending occurred in Australia and overseas.
3: We will allege the 27-year-old man sought to provide information about Ukrainian military activities to individuals he believed were linked to Russian intelligence services.
2: A secretive Christian group is rejecting accusations it sought to disrupt political campaigning at last year's federal election. Members of the Plymouth Brethren Church reportedly paid far-right figures to harass Labor and Greens candidates. A parliamentary committee is currently investigating conduct during the election. Brethren spokesperson Lloyd Grimshaw has told the inquiry members were never asked to take part in the campaign.
4: Our church did not participate in the election or coordinate the political involvement of those who did. That is not to say that some church members did not participate in the 2025 election. Clearly, they did. They did this under their own steam and under their own name.
2: Indonesian police are still searching for the people involved in a fatal attack on an Australian man in Bali. The Perth father underwent multiple surgeries after he was allegedly assaulted at a Kuta bar earlier this month, but died in hospital on Thursday. Local police say they have identified four Australians who they believe are linked to the assault. Airport safety officials are investigating a fourth safety incident at Sydney Airport in almost as many weeks. Air Services Australia say the potential traffic conflict between two Qantas planes was reported on Tuesday. A flight to Melbourne had been given permission to turn onto a runway where an inbound plane was taxiing. A popular car brand is being taken to court, accused of failing to give independent mechanics access to important diagnostics tools. The ACCC claims Subaru has been breaching a scheme designed to promote competition between car repairers. Commissioner Luke Woodward says they're seeking declarations, penalties and costs in the federal court.
5: It was meant to make it available on an equal basis to what it provided to its authorised dealers, and that would mean that Subaru owners could choose which repairer they wanted to use. We say it didn't do that. Those failures at Subaru actually continued for several years, so that's why we've taken the matter to court.
2: In finance, one Australian dollar is buying around 71 US cents.
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2: Collingwood and Brisbane are locked in a close fight as the second quarter of their clash at the MCG begins shortly. The Brisbane Broncos have claimed a come-from-behind win over the Canberra Raiders in Canberra. Bronco Hayes Perham scoring the winner in the 73rd minute to clinch the game 34-30. And returning to AFL, Matthew Nicks concedes his coaching future could be under scrutiny if Adelaide failed to perform this September. The reigning minor premiers have slipped to seventh place ahead of their final clash of the season against GWS. Nicks says he's aware of the pressure brewing around him.
8: From a coach who's been here for as long as I have, there's pressure on us performing in that final series. But I came in saying I want to leave this footy club and have it in a better position than when I arrived. And at the moment, we're in a really strong position. I'm pretty proud of that, but I'll back the boys in.
2: That's the latest news and sport.
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10: Station sponsor. Coast FM weather. Okay, having a look at the weather that's coming our way for the next few days over the weekend. Indeed, tomorrow is going to be sunny across the central coast. Only 10% chance of any rain at all. That's good news, isn't it? Sunny, maximum 22, minimum 10 overnight. It's sunny with light winds, it says here. Moderate fire danger. That's good. Moderate. Sun protection is recommended from 9:50 a.m. to 2:10 p.m. UV index predicted to reach 4, which is moderate, whatever that means. And on Sunday, well, there is a possible shower on Sunday, a bit of cartoon rain dripping from the cartoon cloud. I can see here the temperature will be dipping down to 20 degrees, though, on Sunday. 0 to 1 millimetre of the rainfall is possible, 40% chance. I don't know how they work this out, 40% chance. They do it rather precisely then. I wouldn't know how, but I wonder, there must be some way. I'm sure they don't just stick the finger in the wind and guess. Maybe they do. Partly cloudy on that day. Minimum chance of showers, and most likely in the morning, light winds becoming northeasterly, 15 to 20 kilometres per hour in the early afternoon, and then tending northerly in the late evening. And Monday, as you all head off back to your little jobs at work, oh dear, have a nice day coming Monday. It's going to be sunny again, 23 degrees, minimum 9 overnight. Again, only a 10% chance of rain, but there is the chance of morning fog. A sunny day with light winds becoming north to northeasterly. At the moment, outside in the Gosford area, outside the studio here at Coast FM, temperature, she is holding steady at 17 degrees as we head into the weekend once again.
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12: Be or not to be, that be the question. 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
10: Yes, the eternal question, to be or not to be. We're not going to answer that tonight. We're not even going to try. 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

The only thing better than a great Friday night on the Central Coast is great music to go with it and fun times, which we will provide right away for you. Starting off with this one from the one and only Boz Scaggs. Boz is the buzz. This is the Lido Shuffle.

0: here are the true facts.
1: Well, a good start we've made tonight. We started off with that Lido Shuffle, Boz Scaggs from the album Silt Degrees, of course, going back to 1977. And then something that we'll be getting, reasonably shortly from now, Hot Summer Nights from Night There, a disco classic from the year of 1979. Hello, good evening, and welcome to the show tonight as we are going to explode into your eardrums tonight. Oh, there you go. Cleared that out in plenty of time. Thank you to Phil Knox for the Aussie Anthem Show. Does a great job every week. We'll do it all again next week for you, and then we'll produce and present another fantastic show. I have absolutely no doubt about that, so make sure you don't miss it. In the meantime, we are champing at the bit and foaming at the mouth to get underway tonight.
2: Thunderbirds are go.
1: As always. So I hope you'll stay with me right through until 11 o'clock tonight.
3: Oh, yeah.
1: And we will play all the classic hits that'll get you up and dancing. Starting us with this one. This one was a big hit back in the late 70s for Vicky Sue Robinson. It's called Turn the Beat Around.

0: question I often ask myself, who listens to the radio? I hope a lot of you do, actually. Otherwise, I'm talking to myself, unless to say that they put you away for doing that. And I haven't been put away yet, so people must be listening. That was the sports, of course. Before that, Vicky Sue Robinson turning that beat around. And in just a few moments' time, we're going to be having a look back at some of the people having birthdays over this weekend, over the next few days, a couple of things that have been happening, anniversaries thereof, the other side of this break. So stay tuned, don't go away, and we will be right back.
1: I got mango worthless in me garden. I got mango worthless in me shed. I got mango worthless in me bathroom and a mango worthless in me head.
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13: Summer's evening, on a train bound for nowhere, I met up with a gambler. We were both too tired to sleep, so we took turns of staring

Yes, that's Kenny Rogers there, born Kenneth Rogers on this day in Houston, Texas, back in 1938. We lost him a few years ago, aged 81. He died in 2020. The American singer was originally a member of the New Christy Minstrels, but he left in the late 60s to form his own band, The First Edition. Their first Australian hit came in 1969 with Ruby Don't Take Your Love to Town. Then they had successes with Reuben James, Something's Burning, and then later hits, of course, country-flavoured hits, Coward of the County, Lady Lucille, and the one we just heard there, The Gambler. His biggest hit in Australia was with the Bee Gees' composition Islands in the Stream, which he recorded as a duet with Dolly Parton. Also on this day, Don Everly, born Isaac Donald Everly, one half of the duo The Everly Brothers, died aged 84, happened back in 2021. And a federal election in Australia in 1940 resulted in a hung parliament. In 2010, resulted in the first hung parliament since 1940. The ALP under Julia Gillard ended up forming government thanks to three independent MPs and one Greens MP. That happened back in 2010. And it's also the birthday of Sharon Myers, known to you and I as Jackie DeShannon. She was born in Hazel, Kentucky in 1941. Happily, she's still with us at the age of 85. The US singer-songwriter co-wrote the hit songs Needles and Pins, When You Walk in the Room, and Betty Davis Eyes. But I'm going to take you back now to 1969 for this hit, because you'll know this one. Here's Jackie DeShannon, and a good bit of advice. Put a little love in your heart.

Yeah, the essence of disco circa 1979, the Sister Sledge there. And I played that because Kim Sledge, one of the sisters, was born on this day in Philadelphia, Pennsylvania, back in 1957. She turned 69 today. Kim and her three sisters made up Sister Sledge, who had disco hits in 1979 with He's the Greatest Dancer and the one we heard just then. That's We Are Family. It's also the anniversary of the day Motown Records released what would become their first number one hit back in 1961. The Marvelettes produced this wonderful classic, later, of course, covered by both the Beatles and the Carpenters. But this is the original. This is 1961. This is the Marvelettes. This is Please, Mr. Postman.

Yeah, of course, a classic TV theme there. That was I Dream of Jeannie. He played it because Sunday will be the birthday of Barbara Eden. She was born Barbara Moorhead in Tucson, Arizona, all the way back in 1931. She turns 95, can you believe it, on Sunday. The American actress played a 2,000-year-old Jeannie, so 95 is not too bad, really, in the 60s TV comedy I Dream of Jeannie. They made 139 episodes in which she starred alongside Larry Hagman as Major Tony Nelson, or Master. Yeah, I Dream of Jeannie, one of the great classic song TV series, of course, of the 60s. And it's still being rerun now on one of the digital channels, so still got the chance to see it. And Debbie Peterson was born, Deborah Peterson Botting, in Los Angeles, California, 1961. Tomorrow she turns 65, vocalist with US band The Bangles. Her sister Vicky was also in the group, had big hits like Eternal Flame, Walk Like an Egyptian, Manic Monday, and this one, a cover of an old Simon and Garfunkel song. It's Hazy Shade of Winter.

Yes, that's The Who there with Happy Jack. I played it because the certifiably insane original drummer of The Who, Keith Moon, that would have had a birthday on Sunday. Unfortunately, he died aged just 32 back in 1978, but he was born in Wembley, England in 1946, and he played on their hits My Generation, I'm a Boy, Pinball Wizard, and the one we just heard, Happy Jack. His early death in 1978 was caused by an overdose of pills that he was taking to combat his alcoholism, but it was typical of his life. Keith Moon really was never going to make old bones, unfortunately. But while he lasted, he was a brilliant, brilliant, unique drummer with The Who, a brilliant, brilliant, unique band. The time here on Coast FM now is 14 minutes to the hour of 9 o'clock, and Monday is the birthday of Mason Williams, born in Abilene, Texas in 1938. He will turn 88 on that day. The American musician and comedy writer had a big, big hit in 1968, an instrumental classic for you, and here it is right now. In the same year, he had further hit success as the songwriter of the novelty song Cinderella Rockefeller. But here is his big instrumental hit from that year, 1968, and it's called Classical Gas.

0: Speak to the Sky. That was Rick Springfield, born Richard Springthorpe in Sydney in 1949. On Sunday, he turned 77. The Australian singer-songwriter and formerly a member of the Australian band Zoot. In 72, he released his first solo record, which you just heard there, Speak to the Sky, which made number 14 in the USA. 9 years later, he made number one with Jessie's Girl. And a year later, number two in the US with Don't Talk to Strangers. Also an actor, he appeared on the US soapy General Hospital, playing Noah Drake, and in the series The Human Target and High Tide. So Rick Springfield, 77th birthday on Sunday, 23rd of August. That's all the birthdays and the events for this week. We'll do it again next time. Time for a quick break. We'll be right back. Don't go away.
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12: Roads were closed and power was lost after a large tree
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0: Michael Norman Randall. You have been found guilty of the murder of Arthur Reginald Webster, Charles Patrick Trumpington, Marcel Agnes Bernstein, Louis Anona Rudd, John Malcolm Kerr, Nigel Sinclair Robinson, Norman Arthur Potter, Felicity Jane Stone, Jean-Paul Renard, Rachel Shirley Donaldson, Stephen J. Greenblatt, Carl Heinz Müller, Belinda Ann Ventham, Juan Carlos Hernandez, Thor Olaf Stensgaard, Lord Kimberley of Pretoria, Lady Kimberley of Pretoria, the Right Honourable Nigel Walmsley Kimberley, Robert Henry Noonan, and Felix James Bennett, on or about the morning of the 19th of December, 1972. Have you anything to say before I pass sentence?
1: Yes, sir. I'm very sorry.
0: Very sorry?
1: Yes, sir. It was a very, very bad thing to have done, and I'm really very ashamed of myself. I can only say it won't happen again. To have murdered so many people in such a short space of time is really awful. And I really am very, very, very sorry that I did it. And also that I've taken up so much of the court's valuable time listening to the sordid details of these senseless killings of mine. I'd particularly like to say a very personal and sincere sorry to you, my lad, for my appalling behaviour throughout this trial. I'd also like to say sorry, too, for the police, who, putting them to so much trouble, putting them to the literally hours of work they've had to put in collecting evidence and identifying corpses and so forth. You know, I think sometimes people don't realise the difficult and often dangerous work involved in tracking down violent criminals. I'd just like them to know that their fine work is at least appreciated by me.
2: Oh, no, no, we were only doing our job.
0: No, no, really.
1: It's very good of you to say that, but I know what you've been through.
2: Oh, no, no, we've had worse.
3: It was plain sailing, apart from the arrest.
1: I know, and I'm grateful. I'd like to apologise, too, to the prosecuting counsel for dragging him in here morning after morning in such lovely weather.
4: Well, I would have had to come in anyway.
1: Oh, good. So, what a presentation of a case.
4: Oh, thank you.
1: Oh, no, it's a privilege to watch you in action. I never had a chance.
4: Oh, yes, you did.
1: Not after that summing up.
4: Great.
1: Now, come to the jury. What can I say? I've dragged you in here day after day, keeping you away from your homes, your jobs, your loved ones, just to hear the private details of my petty atrocities.
5: Well, it was very interesting.
1: Well, you could have had a much nicer case.
5: Oh, no, no, no. Murder's much more fun.
6: Yes. And so many of them.
7: Excellent. We've had a terrific time.
1: Sorry, I'm very moved. So, my lad, it only remains for you to pass the most savage sentence on me that the law can provide.
0: Well, not necessarily.
1: No, my lad, the full penalty of the law is hardly sufficient. I insist I must be made an example of.
0: Well, yes and no. I mean, society at large...
1: Oh, no, my lad, not with mass murder.
0: Oh, but in this case, don't you think...
8: Yes!
1: Oh, come on, my lad, you've got to give me life.
8: No!
1: Well, 10 years at least,
0: oh,
1: come on.
0: 10 years?
8: Shame.
1: Well, 5 then, be fair.
0: No, I'm giving you 3 months.
1: Oh, that's so embarrassing, I won't hear of it. Give me 6, please.
0: Well, all right, 6 months.
1: Thank you, my lad.
0: But suspended.
1: Oh.
9: 3 cheers for the defendant. Hooray! Hooray!

Yeah, welcome back to our second hour tonight. This is Coast FM Friday Night Special with me, Rob Bradley, the legendary Rob Bradley, to you and I. And we started off with Sparks and Looks, Looks, Looks. A little bit of Monty Python with their spin on a, well, very bizarre murder trial there, starring Eric Idle as the defendant and Terry Jones as the judge. And then Juice Newton telling us all about the Queen of Hearts. Hope you'll stay with us. We're going back to the 60s in the second hour, which is what we do each week. But before we get there, we're going to play a few more tracks for you. Here's one from late 70s, early 80s, I think it was, Billy Joel, and this is called Don't Ask Me Why.

That's the Sunny Boys there, going back to their self-titled debut album. 1981 was the year. That was called Happy Man. Before that, Don't Ask Me Why from Billy Joel. We're heading back to the 60s very shortly, but to take us there, here's an 80s classic coming your way now from Tears for Fears.

That's Old 55, Looking for an Echo. The reason I played that was because one of the great luminaries of Australian music, Glenn A. Baker, passed away this week, and he was the original manager of Old 55 back in the 1970s. Glenn A. Baker, of course, won the Rock Brain of the Universe numerous times, and there was virtually nothing he didn't know about the whole catalogue of rock and pop music, so he'll be much missed. I met him a few times, actually, and he was a very, very knowledgeable, very pleasant fellow. Glenn A. Baker, rest in peace. And now, in a few moments' time, we are heading back to the 60s, but to get us there, here's one of the great New Zealand stroke Aussie bands of the 70s and 80s. It's Split Enz, and this is called One Step Ahead.

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Yeah, welcome back. That's the original and, of course, the best version of that song. Going back to 1964, that's the Reflections, Just Like Romeo and Juliet. For the next half hour or so, we're going to be exploring the 60s and we're going to take you to a bit of garagey type rock now. Australian band from Sydney, The Illusions, and this one is called Gypsy Woman. Hey.

Yeah, the unmistakable sound there of the Shadows, one of their many instrumental hits from the 60s. That one's called Frightened City. And, of course, before that, we heard Gypsy Woman from the Allusions, not the Illusions, the Allusions. So I'm alluding to that right now. And let's carry on with another one-hit wonder classic, I believe it was, from the Castaways from the 60s. And this one is called Liar, Liar.

Kings there with a sunny afternoon. And, of course, as I mentioned earlier, we lost Glenn A. Baker in the last week or so, and it hasn't been a good week for Australian music icons because we've also lost the late, great Johnny Young, he of Young Talent Time fame. He was also a record producer, songwriter. He wrote songs like The Real Thing for Russell Morris and Smiley for Ronnie Burns, among others. But to remember Johnny Young, I'm going to play a double play from him, including a 1966 hit he had and the song with which he used to finish Young Talent Time every week. Here he is, double play here from the late, great and much missed Johnny Young.

close your eyes, and I'll kiss you. 'Cause you know tomorrow I'll be missing you. And I know there's one thing that you can be sure of. I'll never ever be untrue. And don't you know, darling, that even when I'm far, far away, I'll be riding home to you every day. And I'll be sending

Yes, whole generations grew up watching him on Young Talent Time and closing each episode with that song, his rendition, soulful rendition of the Beatles song, All My Loving. Before that, Carolina hit for Johnny Young in 1966. He's sadly departed, but he will always be remembered. This is Coast FM, Friday Night Special. We take you to the 60s, and this lady had a lot of hits in the 60s, Miss Petula Clark, and this one is called Colour My World.

featured in the movie Viva Las Vegas. That was, of course, Elvis, the one and only Elvis Presley, and Come On Everybody. Before that, Colour My World from Petula Clark. Got just a few more 60s classics to play for you now. Here's a band that was always very liked around these here parts in Coast FM, previously 2CCC, and it is The Hollies.

and the Hollies, followed by You're No Good, the Swinging Blue Jeans, two great British Invasion era 60s classics there. We've got time for just one more before we finish up the 60s for this week. Can take you to the San Francisco Bay Area circa 1967, when things were starting to get very weird and far out and trippy and psychedelic, and these guys were right at the forefront of that. They were called Jefferson Airplane, and here they are with a little bit of Alice in Wonderland inspired imagery here, and whimsy and fantasy, and it's called White Rabbit.

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0: Yeah, welcome back. What a great way to kick off the third and final hour tonight. Then with the paint-stripping, rip-roaring voice of Mr. Noddy Holder there, a denizen of my hometown of Walsall in the UK, and front of the Slade there, Mama, We're All Crazy Now. This is such a good storming way, foot-stomping way to get you all up on your feet under the mirror ball and enjoying the music here on Coast FM, the place to be on your Friday night.
1: And now for something completely different. We were

0: a couple of catchy ones there from the early 70s. That was The Cufflinks, When Julie Comes Around. And before that, Tony Orlando and Dawn with the story of, I think, Gypsy Rose Lee, the very famous, or should I say infamous, earliest 20th century stripper. Say, has anybody seen my sweet Gypsy Rose? We're going to mix them all up in the third and final hour. And here's me old mate.
1: Hi, this is Russell from Up Daddy Cool. I'd like to say a big hello to all our friends on the Central Coast and remind you, keep listening to the legendary Rob Bradley. He's the greatest radio presenter in the world today. Was that okay, Rob?
0: Yes, that was fine.
1: Checks in the mail?
0: Yes, thank you, Ross.

And one of the follow-ups from Paper Lace there to Billy W. Hero. That one was called The Black Eyed Boys. Before that, we heard my mate Ross Wilson there with Daddy Cool, Hi Honey Ho. I think he's still waiting for that check, actually, so don't say anything and I won't. You can wait a bit longer. This is Coast FM Friday Night Special, taking you now to this one. This is called Pegasus, and this is Ross Ryan.

nice little tune there. And if you think you've heard it before, you probably have. If you've ever watched the Thunderbirds episode, the Cham Cham, that was the tune that was at the basis of the plot for that particular episode. The Barry Gray Orchestra there with Dangerous Game. This is Coast FM Friday Night Special as we head into our final half hour shortly. But to get us through the second last half an hour tonight and to kick it all off is Jigsaw. Known in Australia as British Jigsaw. Big hit for them in 1975 from the film The Man from Hong Kong. This is called Sky High.

Curiosity Killed the Cat. That was the Little River Band then, before that Sky High from Jigsaw, or British Jigsaw, if you will. Two big hits from the mid-1970s there. We're heading into our final half hour. We're going to cram in as many as we can, as we always do. But let's have a break first. We'll be right back.

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Now, welcome back. That is, of course, Cat Stevens with the opening track from the T for the Tillerman album, Where Do the Children Play? Early environmental concern there from the early 70s. Moving forward a bit now into the 80s, and this lady had a bigger impact as a half of the duo Yazoo before going solo and having more success on her own. Her name's Alison Moyet, and this was one of her first big hits as a solo artist, and it's called Love Resurrection.

Yeah, good song there from Icehouse back when they were called Flowers, and that is called Sister. Well, we're closing in on 11 o'clock now. Let's keep the party going as long as we can.

Eurythmics there, When Tomorrow Comes. That's a good up-tempo pop number there from the mid-1980s. Time for a break. We'll be back to wrap the show up right after this.

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0: I wonder where that fish has gone.
1: You did love it so. You looked after it like a son.
0: And it went wherever I let it go.
1: Is it in the cupboard?
2: Yes!
1: Wouldn't you like to know? It was a lovely little fish.
0: And it went wherever I did go.
2: It's behind the sofa!
1: Where can that fish be?
3: Have you thought of the drawers in the bureau?
1: It is a most elusive fish.
0: And it went wherever I...

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0: A fish, a fish, a fish, a fishy, ooh.
1: Oh, fishy, fishy, fishy, fish.
0: That went with an eye.

theme tune from Hawkins, a 1970s series about a country hick lawyer starred James Stewart. It's quite obscure, but I thought I'd play because I like it. Here's KC and the Sunshine Band to finish us off tonight. That's the way I like it.

Yes, I hope we can count on you to come back next time and join us for another session of fun, fabulous hits and great memories. Coast FM, a Friday night special. That's all from me for another week, though. Stay tuned, classic hits to take you through the night are coming up your way, the other side of the 11 o'clock news. But have a great weekend, whatever you're doing, have fun. We'll come back next time. Until we meet again, stay safe, be nice to each other. But until we do meet again, from me, your Uncle Robbo, it's ta-ra for a bit.

0: Good evening, I'm Jack Benning. A Perth man has appeared in court accused of threatening to kill Pauline Hanson. Chelsea Bowden reports.
1: Anton Raymond Illich was last month charged with two counts of using a carriage service to make a threat. It was revealed in court today the One Nation leader was the subject of those threats. The 47-year-old is accused of making multiple Facebook posts, including one on a One Nation members page. One of the posts allegedly said he would hunt down and kill Pauline Hanson. The accused represented himself in court and has indicated he will plead guilty. Chelsea Bowden, Perth.
0: A Russian-Australian dual citizen has faced court, charged with attempting to engage in foreign interference. The man allegedly travelled to Ukraine to spy on its military with the intention to cipher information back to Russia. The 27-year-old Victorian resident was arrested in Brisbane overnight and has appeared before a Queensland court. AFP Commissioner Chrissy Barrett says the man's alleged offending occurred in Australia and overseas.
2: We will allege the 27-year-old man sought to provide information about Ukrainian military activities to individuals he believed were linked to Russian intelligence.
0: Victorian police have charged a man following a shooting in Wildwood on Wednesday night. A 37-year-old man was allegedly shot in the torso following a dispute with the occupants of a property. A 56-year-old man was arrested on Thursday and has since been charged with one count of intentionally causing serious injury. The 37-year-old remains unaccounted for, and police have significant concerns for his welfare and believe it is likely he has died due to his injuries. A secretive Christian group is rejecting accusations it sought to disrupt political campaigning at last year's federal election. Members of the Plymouth Brethren Church reportedly paid far-right figures to harass Labor and Greens candidates. A parliamentary committee is currently investigating conduct during the election. Brethren spokesperson Lloyd Grimshaw has told the inquiry members were never asked to take part in the campaign.
3: Our church did not participate in the election or coordinate the political involvement of those who did. That is not to say that some church members did not participate in the 2025 election. They did this under their own steam.
0: Indonesian police are still searching for the people involved in a fatal attack on an Australian man in Bali. The Perth father underwent multiple surgeries after he was allegedly assaulted at a Kuta bar earlier this month, but died in hospital on Thursday. In finance, one Australian dollar is buying around 71 US cents.
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0: Brisbane have beaten Collingwood by 63 points at the MCG. The win boosts the Lions' chance of securing third on the ladder, with Hawthorn able to leapfrog them with a big win over the Eagles tomorrow. Logan Morris kicking 8 goals for the visitors. In the NRL, the Dolphins have taken an 8-point win over the Eels. In his 100th NRL game, Selwyn Cobbo was told Nine it was a strong team and individual performance.
6: I had to make sure I turn up tonight. Why not? The boys dug in and played the whole 80 minutes and yeah, I'm just proud of the boys, yeah.
0: Earlier on tonight, the Broncos beat the Raiders by 4 points. A Mercedes driver, Kimi Antonelli, has topped free practice one for the Dutch Grand Prix. Aussie Oscar Piastri finishing in 6th. 4 places behind his teammate Lando Norris. That's the latest news and sport.
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guys. Some of y'all never been down south too much. I'm gonna tell you a little bit about this so that you understand what I'm talking about. Down there we have a plant that grows out in the woods and the fields. Looks something like a turnip green. Everybody calls it poke salad. Poke salad. Used to know a girl lived down there and she'd go out in the evenings and pick her a mess of it. 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Cause that's about all they had to eat. They did all right.

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Lord, I must pick my mess up.

Best of M963, the home of classic hits and a better music mix. Welcome to Classic Hits Overnight. Gary Newman there with Cars, one of the pioneering electronic hits that helped define the sound of the early 80s. And wherever your Friday night is taking you across the Central Coast, it's wonderful to have your company as we move into the weekend. Big thanks to Rob Bradley for another great edition of Friday Night Special, celebrating the music and artists that have become part of the soundtrack to our lives. On the way, Pink Floyd along with Russell Morris. Right now, Talking Heads with one of the band's most recognisable recordings.

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our community, Coast FM 963. The Jam there with A Town Called Malice, one of the defining songs of the British New Wave era. Before that, Stevie Wright with the unforgettable Evie Part 1. After the midnight news, we'll kick off a brand new hour with Elvis Costello, followed by John Farnham as the Better Music Mix continues through the early hours. Next, Georgie Fame with another classic from one of Britain's great rhythm and blues.

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0: Jack Benny. The opposition says allegations of intimidation by a Christian group during last year's federal election should be investigated. Members of the Brethren Church reportedly paid far-right figures to harass Labor and Greens candidates. A parliamentary inquiry is currently examining their behaviour, which was reportedly part of a push to elect coalition candidates. Deputy Liberal leader Jane Hume claims she didn't witness any of this conduct.
1: Didn't realise that cash was paid to hecklers, and if that's the case, well then it should be unpacked. It's happened at an election, it is unacceptable, but to be honest, I didn't see that behaviour on a single booth that I was on.
0: A 47-year-old Perth man has indicated he will plead guilty after allegedly threatening to murder One Nation leader Pauline Hanson. The accused appeared in court representing himself after being charged last month with two counts of using a carriage service to make a threat. Police allege the man posted a message on Facebook stating he would hunt down and kill Miss Hanson. British YouTuber and musician Young Philly will stand trial in Perth for a second time, Chelsea Bowden reports.
2: Andre Felipe Valencia Barrientos will be retried on three sexual assault charges. He's accused of raping a young woman after a performance in Perth in 2024. A jury last month found the 30-year-old guilty of two counts of assault but acquitted him on three rape charges. The same jury was unable to reach a verdict on three further charges of sexual penetration without consent. State prosecutors have revealed they will proceed to a retrial, claiming the complainant is willing to give evidence again. Chelsea Bowden, Perth.
0: A Russian-Australian citizen has faced court over alleged attempts to engage in foreign interference. The man allegedly travelled to Ukraine to spy on its military, intending to send information to Russian intelligence agents. The 27-year-old Victorian resident was arrested in Brisbane on Thursday and has appeared before a Queensland court. His matter has been adjourned until October. Victorian public hospital doctors are considering a 24-hour strike amid an ongoing dispute over pay and conditions. Hundreds of doctors took industrial action on Thursday as they pushed for a 30% pay rise over 4 years. And a feathered intruder has sparked a major police response at a home on Brisbane's south side. Tactical officers attended the home on Thursday after the residents reported hearing suspicious movement. But it ended up being a cheeky magpie that had flown inside through an open window. In finance, one Australian dollar is buying around 71 US cents.
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0: The Brisbane Lions have taken a 159-96 point win over Collingwood at the MCG. The win has secured them a top four spot and has given them a good chance of taking third on the ladder. Brisbane midfielder Lachie Neal has told Fox the win is another momentum builder ahead of finals.
5: It was a bit of a grind that last quarter. We didn't play our best footy, but really pleasing result. I thought we prepared really well for that game, and the last 3 weeks we've treated those games like finals, and I feel like we've built really well into September.
0: In the NRL, the Dolphins have beaten the Eels by 18 points and the Broncos has secured a shock 4-point come-from-behind win over the Raiders. And England lead Pakistan by over 100 runs on day three of the first test at Headingley. That's the latest news and sport.
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0: Best of M963, the home of classic hits, a better music mix, and welcome to Classic Hits Overnight. Models there with I Hear Motion, one of the songs that helped define Australian pop in the mid-80s. 25 minutes past 12, still to come, we'll take a look at your Saturday weather. Next, we're winding the clock back to 1972 with Lobo and one of the biggest hits of his career.
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Kiss there with Beth, the surprise hit that showed a soft side of the American rock band. And a quick look at your Saturday across the Central Coast. Another chilly winter start with temperatures dipping to around 3 to 4 degrees before a beautiful sunny afternoon and a top of around 19. And if you're heading out early, it'll pay to have a jacket handy. Good day to mow the lawn, I think. Right now, we're heading back to 1984 with Nina and the English language version of her biggest interview.

0: Radio for our community, Coast FM 963. The Deltones there with Hangin' Five, one of Australia's best loved surf pop classics. And after the 1 o'clock news, we'll catch up with Christy Allen, one of her biggest Australian hits, and a little later, Paul Young, with the song that became his first UK number one. Next, we're winding the clock back to 1981 with Phil Collins and one of the songs that launched his remarkable solo career.
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0: Jack Benny. A Perth man has appeared in court over allegedly threatening to murder One Nation leader Pauline Hanson. The 47-year-old man was last month charged with two counts of using a carriage service to make a threat. The man allegedly said in a Facebook post he would hunt down and kill Miss Hanson. The accused represented himself in court and has indicated he will plead guilty. The Nationals leader has revealed he would happily welcome Barnaby Joyce back to the party. Mr. Joyce, a former Nationals leader, defected to One Nation in December. Matt Canavan says Mr. Joyce is a National at heart.
1: Yeah, I'd love to have Barnaby back. I mean, that's up to him. I think there's a lot of people that have drifted away in recent years, and yeah, we need to unite here. As I say, I think the primary goal here should be getting rid of this government.
0: Federal police have charged a Russian-Australian citizen with attempting to engage in foreign interference. The man is alleged to have provided information about Ukrainian military activities to people he believed were linked to Russian intelligence. The 27-year-old was arrested in Brisbane and has appeared before a Queensland court. AFP Commissioner Chrissy Barrett says it's the first time a Russian-linked individual has been charged with this offence.
2: Foreign interference is an insidious crime, and it has a bigger impact on Australia than what many people realise. Offenders who engage in these crimes can leave our nation vulnerable to security threats.
0: His matter has been adjourned until October. The ACT has become the second jurisdiction to agree to the National Gun Buyback Scheme. Federal politics reporter Nelson Scott.
3: Last week, New South Wales became the first state to sign on to the National Gun Buyback Scheme, launched in the wake of the Bondi Beach terror attack. The ACT will now also implement the program after striking a deal with the federal government. The Commonwealth will fund the majority of the scheme's costs, which is expected to impact around 14% of the territory's gun owners. Both governments claim having less firearms in circulation will bolster community safety and help prevent future terror attacks. Nelson Scott, Canberra.
0: Sydney Swans captain Callum Mills is denying rumours of a player rift as the team addresses a growing misconduct scandal. Five players, including Isaac Heaney, Nick Blakey and Chad Warner, have been stood down for breaching club standards after last Sunday's win over Essendon. No charges have been laid as Victoria Police investigate an alleged sexual assault at their Melbourne hotel. Captain Mills says the squad will need time and each other to rebuild their culture.
4: There's pain, there's sadness, there's disappointment. And as I said, we're going to bind together to be better for this.
5: Have you spoken to them, Kel?
4: Yes, I have.
5: And how was that conversation?
4: Extremely hard. Extremely hard.
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0: Brisbane have beaten Collingwood by 63 points at the MCG. The win sees the reigning premiers take a strong grip on third position on the ladder. However, Hawthorn has the advantage of playing West Coast in Perth on Sunday, needing a winning margin of somewhere in the region of 100 points to overtake the Lions. In the NRL, Parramatta coach Jason Ryles has blasted the bunker after a controversial call on the Eels' 34-16 point loss to the Dolphins.
9: Bunker's got more technology than they had getting to the moon, and they still stuff it up. That's what I don't understand. So, yeah, that's just all I've got to say about the bunker.
0: Earlier on, the Broncos claimed a 34-30 point win over the Raiders. And in supercars, Brody Kostecki topped the timesheets in practice two for the Ipswich Super 440. Kai Allen was fastest in P1.
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0: FM 963, the home of classic hits and a bit of music mix. Jonah Louie there with a Stop the Cavalry, the song that unexpectedly became a Christmas favourite around the world. And as Saturday quietly unfolds across the Central Coast, thanks for making Classic Hits Overnight part of your early morning. Still to come, ABBA with one of the songs that helped launch them to worldwide superstardom. Next, we're winding the clock back to 1979 with Fleetwood Mac, one of the band's most adventurous recordings.
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The Easy Beats there with Good Times, one of the defining recordings of Australian rock. And still to come this hour, Bob Marley and the Wailers. Right now, we're winding the clock back to 1970 with the Hollies and another beautifully crafted harmony classic.

0: Radio for our community, Coast FM 963. The association there with Cherish, one of the great classics of the 60s. And after the 2 o'clock news, we'll kick things off with Neil Diamond, one of those songs guaranteed to lift the mood, followed by the Allman Brothers Band with the song that became their highest charting American hit. Next, we're winding the clock back to 91 with Amy Grant and the song that introduced her to a whole new international audience.
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0: Hello, I'm Jack Fenwick. A Perth man has appeared in court accused of threatening to kill Pauline Hanson. Chelsea Bowden reports.
1: Anson Raymond Illich was last month charged with two counts of using a carriage service to make a threat. It was revealed in court today the One Nation leader was the subject of those threats. The 47-year-old is accused of making multiple Facebook posts, including one on a One Nation members page. One of the posts allegedly said he would hunt down and kill Pauline Hanson. The accused represented himself in court and has indicated he will plead guilty. Chelsea Bowden, Perth.
0: The ACT has become the second jurisdiction to sign on to the federal government's National Gun Buyback Scheme. New South Wales agreed to the program last week, designed to bolster community safety following the Bondi Beach terror attack. The Commonwealth will fund around 75% of the scheme's costs, which is expected to affect around 1,000 of the territory's gun owners. Remaining jurisdictions have not committed to the program. The federal government says allegations surrounding a secretive Christian group represent a threat to Australia's democracy. Members of the Brethren Church reportedly paid far-right figures to harass Labor and Greens candidates at last year's federal elections. The actions are believed to have formed part of a broader push to get coalition members elected. Home Affairs Minister Tony Burke says this behaviour should send a chill among Australians.
2: People being paid to engage in physical intimidation. Australia hasn't had that before, and we shouldn't have it.
0: Prince Harry and a group of six other high-profile figures have been ordered to make an initial payment of over $18 million in legal costs to the Daily Mail's publisher after they lost their High Court privacy case. The seven claimants, also including Sir Elton John and Liz Hurley, must pay the initial figure by the 28th of August. Victorian police have charged a man following a shooting in Wildwood on Wednesday night. A 37-year-old man was allegedly shot in the torso following a dispute with the occupants at a property. A 56-year-old man was arrested on Thursday and has since been charged with one count of intentionally causing serious injury. The 37-year-old remains unaccounted for, and police have significant concerns for his welfare and believe he is likely dead. Indonesian police are still searching for the people involved in a fatal attack on an Australian man in Bali. The Perth father underwent multiple surgeries after he was allegedly assaulted at a Kuta bar earlier this month, but died in hospital on Thursday. Local police say they have identified four Australians who they believe are linked to the assault.
3: There's one nursery on the coast that makes gardening affordable. Narara Valley Nursery.
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0: Collingwood coach Craig McRae has played down the severity of an apparent hamstring injury Scott Pendlebury suffered in last night's loss to Brisbane. The veteran was ruled out of the clash in the second term. McRae says it isn't a major concern.
5: We had some precautionary action around his tightness in the back of his knee, and which might be hamstring related, but it's on the minor side. And if there's something there, I'll scan or show that, but we'll see how that plays out.
0: In the NRL, the Dolphins claimed a 16-point win over the Eels, Selwyn Cobbo scoring for the Finns in his 100th NRL game. Earlier on, the Brisbane Broncos took a come-from-behind 34-30-point win over the Raiders in Canberra. And in tennis, Carlos Alcaraz is set to return for the upcoming US Open, having missed both Roland Garros and Wimbledon following a wrist injury.
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0: 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The Young Rascals there with A Good Lovin', the song that gave the band their first American number one. Still ahead, Mental as Anything, and next we're winding the clock back to 73 with Elton John and the title track from one of the greatest albums of the rock era.
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Music rolls on across the Central Coast. Eric Burdon and the Animals there with A Monterey, inspired by the legendary Monterey Pop Festival of 1967. And still to come this hour, Robbie Williams and Nicole Kidman, along with Peter Frampton and one of his most heartfelt recordings. Right now, Split Enz with one of the band's most distinctive.

0: Radio for our community, Coast FM 963. Simon and Garfunkel there with Homeward Bound, another timeless favourite from one of music's greatest songwriting partnerships. And after the 3 o'clock news, we'll kick off the final hour with Cher and her first American number one as a solo artist, followed by Neil Sedaka with one of pop music's enduring classics. Next, we're heading back to 1981 with George Harrison and his moving tribute to John Lennon. More great music coming up.
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0: I'm Jack Benny. A Perth man has appeared in court over allegedly threatening to murder One Nation leader Pauline Hanson. The 47-year-old man was last month charged with two counts of using a carriage service to make a threat. The man allegedly said in a Facebook post he would hunt down and kill Miss Hanson. The accused represented himself in court and has indicated he will plead guilty. The Nationals leader has revealed he would happily welcome Barnaby Joyce back to the party. Mr. Joyce, a former Nationals leader, defected to One Nation in December. Matt Canavan says Mr. Joyce is a National at heart.
1: Yeah, I'd love to have Barnaby back. I mean, that's up to him. I think there's a lot of people that have drifted away in recent years, and yeah, we need to unite here. As I say, I think the primary goal here should be getting rid of this government.
0: Federal police have charged a Russian-Australian citizen with attempting to engage in foreign interference. The man is alleged to have provided information about Ukrainian military activities to people he believed were linked to Russian intelligence. The 27-year-old was arrested in Brisbane and has appeared before a Queensland court. AFP Commissioner Chrissy Barrett says it's the first time a Russian-linked individual has been charged with this offence.
2: Foreign interference is an insidious crime, and it has a bigger impact on Australia than what many people realise. Offenders who engage in these crimes can leave our nation vulnerable to security threats.
0: His matter has been adjourned until October. The ACT has become the second jurisdiction to agree to the National Gun Buyback Scheme. Federal politics reporter Nelson Scott.
3: Last week, New South Wales became the first state to sign on to the National Gun Buyback Scheme, launched in the wake of the Bondi Beach terror attack. The ACT will now also implement the program after striking a deal with the federal government. The Commonwealth will fund the majority of the scheme's costs, which is expected to impact around 14% of the territory's gun owners. Both governments claim having less firearms in circulation will bolster community safety and help prevent future terror attacks. Nelson Scott, Canberra.
0: Sydney Swans captain Callum Mills is denying rumours of a player rift as the team addresses a growing misconduct scandal. Five players, including Isaac Heaney, Nick Blakey and Chad Warner, have been stood down for breaching club standards after last Sunday's win over Essendon. No charges have been laid as Victoria Police investigate an alleged sexual assault at their Melbourne hotel. Captain Mills says the squad will need time and each other to rebuild their culture.
4: There's pain, there's sadness, there's disappointment. And as I said, we're going to bind together to be better for this.
5: Have you spoken to them, Kel?
4: Yes, I have.
5: And how was that conversation?
4: Extremely hard. Extremely hard.
6: There's one nursery on the coast that makes gardening affordable. Narara Valley Nursery.
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0: Brisbane have beaten Collingwood by 63 points at the MCG. The win sees the reigning premiers take a strong grip on third position on the ladder. However, Hawthorn has the advantage of playing West Coast in Perth on Sunday, needing a winning margin of somewhere in the region of 100 points to overtake the Lions. In the NRL, Parramatta coach Jason Ryles has blasted the bunker after a controversial call on the Eels' 34-16 point loss to the Dolphins.
8: Bunker's got more technology than they had getting to the moon, and they still stuff it up. That's what I don't understand. So, yeah, that's just all I've got to say about the bunker.
0: Earlier on, the Broncos claimed a 34-30 point win over the Raiders. And in supercars, Brody Kostecki topped the timesheets in practice two for the Ipswich Super 440. Kai Allen was fastest in P1.
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0: The overnight continues on Coast FM 963. Mark Almond there with Something's Gotten Hold of My Heart, his chart-topping duet with Gene Pitney. Our final hour is underway as another Saturday begins across the Central Coast. Still ahead, Aussie Crawl. Next, we're winding the clock back to 1980 with Lips Inc. and one of the defining dance tracks of the decade.
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The Shantuzies there with Love the One You're With. Another memorable Australian pop favourite. And not too far away now, we'll be handing over to Tiff Power for another edition of Daybreak. But there's still plenty of great music. And before then, still to come, Gary Puckett and the Union Gap, followed by Al Stewart and his signature recording. Right now, Madonna with one of her best loved tracks.

0: for our community, Coast FM 963. The Doors there with Hello, I Love You, the band's second American number one and another classic from their remarkable career. 14 minutes to four and another edition of Classic Hits Overnight is almost complete. Thanks for joining us here on Coast FM 963. It's been a pleasure sharing part of your night with you across the coast. Coming up shortly, Tiff will be here with Daybreak, bringing you a better music mix and everything you need to welcome a brand new Saturday. Then from 6, Mel Poole and the crew head out on the water with Fishing Fellas, followed at 8 by David Brown sitting in for Wayne C and the team on The Gardening Gang. From 10, Janice Allison keeps your Saturday rolling with Soundtrack of the 90s. 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Stay with us next, Eurythmics with one of the standout tracks from their Revenge album. 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

0: I'm Jack Fenwick. A Perth man has appeared in court accused of threatening to kill Pauline Hanson. Chelsea Bowden reports.
1: Anson Raymond Illich was last month charged with two counts of using a carriage service to make a threat. It was revealed in court today the One Nation leader was the subject of those threats. The 47-year-old is accused of making multiple Facebook posts, including one on a One Nation members page. One of the posts allegedly said he would hunt down and kill Pauline Hanson. The accused represented himself in court and has indicated he will plead guilty. Chelsea Bowden, Perth.
0: The ACT has become the second jurisdiction to sign on to the federal government's National Gun Buyback Scheme. New South Wales agreed to the program last week, designed to bolster community safety following the Bondi Beach terror attack. The Commonwealth will fund around 75% of the scheme's costs, which is expected to affect around 1,000 of the territory's gun owners. Remaining jurisdictions have not committed to the program. The federal government says allegations surrounding a secretive Christian group represent a threat to Australia's democracy. Members of the Brethren Church reportedly paid far-right figures to harass Labor and Greens candidates at last year's federal elections. The actions are believed to have formed part of a broader push to get coalition members elected. Home Affairs Minister Tony Burke says this behaviour should send a chill among Australians.
2: People being paid to engage in physical intimidation. Australia hasn't had that before, and we shouldn't have it.
0: Prince Harry and a group of six other high-profile figures have been ordered to make an initial payment of over $18 million in legal costs to the Daily Mail's publisher after they lost their High Court privacy case. The seven claimants, also including Sir Elton John and Liz Hurley, must pay the initial figure by the 28th of August. Victorian police have charged a man following a shooting in Wildwood on Wednesday night. A 37-year-old man was allegedly shot in the torso following a dispute with the occupants at a property. A 56-year-old man was arrested on Thursday and has since been charged with one count of intentionally causing serious injury. The 37-year-old remains unaccounted for, and police have significant concerns for his welfare and believe he is likely dead. Indonesian police are still searching for the people involved in a fatal attack on an Australian man in Bali. The Perth father underwent multiple surgeries after he was allegedly assaulted at a Kuta bar earlier this month, but died in hospital on Thursday. Local police say they have identified four Australians who they believe are linked to the assault.
3: There's one nursery on the coast that makes gardening affordable. Narara Valley Nursery.
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0: Collingwood coach Craig McRae has played down the severity of an apparent hamstring injury Scott Pendlebury suffered in last night's loss to Brisbane. The veteran was ruled out of the clash in the second term. McRae says it isn't a major concern.
5: We had some precautionary action around his tightness in the back of his knee, and which might be hamstring related, but it's on the minor side. And if there's something there, I'll scan or show that, but we'll see how that plays out.
0: In the NRL, the Dolphins claimed a 16-point win over the Eels, Selwyn Cobbo scoring for the Finns in his 100th NRL game. Earlier on, the Brisbane Broncos took a come-from-behind 34-30-point win over the Raiders in Canberra. And in tennis, Carlos Alcaraz is set to return for the upcoming US Open, having missed both Roland Garros and Wimbledon following a wrist injury.
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0: Good morning and welcome to Daybreak, or Morning Glory, like I like to call it. You're with me, Tiff Power, and I've had just played some Nashville Teens, Tobacco Road. Before that, we had some NXS by my side. It is 16 minutes past four, and let's have a look at the weather for today, the 22nd of August. A possible shower in the morning, but it's mostly a sunny day. Going to get down to a low of 10 tonight. Coming up after the break, I have some Paul McCartney and Mamas and the Papas. 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

It is 4:30 in the morning on the 22nd of August. Max temperature is 20 today, possible shower in the morning and sunny throughout the day. Mamas and the papas right there, a Monday. Say no in it. That's what I'm saying now. 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

0: Boys right there, God only knows. Before that, we had some KC and the Sunshine Band. I'm your boogeyman, John Farnham, A Simple Life. Stick around, because coming up after the break, I've got some Kate Sobrano.
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0: I'm Jack Bennett. A Perth man has appeared in court over allegedly threatening to murder One Nation leader Pauline Hanson. The 47-year-old man was last month charged with two counts of using a carriage service to make a threat. The man allegedly said in a Facebook post he would hunt down and kill Miss Hanson. The accused represented himself in court and has indicated he will plead guilty. The Nationals leader has revealed he would happily welcome Barnaby Joyce back to the party. Mr. Joyce, a former Nationals leader, defected to One Nation in December. Matt Canavan says Mr. Joyce is a National at heart.
1: Yeah, I'd love to have Barnaby back. I mean, that's up to him. I think there's a lot of people that have drifted away in recent years, and yeah, we need to unite here. As I say, I think that the primary goal here should be getting rid of this government.
0: Federal police have charged a Russian-Australian citizen with attempting to engage in foreign interference. The man is alleged to have provided information about Ukrainian military activities to people he believed were linked to Russian intelligence. The 27-year-old was arrested in Brisbane and has appeared before a Queensland court. AFP Commissioner Chrissy Barrett says it's the first time a Russian-linked individual has been charged with this offence.
2: Foreign interference is an insidious crime, and it has a bigger impact on Australia than what many people realise. Offenders who engage in these crimes can leave our nation vulnerable to security threats.
0: His matter has been adjourned until October. The ACT has become the second jurisdiction to agree to the National Gun Buyback Scheme. Federal politics reporter Nelson Scott.
3: Last week, New South Wales became the first state to sign on to the National Gun Buyback Scheme, launched in the wake of the Bondi Beach terror attack. The ACT will now also implement the program after striking a deal with the federal government. The Commonwealth will fund the majority of the scheme's costs, which is expected to impact around 14% of the territory's gun owners. Both governments claim having less firearms in circulation will bolster community safety and help prevent future terror attacks. Nelson Scott, Canberra.
0: Sydney Swans captain Callum Mills is denying rumours of a player rift as the team addresses a growing misconduct scandal. Five players, including Isaac Heaney, Nick Blakey and Chad Warner, have been stood down for breaching club standards after last Sunday's win over Essendon. No charges have been laid as Victoria Police investigate an alleged sexual assault at their Melbourne hotel. Captain Mills says the squad will need time and each other to rebuild their culture.
4: There's pain, there's sadness, there's disappointment. And as I said, we're going to bind together to be better for this.
5: Have you spoken to them, Kel?
4: Yes, I have.
5: And how was that conversation?
4: Extremely hard. Extremely hard.
6: There's one nursery on the coast that makes gardening affordable. Narara Valley Nursery.
7: Sponsor. 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
0: Brisbane have beaten Collingwood by 63 points at the MCG. The win sees the reigning premiers take a strong grip on third position on the ladder. However, Hawthorn has the advantage of playing West Coast in Perth on Sunday, needing a winning margin of somewhere in the region of 100 points to overtake the Lions. In the NRL, Parramatta coach Jason Riles has blasted the bunker after a controversial call on the Eels' 34-16 point loss to the Dolphins.
8: Bunker's got more technology than they had getting to the moon, and they still stuff it up. That's what I don't understand. So, yeah, that's just all I've got to say about the bunker.
0: Earlier on, the Broncos claimed a 34-30 point win over the Raiders. And in supercars, Brody Kostecki topped the timesheets in practice two for the Ipswich Super 440. Kyle Allen was fastest in P1.
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0: and welcome to the second hour of Daybreak. My name is Tiff Power. Thank you so much for your company. Throw your arms around me. Like I always say, hunters and collectors right there. It is 19 minutes past 5 o'clock and let's have a look at the weather for the 22nd of August. It's going to be a few showers, possibly this morning, getting to a top temperature of 20 degrees, mostly sunny throughout the day and getting down to 10. Coming up after the break, I've got some Tenor Arena. 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

0: 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Who isn't addicted to love? Robert Palmer, God bless his soul. Before that, we had some Sherbet, Silvery Moon, and River Deep, Mountain High by Argentina Turner. Coming up after the break, I've got the Eagles, and then after the news, we've got the Fish and Fellas with Mal Poole and the Boys. 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

0: The Eagles, one of these nights, right at the top there. CCR with Looking Out My Back Door. And then we had Xanadu, the Olivia Newton-John, who I wanted to be the epitome of. She was gorgeous. She was slim, blonde hair, blue eyes, can sing, roller skate for that matter. I am short, brown hair, brown eyes, fat. Anyway, gotta love myself. All right, catch me tomorrow morning from 4 a.m. and I'll be doing it all again. All right, my friends, be safe, take care, and I'll catch you tomorrow. Bye for now.
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9: 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Work on the next stage of the Gosford Bypass improvements is now underway at Lizerow and Niagara Park. Motorists can expect some changed traffic conditions over the next 12 months, including some night work from Sunday to Thursday. These upgrades will improve the traffic flow along the Pacific Highway corridor.
8: 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Funded using parliamentary entitlements.

0: It's 6 o'clock. Good morning. I'm Toby Goff. The ACT has become the second jurisdiction to sign on to the federal government's National Gun Buyback Scheme. New South Wales agreed on the program last week, designed to bolster community safety following the Bondi Beach terrorist attack. The Commonwealth will fund around 75% of the scheme's costs, which is expected to affect around 1,000 firearm owners. Nationals leader Matt Canavan believes his former colleague Barnaby Joyce is still a gnat at heart. Mr. Joyce sensationally defected to One Nation last year, arguing the Nationals have lost their way and no longer stand for regional Australia. But Senator Canavan believes One Nation isn't focused on the regions, and he would welcome Joyce back to the fold.
1: It's such a great privilege to serve your nation. I try and repay that faith. It's not over here, with the National supporters. It's a shame, I think, what's happened. I think a gnat at heart.
0: The lawyer representing two women in an alleged sexual assault case involving the Sydney Swans says his clients plan to sue five stood-down stars. The players, including vice-captain Isaac Heaney, have been handed season-ending suspensions for breaching club standards. Victoria Police are investigating allegations of sexual assault at a Melbourne hotel last Sunday. No charges have been laid. The Swans are denying rumours other club officials were involved, maintaining the five suspended were the only team members present. Sydney Airport is again under scrutiny as air traffic controller shortages lead to tarmac congestion and safety scares. The Aviation Safety Watchdog is also investigating a fourth near miss in a month between two passenger planes yesterday. Motoring advocates are calling for clearer rights for vehicle owners to have access and control over their data. A new report has identified data and privacy risks with connected vehicles, with most expected to be capable of the technology by 2030. NRMA policy advisor Peter Leonard says they collect highly sensitive information.
2: So there may be vulnerability in relation to the data that is collected that are not being adequately managed at the moment.
0: Also making news, Prince Harry and a group of six other high-profile figures have been ordered to pay more than $18 million in legal costs to Britain's Daily Mail after losing a High Court privacy case. The seven claimants, also including Sir Elton John and Liz Hurley, must pay the initial figure by the 28th of August. The group have until October to launch an appeal. In finance, just before the close, the Dow Jones is trading up 559 points. The Nasdaq also up. The Australian dollar is buying 71.73 US cents.
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0: NRL's reigning premiers have secured redemption from last week's devastating loss to the Warriors, taking out the Raiders 34-30 in Canberra. It's the first win in five games for the Broncos, who claim a much-needed two competition points in a bid to stay clear of second last in the standings. Coach Michael Maguire says the whole squad should be proud.
4: I'm really pleased for my players and staff and everyone involved. Obviously, we've been through a bit of a period where we've had to really stick together.
0: In last night's other clash, the Dolphins have taken five in a row, knocking over the Eels 34 points to 16. And Mercedes driver George Russell has taken pole position for the Dutch Formula One sprint at Zandvoort. Australia's Oscar Piastri qualifying his McLaren in fourth. It's 6:04. That is the very latest in news and sport.
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9: Coast FM weather today is the what's today date? The 22nd or something, isn't it, I think?
10: It is.
9: The 22nd of August 2020. Had to double check that one. Looking at Gosford weather in the Central Coast. A sunny all day today, 22 degrees. It's 15 degrees as we walk through the door of the studio this morning. Can you believe it? 15 degrees. And we're heading towards spring, of course. But yes, very, very warm it was. So no need to get up in all the woolies. Fire danger only is moderate. Sun protection raining is moderate as well. And all they've got for Central Coast area is sunny light winds. Sunday, minimum 10 degrees, maximum 20 degrees, possible morning showers, 0 to 1 millimetre. Chance of any rain, 40%. Fire danger only is moderate, along with our UV index of moderate. Central Coast area weather, partly cloudy, medium chances of showers in the morning, light winds becoming northeasterly, 15 to 20 kilometres per hour in the middle of the day, then becoming light in the late evening. Back to school, back to work Monday, minimum 8 degrees, getting cooler once again, down to single digits, maximum 23 degrees, sunny all day, chance of rainy rain, less than 10%. Protection is moderate and fire danger rating is moderate. The Central Coast area, sunny, light winds becoming north and northeasterly, 15 to 20 kilometres per hour during the day, then becoming light during the evening. That's your weather forecast for terrestrial land. Light traffic is running both north and south bound from, Carryong. And yes, a fair few white lights and a few red lights going away from the coast, whether it's north or south. But nothing apart from that is running okay. Trains running all okay on time. Check your New South Wales Transport app out to make sure that everything's running okay. There are some bus changes in early AMs. So please, if you're travelling at that sort of time frame, check out your transport to get the latest information. What's happening? Tides off the coast, 9:05 a.m. a 0.75 metre low tide, 4:02 p.m. a 1.49 metre high tide, then 11:10 p.m. a 0.65 metre low tide. Sunday, 4:55 a.m. a 1.11 metre high tide, and then 10:15 a.m. a 0.73 metre low tide, and 5:03 p.m. a 1.54 metre high tide. Not much fun, not much run today in the tidal conditions. Running into our weather forecast, we have a gale warning issued by the Bureau this morning at 4 a.m. for the Eden Coast, which is far, far down the south coast. And you can understand why, because of that massive front that's running through around Tasmania and from the Arctic Antarctic Circle. Under coastal waters issued by the Bureau, weather situation, winds are forecast to generally shift more westerly from today as a trough and cold front brushes the south. Another high-pressure system is forecast to move into the Tasman Sea later in the weekend, gradually backing the winds north to northeasterly. By Sunday, winds are forecast to freshen during the early next week as the next front approaches the coast waters, crossing by mid-next week. Forecast for Saturday until midnight, winds westerly 10 to 15 knots, shifting southeasterly in the evening. Seas around 1 metre, swell southerly below 1 metre. Weather partly cloudy, the chance of thunderstorms offshore north of Port Stephens. Sunday, winds easterly, east to southeasterly 10 to 15 knots, tending east to northeasterly in the late afternoon. Late morning and early afternoon, seas below 1 metre, swell southerly around 1 metre, increasing to 1.5 metres during the morning, then increasing to 1.5 to 2 metres around midday. Weather mostly sunny. Just remember the bomb runs a caveat in place, which is a warning that seas could be twice the height and winds could be 40% stronger, or vice versa. Anyhow, something like that. When it gusts, and we all know that our winds do gust fairly big. Looking at the rain radar, what's going on the coast? Nor ahead, 14 degrees, 4 kilometres per hour as wind out of the north-northwest, 0 rainfall. Mangrove Mountain, 10 degrees, 6 kilometres per hour in the north-northwest, 0 rainfall. And down to the airport is a double check. 12 degrees down there, 9 kilometres per hour as wind out of the north-northwest, and 0 rainfall. And looking out across New South Wales and seeing what's going where the rain is predominantly up the north-northwest. And some great falls up there, 19, 22, 23, 5, 11, all around the Coonabarra and Gunnedah area. So great for the farmers up the northwest as well as our river systems. Right into the colour map. Yes, high pressure system is going to dominate for the next few days. We're going to get a low pressure system coming across behind the high pressure system on Sunday, Monday, and then it's going to be squeezed out, squeezed north actually, by our weather patterns. Long-term forecast, what's going on for the next week ahead. Tuesday, 11 to 24 showers. Wednesday, 13 to 22 showers. Thursday, 11 to 21 cloudy. And 8 to 23 on Friday, cloudy once again. That's your weather, that's your trains, that's your traffic here on Coast FM.
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1: Oh, good morning, Coast FM listeners. It's Val Poolby on the mic. Our phone number is 4322 0072. 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We're live and local here on Coast FM. Give us a call when you get a chance. Have a bit of a chat about what your fishing adventures may be during the week. Where you've been? What you've been doing? It's winter, and fishing is a little bit slower than normal. But Mother Nature always allows you to catch a fish somewhere, Joe.
2: Yeah. So where's it going to be today, Mal?
1: Well, I suppose the first thing we need to understand about fish, they need water.
2: Pretty obvious, yes.
1: Yeah.
2: So, I know I'm dumb sometimes.
1: No. This is just a logical process of thinking. So it's got to be in water. You can't catch fish in a puddle on a road, like in a pothole.
2: No, you can't. No.
1: Right?
2: You can catch a flat tyre, though.
1: Yeah, well, you can get a flat tyre.
2: Correct.
1: And it's only ever flat in the bottom.
2: Yes, okay. this is going to be interesting. You're on one of those moods, I think.
1: What have fun mood? It's always have fun mood on the fishing fellas.
2: Okay. Might be a bit of a challenge, hey? Let's see how it goes.
1: That's all right, but you can catch fish in freshwater and saltwater.
2: Yeah, I know.
1: You can have fish in a fish tank.
2: I know. You get fish from a shop as well.
1: A fishmonger, yes.
2: Yep.
1: And you can buy frozen fish.
2: Yep. You could have little fish in your house, can't you, in the little bowl?
1: Yeah,
2: I remember that
1: outside.
2: As a kid, cleaning them out. Oh, they stunk.
1: Yep, but then, yeah. But yeah, you can go fishing nearly everywhere. And anywhere, it's all up to you. And it doesn't really discriminate against sex, religion, or race.
2: No, that's true. That is true.
1: And a lot of people across the world rely on fish to survive.
2: Mm. How do you know that they... And you keep telling me things about fish, and I say, how do you know that about fish? How do you know that about fish? And you tell me these things because we study them and stuff. So how do you know that they're not against anybody in particular? They might favour females...
1: It's pretty hard to answer that question because you know something about fish. Obviously, they've got eyes.
2: Yep.
1: And again, fishermen can be really sneaky, I suppose, and don't tell people where to go catch fish. But they can also, fish can actually see you in clear water. So when you go skin diving or scuba diving mm-hmm. or with a spear gun, right, they can particularly see you and you can either be seen as a friend or a foe.
2: So why do they stick around and let you spear them if they see you?
1: It's got
2: that
1: me beat.
2: Make sense to
1: I haven't been able to broker that that fishy sense that they do because obviously they go to school because they roam in schools.
2: Is the fishy sense that I just got there? And I was going, what fishy sense?
1: Well, again, I mean, it's one of those broader questions. But anyhow, look, we'll keep on rolling on this morning and see how we go, Joe. But welcome to the show.
2: You know, thank you.
1: Once again, Lisa's going to be a little bit busy with this weekend. They've got a live broadcast occurring tomorrow with Wayne C's Sunday Breakfast Program.
2: Yeah.
1: The Quicksand Fun Run is occurring. So, yes.
2: Terrigal.
1: Yeah.
2: They're for a few hours, actually. I think they're there from 6
1: to 12.
2: Yep. They're
1: crack of dawn until, it keeps on going all the way through the whole morning, it looks like, from Coast FM. So pop on out and see them.
2: They've got quite a few speakers. We've got somebody from Marine Rescue going there from Terrigal. So listening to what Lisa's got planned, there's a lot of people going to be on tomorrow morning.
1: Well, it's a big community event. Mm. And look, all I can say is from my knowledge of being a past nipper and... And part of the Surf Life Saving crew.
2: See the photos.
1: Yep. Running on sand is like trying to run in mud.
2: Mm.
1: It's really hard.
2: Mm.
1: And I keep on going.

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0: Well, listeners, it's time to break out the Marlin teasers and the laughing gear and get ready for a great day at sea with Scott Thorington.
1: Oh, Scotty, what are you doing today? It's so warm.
2: I'm on my tug. I'm up in the Hawkesbury River where there's a big rail shutdown. So I've been working up here for the last couple of days, moving machines in and men in. And we're just about to load a big machine here and get up there and do some maintenance work for the day. But that's
1: all about the tides. It's going to be low tide soon.
2: Yeah, but the low tide's only it's quite high today. I think it's about 0.7.
1: No run, no fun. So I gather why you chose to drive the tug today rather than the big boat or the small boat.
2: Yeah, neap tides today. Yep. So just high lows and low highs. So there's not much movement in the water. We've been up here for a few days. Yeah, there's a bit of action going on here. Lots of fishos on the water today down here. No doubt chasing the big jewies. And there's been a few up here apparently. Water's quite clear. Haven't had much rain, so the water's beautiful in here at the moment, and gets a nice flush up there, towards Mullet Creek. And I've been marking a few jewies on the sounder on the tug as I've been moving around. So I've been checking out the spots.
1: You've been texting those things to Cole Joyce and the other guys, have you?
2: Yeah, no, I haven't yet, but I'm sure someone will hit me up there in the next few hours. It's certainly
1: Now you've blurted out on Coast FM and our listener network, I'm sure they will.
2: I've marked a few spots and written down the lats and longs. I'll be back there to fish a few deep holes, that's for sure, because it looks bloody nice up there.
1: I'm just glad you've written them down, Scotty, because saving them to the memory of the sounder. The tug sounder means that everyone can get them.
2: Yeah, well, there's not real many fishers in this company. I'm the only one. But certainly there's plenty of them there. I've marked some beauties. And it was nice and clean up the back end there, up around towards Wandermine Station. I'm sure if you went and had a decent side scan on a boat and you had a look around there, you'd find them pretty good. It does look very special up there at the moment.
1: Is that the whole... out just offshore from the fifth house from the left-hand side and the right-hand side going up Mullet Creek?
2: Yeah, the left-hand house on the right-hand side, that one. I think we did a couple of days there last weekend offshore.
1: Yep.
2: A few snappers. Snappers fishing's been pretty quiet lately. And talking to Mitch Sanders on the commercial boat out of Terrigalair, he said the same. His traps aren't producing too much. And I've been trying everywhere from 40 metres out to 120. Had some guys doing some deep dropping there with electrics out in 120 there on, I think it was Monday or Tuesday. Not too much. A few of those long fin perch and some, googly eyed little critters that live down there. Not many red, few nice ones.
3: Is that a new one?
2: Yeah.
3: Is that a new fish?
1: Googly eyed Joe is things that we don't sort of, funny fish, not the common species.
3: So if they've got cross-eyed or something.
1: Not the keepers.
2: Not the ones that go in the box. But a few kingies as well. There's a few kingies in that deep reef country. Live yellowtails have been pretty good out there. Probably the biggest news this week is the kingies are back in Brisbane water. Absolute donkeys getting caught there last week. And I saw pictures of one there that was probably 23 kilos in the upper reaches. I think the way to find them is running tide, nice and calm. So usually running tide early in the mornings. Just look for the big bow waves because they're just ripping around on the top. Look along the weed edges because they're hunting garries.
1: So they're after estuary marlin?
2: Yeah, estuary, it's the poor man's marlin.
1: Yep.
2: There's been a bunch of them getting caught, a bunch of them getting lost, straightening out hooks and breaking line. Just look around for the bow waves, and they're not in one particular spot all the time. They're sort of cruising around. So if you have a leisurely cruise up and down Brisbane water, you see some big bow waves, go and have a cast in there. I'm going to try and get out there on maybe Wednesday and cast some dead garries that I've been saving in the fridge, in the freezer. So I reckon that'd probably be the best thing. But they're catching them on those the bait junkie. So it's like a sluggo. It's called a bait junkie garfish in the green and silver. Hard bodies have been pretty good. Just anything that resembles a long profile like a garfish.
1: Yeah.
2: A few yellow fins got caught there last weekend, mainly south. It's not really worth having a chase out the front here. they're way too far down, south of Browns and to the southeast of Browns Mountain, which is, you know, a 45-mile run or something out the front here if you're going down from Broken Bay. That's about it, really. If you've plenty of flathead on the 50-metre line, if you're looking for a feed, I did the flathead drift of shame there, coming home one day.
1: Flathead drift. Come on, Scotty. It's not a shame. Flathead are really excellent to eat.
2: Look, at $70 a kilo, I don't doubt it. For fillets, crazy money. Those blue spots eat pretty good.
1: But, I had some yesterday at Mark Loves Seafood, and he had all these Australian seafood specials yesterday for lunch. Mm-hmm. And I'll tell you what, the flathead fillets were just out of this world.
2: Yeah, but I've been trying to make my name as a marlin captain, and I don't want to be known as Blue Spot Scott.
1: Sorry, Scotty. Yeah, we'll keep your name synonymous with marlin and Rossy Hunters, buddy. The broad bill, okay?
2: Yeah, that'll work. Yep, marlin fishing on the broad bill today. If you want to feed 50 metres, out along that Cape Three Points, I've been hitting them there, east of Avoca down towards McMaster's, 50 metres, 52 metres, something like that. If you don't find them in 50, go to 52.
4: Is that rock fishing?
1: No, from the boat.
2: 50 metres deep, 50 metres deep.
4: Okay.
2: So they're probably all along there this time of year. I see the trawler going up and down. There's a couple of Sydney boats going up and down there trawling. So they're probably targeting up along there. But, yeah, certainly if you need to feed a flathead, strip of yellowtails, definitely the go. Probably a strip of mullet would work pretty good too. Anything that stays on the hook. And you can probably find a feed. I'm going to have to leave you now, guys, because my truck's turned up.
1: Easy peasy, no worries. Look, stay tuned in. Got a bit of Rossy Hunter and marlin fishing for you.
2: Over and bye.
1: Bye.
4: See ya.
2: Bye.
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1: Oh, Jason Nunn's on the line right now from Fisherman's Warehouse Marine, Sweet Street, Warners Bay. That roll off okay?
2: I reckon you must have it on the screen, Malcolm.
3: He hasn't. I can vouch for that.
2: He hasn't. Oh, Joe, come on. We had him crippled. We had him then, Joe. We could have got him, you know that.
3: No. I'm with him 100%. He was looking at me when he said that.
2: Obviously, his cooking's improved then, Joe.
1: Jason, to tell the truth, and Joe will vouch, we did practice it before off air.
2: Oh, very good. Preparation, Malcolm. We talk about this a lot. Preparation's everything.
1: Well, it doesn't matter whether you go fishing and whether Joe has to go on the RWC in Brisbane Waters to do a training. It is about preparation. It doesn't matter. And that's part of life.
3: It is.
2: Mate, it is. It's exactly like going fishing and making sure that you've got all the safety equipment right, that your engine starts, you've got actually fuel, your battery's not flat.
3: Are you taking my job away from me? That's sort of the stuff I say, like about 7:05, 7:10.
1: Yeah, it's okay. It's a good segue.
3: It is.
2: Absolutely. We're all onto the same page, you know.
3: Good. Someone's listening at last.
1: Safety is paramount. Doesn't matter what you do, where you do it, and how you do it. Safety is paramount. Okay.
2: 100%. 100%, mate. 100%.
3: Yeah.
2: And hopefully when we're talking about that safety, everyone's sort of like just wandering down the channel waiting for that 7 o'clock bridge, unfortunately. And hopefully they're all just about ready to motor out, because today is going to be one of them days that you just got to get out there and have a bit of a dig. Look, this afternoon, that tide, 4 o'clock, Mel, just a really, really good tide to get out there. And look, There's quite a few reds in close coastally at the moment. And when I say in close, like inside 20 metres in. And in fact, I was talking to a couple of the boys yesterday. They got some nice reds in 10 metres of water. So there are some very, very shallow spots along our part of the coastline and definitely down towards your way, Mel, that are well worthwhile. And I would assume that up around Port Stephens, Broughton Island in particular, is one of those areas that does perform very, very well. But that afternoon tide will be fantastic. Now, possibly there'll be a bit of deep water fishing there, that drop line fishing out off the back of the edge there today. No current, under half a knot. In fact, virtually 0.3 of a knot of current. So there's no current on the shelf at all. So the opportunity there to go out there and look for maybe bar cod or blue eye possibly, or anything like that there. Bass grouper out in that real deep water, 150, 200 fathoms. So I think a lot of guys were talking about that I spoke to this week, that, you know, the time's right to get out there because there is no current, and there can be some really, really good fishing there. Not a lot of yellowfin to be heard of. I think they're still a bit north, but, you know, if you've got a line in the water, there's always an opportunity. Farm, of course, Texas, down there, snapper, kings, and a bit of activity in the channel itself. A lot of bird life on that run-in tide. There are a few salmon there. I had reports after I did my report on Thursday. A couple of guys rang me through because I really needed to get some more intel. And there have been a few salmon getting caught off Lucy's Wall, but the Ludrick have really started to kick in the gear now. Over winter, there was a lot of Ludrick along the rocks, basically. It's the estuary at the moment. The estuary is fishing very, very well, and most guys are getting bag limit catches, obviously 10 Ludrick per person, per day. And they're doing that quite easily. So the Ludrick are building up, and there's lots of fish in big numbers. And this will go right into September now. The lake, flathead, yes. Some really nice mulloway still getting caught. But there are some very, very nice brim of an evening. And again, we talk about the right opportunity and prepping. The tides over the next couple of days at 4 o'clock high tide today, and then tomorrow around about 4:50 approximately. Really, really nice tides to run in there, and fish shallow. Don't fish deep. Meter of water, a little bit of burley, and bait fish into the evening. And I think you'll be surprised with the quality of the brim that are around at the moment. No whiting that I'm talking about. I've seen a few whiting darting around, but it's getting very, very close now as we nearing September, will we start to talk about that. And I reckon by October, Malcolm, we will be talking a little bit more about the whiting scenario. But there are a few blue and crabs, and the crabs are early, and it's probably a reflection on today. It's quite a mild day, and look, on the Monday they're saying to potentially 24 degrees. So, mate, spring may well have sprung earlier than we thought.
3: Mm-hmm.
1: You reckon spring sprung or sprung spring?
2: I'm not sure. Whatever.
1: You say that 10 times fast?
2: Yeah, well, I don't want to do that. No way. Total confusion. But look, it's been the most mildest winter I think I've ever known. And I reckon we've probably had, 3 weeks of cool weather the whole time. And, you know, we had a little bit of drizzly rain there last night. And it was a little bit cool, I suppose. But, mate.
1: Spring sprung or sprung spring?
2: I'm not sure. Whatever.
1: You say that 10 times fast?
2: Yeah, well, I don't want to do that. No way. Total confusion. But, look, it's been the most mildest winter I think I've ever known. And I reckon we've probably had, 3 weeks of cool weather the whole time.

0: preparation, Malcolm. That's what it's all about.
1: I did grow up learning the seven P's, not the five P's. Okay.
0: Yeah. No. And that's what it is. I mean, like, as I say, normally after Father's Day, you know, when we always do a bit of skiing, it was always the situation where you went down just after Father's Day, and you always got that spring snow. You always got a little bit of a fall. Maybe that will happen, but it's been and look, that's reflective. It's been a terrible snow season down in the ski fields, and again, that's just because it's been so mild. The high pressure systems have been a lot lower than normal, and that is probably why we've had that little bit more rain. Who knows? This super La Nina or El Nino, I think, isn't it? There.
1: Oh,
0: Nino,
1: whatever.
2: It's one of the Ninas.
0: I get confused. It's whatever it is, Spanish or whatever it is, but it's supposed to be the super one where we're supposed to be super dry, super hot, super, super, super. But the potential there is going to be average, so who knows, mate. But we'll just let it come through and we'll prepare ourselves. And obviously, as I was talking to you before, Mal, there's an event up at Blacksmiths next week that I'm attending.
1: Yep.
0: 10 till 1, Waste on the Water, all about seabirds and you're not tying and all that sort of stuff. So, I look forward to that. And, you know me, 3 hours, Malcolm. You might have to be there, Malcolm, to sort of like ding me because I don't even understand what 3 hours looks like.
1: Well, we certainly try to hold you to task here. I mean, yeah, 7 to 10 minutes. I mean, and I have problems, don't I?
0: Yeah, well, as I said to somebody, I said, I reckon I'll be there for 4. You know, I said, so prep yourself up on that one. It's once I get going, but it's good fun. It is good fun. It's all about awareness, and it's certainly seabirds are close to all of our hearts, and they are the forgotten birds. So, we want to talk about that. And again, being able to tie the correct knots and making sure that people don't leave waste on the water and you know, pick up their rigs and don't leave hooks and line just laying around. Go under that Swansea Bridge, and it's just absolutely awful.
1: Waste on the Waterfront, Saturday, Sunday, the 30th of August, 2026, from 10 a.m. to 1 p.m. at the Swansea Belmont Surf Life Saving Club, located at 118 Ungala Road, Blacksmiths. Jump onto the website and Google it up, and then book your ticket.
0: That's it, mate. Yeah, that's it. I'm hoping we get a bit of a roll up there. It'll be all good. And we've got the Hunter Wildlife representatives are there as well for the seabirds and that. So, it's a good thing. We've got a lot of people coming. So, yeah, it's going to be good fun, mate. I enjoy those sorts of activities. It's really good.
2: Excellent.
1: Well, it is. And again, recreational fishers need to take responsibility when they're on the water. And it doesn't matter. I mean, you can always incidentally hook a turtle, a seabird, a cormorant. I mean, we'll chase a lure. It's hungry, it will,
0: and that is the thing, and it's I've seen them, I've tried to catch them myself, and they're very, very hard, and they've got poppers in particular, and that's in particular up at that Swansea Bridge area where the cormorants are there, and they're throwing surface lures across. They get hooked up because the bird pops up as they ripping and jigging the lure goes into them and then breaks off. Well, they just put another lure on. No one's chasing anything, Mal. This is what frustrates me.
1: There is a process, and look, the wildlife rescuers appreciate the fact that if you can get a bird in, make sure you've got a towel. You know, I mean, a light cloth to calm the bird down, and attempt to try and remove the lure or the hook yourself. Otherwise, these little volunteer groups are up and down the coastline from Tweed Heads all the way down to Eden. So it's really great that if you can grab hold of their local details, you can generally have someone to support the animal if it's badly hooked, you know what I mean, and go to a rescue recovery.
0: Look, it is, mate, it is. And I think one of the other telling factors is, if I've got time to say it, is set lining. And obviously everyone likes to, well, you know, if they've got got jetties off the water and they're in the lake or in the rivers and systems like that there, and going out and putting two or three rods out on the jetty and then walking back inside and having lunch or everything else, that is the prime time when seabirds get caught and break the lines off. And I've rescued cormorants before. Their hooks are well into their gullet at that point in time, and they've got to be euthanized, and it's a sad thing. But that whole set lining thing is something that's really got to be curbed out as well.
1: Yep, no, that's all right, Jason. Look, and again, as we said before, it is about understanding your

0: roles and responsibilities and being prepared. Looking after the wildlife, it's that. If you happen to hook a turtle, then please chase the turtle down. Don't try and reel it back against the tide, right? Get as close as possible as you can to the turtle and then cut the line off. Don't leave 200 metres of line dragging behind it, you know what I mean? If you're using crab nets or dilly nets and things like this, think about what else is in the water, you know what I mean? These are the environmental responsibilities that fishermen need to take on board.
1: No, couldn't agree more, Mel. Couldn't agree more.
0: Well, look, I didn't go ding ding, but I did change the song around. So, anyhow, we're rolling down to the end. But look, thanks for your report, Jason. Hopefully, everything goes A-OK. We'll have a chat about things next week. And then hopefully, Sunday is Big D Day. But I won't be there. I'll be in Sydney.
1: Yeah, no, that's all right. No, that's fine, mate. It's going to be good. And again, it's all about public awareness. Yep. That's all.
0: Catch you next week.
1: You will. See ya. Bye, mate.
2: We've been training all the winter, and there's not a team that's
0: fitting. Oh, a little bit of Aussie
2: and
0: rules.
2: That's the way it's got to be.
0: Hype for today.
2: Because you're up against the best, you know. This is super test, you know. And you've got to beat the best away.

0: talk.au.
1: It's 7 o'clock. Good morning. I'm Toby Goff. The ACT has become the second jurisdiction to agree to the National Gun Buyback Scheme. Federal politics reporter Nelson Scott.
2: Last week, New South Wales became the first state to sign on to the National Gun Buyback Scheme, launched in the wake of the Bondi Beach terror attack. The ACT will now also implement the program after striking a deal with the federal government. The Commonwealth will fund the majority of the scheme's costs, which is expected to impact around 14% of the territory's gun owners. Both governments claim having less firearms in circulation will bolster community safety and help prevent future terror attacks. Nelson Scott, Canberra.
1: At least 14 people have been killed and 120 injured in a Russian drone attack on a shopping centre in central Ukraine. President Volodymyr Zelensky is condemning the strike as a double tap attack designed to hit emergency responders arriving at the scene. The United Nations says civilian casualties in Ukraine are at their highest levels since the start of the war. Staff at Sydney Scots College are raising alarms over degrading behaviour from male students towards female teachers. A current educator has told The Telegraph school leadership frequently dismissed formal complaints about the behaviour. Three Scots students have been charged with the alleged sexual assault of a 14-year-old girl. Systemic staffing issues at Air Services Australia are being blamed for another near miss at Sydney Airport. An investigation is underway after two passenger jets were cleared into the same taxi lane yesterday, narrowly avoiding a collision. Pilots have spoken out on the issue, warning poor infrastructure and gate shortages are also causing severe delays. Health experts are urging Australians to step up sun safety as new data confirms skin cancer remains the nation's most prevalent cancer. 535,000 people are treated for non-melanoma skin cancers annually, with outdoor workers and regional residents at the highest risk. The Cancer Council's Chief Executive Jacinta Redden says protection is vital whenever the UV index hits 3 or above.
3: The age-old flip-slop-slap. Seek slide messaging has never been more important. Slip on some protective clothing, slap on a hat, slap on sunscreen, seek shade where possible and slide on sunglasses.
1: Also making news, the lawyer representing two women in an alleged sexual assault case involving the Sydney Swans says his clients plan to sue the five stood-down stars in Victoria's Supreme Court. In finance, the Dow Jones has closed up 517 points, the Nasdaq also up 113 points. One Australian dollar is buying 71.73 US cents.
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1: The Dolphins' push for the top of the NRL ladder has continued in dominant fashion. Andrew Lucas reports.
6: The Dolphins have made it 5 straight wins, beating the Eels 34-16 in front of almost 25,000 fans at Suncorp Stadium. Parramatta led 10-0 early before the home side clicked into gear with 5 straight tries either side of half-time. Jermaine Asako and Herbie Farnworth crossed for doubles to cement their spot in the top 4 for now. Earlier, the Broncos defeated the Raiders 34-30 in Josh Papali'i's final game at home. Andrew Lucas, Sydney.
1: Live at the PGA's BMW Championship, America's JJ Spawn and Wyndham Clark lead the pack at 10-under in round 2, and the Lions have taken a third straight AFL win, beating the Magpies by 63 points. It's 7:04. That's the very latest news and sport.
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9: And I'm the Fishing Fellas on Coast FM Live and Local when we chat to the Marine Rescue Volunteers over at the Brisbane Water Base for our local weather report, our coastal weather report, and a bit of what's happening around the base and some of their operational needs events that Well, they raise the funds to run their vessels around and come and save lives. Jo's in the studio this morning as a bit of a backup for Lisa. So yes. Here she is now.
0: Yes, yeah. Thanks, Mal. So good morning, everybody. Today we'll cover some essential life-saving maintenance tips. But first, let's get to the weather. So the weather across the water for today, Saturday the 22nd of August until midnight, is as follows. So for Gosford and Point Clair, minimum temperature is going to be 9 and maximum 22. It's going to be a beautiful day today. Very sunny. Get out there and enjoy it. Hunter coastal waters covering Seal Rocks to Broken Bay. Winds today, westerly 10 to 15 knots, shifting southeasterly in the evening. Seas around 1 metre. First swell is going to be southerly below 1 metre, and the weather is going to be partly cloudy, a chance of a thunderstorm offshore north of Port Stephens. Enclosed waters, which is covering Brisbane Water, Pitt Water and Sydney Harbour. The winds today, west to northwesterly below 10 knots, becoming south to southeasterly in the middle of the day. The seas will be below 0.5 metres and the weather's going to be sunny. Now, caution, note that the wind and wave forecasts are averages. Wind gusts can be 40% stronger than the forecast and stronger still in squalls and thunderstorms. Maximum waves can be twice the forecast height. So, tides along Etalong. So, we've had the high tide early this morning, 4:22. We're heading for a low tide at 9:32 a.m. That's going to be 0.3 metres. High tide is at 4:39 p.m. this afternoon, and that's 0.88 metres. And then we head for the low tide at just before midnight tonight, and that is 0.25 metres. So, looking after your life jacket. New South Wales government has updated recommendations about looking after your life jacket. Life jackets need regular care and maintenance. Inflatable models must be serviced regularly to ensure they work when needed. With warmer weather approaching, here's what you need. I know. I'm feeling it. Here's what you need to know. So you need to go to the website, www.nsw.gov.au, and search for life jacket.
9: Was that three W's or four W's?
0: I don't know. Did I do too many?
9: No, we have to do
0: all right. Well, we all know there's three W's, yeah, okay? So at Marine Rescue, we like to say, look after your life jacket and it will look after you, which is too true. Marine Rescue New South Wales app. As we mentioned last week, the free Marine Rescue New South Wales app has an up-to-date pre-launch checklist and a list of emergency procedures, including your exact lat and long and what three words location. If you turn on location services, we can track your exact movements from the last known position every 20 minutes. So there's no excuses, get that on. Around the traps, our Christmas raffle has started.
9: Woohoo!
0: Okay, we were trying to sell some tickets last night, so it is returned and we'll be going until November. So volunteers are giving even more of their time to sell tickets at Etalong Diggers, Kingcumber Shopping Centre, Erin Affair, West Gosford Shopping Centre, Bunnings West Gosford and Deepwater Plaza. 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Up-and-coming courses, we've said this before, we do the boat licence course, theory only, and the next one is Saturday the 31st of October. So get in quick, get on the Facebook, ring the base, get yourself a spot. And the last reminder, we tell you this often, so if you are going out, and I'm sure a few of you will be going out today, please remember to log on. 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If you call Marine Rescue, it's also a good time to check your radio for reception clarity and strength. Finally, now is the time to undertake essential vessel maintenance. Electrics, mechanical and fuel problems account for more than 50% of breakdowns. I think it was 57% in July.
9: Preventable.
0: Very preventable, yeah. Get your servicing done now before the weather warms up. Ooh, another one about the weather. Back to you, Malcolm.
9: No worries, Jo. Thanks a lot.
0: Yeah.
9: And look, another thing that we'd like to... We've talked about safety. And another thing we'd like to suggest to the listeners out there is to go to their store, Apple or Google, and download the Emergency Plus app. It's an app that works across Australia. And it links you to a 000 call very, very quickly just by pressing or activating the app. Once you install it and set it all up, it will track you wherever you go. And you can actually locate things. So if you're on a street corner, it will tell you the streets where you are from the view. And if you're along the coastline, off inshore the water, it will give you a latitude and a longitude, which you can easily relay to any emergency services that you are requesting. And again, I mean, various events occur in terms of safety scenarios. And look, you could have a medical condition and you want to get to a boat ramp, or you want to bring that person into a beach area. I mean, blah, blah, blah. There's so much that we can understand about the Emergency Plus app. So download the Emergency Plus app and get in there and do things the best you can, because it is paramount that safety is part of our own personal safety plan.
0: And I think it's key to say, Malcolm, with that is there is no excuse. There's enough out there for people to use to keep themselves safe. So it's down to individuals. If you want to be safe, you have to do something about it.
9: Exactly right. Okay, we'll keep on going. Thanks, Joe, for the weather report update. What else is happening? Everything's running A-OK on the M1 north and southbound. Trains are running to time, as we can see, but use the New South Wales Transport app to update yourself if you are travelling on public transport today.
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11: 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It's the Fishing Fellas live and local. Joe's our special guest this morning here from Marine Rescue.
12: I'm special, am I?
11: Oh, well.
12: That's the first time you said I'm special.
11: Oh, okay.
12: I thought it was just a guest.
11: We do have a sliding door here, right,
12: yes.
11: Joe, so that people can get outside the door. You know, I mean, it's not a normal normal disabled door. It's a bit wider.
12: Mm-hmm.
11: Sorry.
12: Mm-hmm. I am here. I'm only here to make the breakfast, aren't I? I know.
11: Well,
12: that.
11: It's been done and dusted, that one.
12: Yeah, true.
13: And you make a good breakfast. Come on.
12: Not as good as Lisa, I have to say.
11: Well,
12: nah.
11: Quite a chef, you know. I mean, number one. You know,
12: I mean,
11: business class.
12: I know.
11: Only in as, you know.
12: Yeah.
11: You know.
12: So, yep.
11: I just hope she's taken my scrambled eggs recipe and is using it now for her own scrambled eggs.
12: I'm sure she is.
13: Oh, a little bit of cream.
11: Yeah. Errol Baker's on the line right now. He's obviously got the fox and the blade job later on to go snip, snip, snip and clip, clip, clip. But yes, he has been busy as a bee in the fishing arena. You haven't been catching any Ludwig down there at Empire Bay, have you?
13: Oh, mate, look, today we're doing the report for the guys at Empire Baiting and Fishing on Ocean Beach Road. But now I can tell you, Ludwig this year, and I've been chasing these guys since I was like 12 years old. I've never seen so many fish in the Brisbane water as there is now. Yeah, you have to chase them a little bit. You have to find where they are. But I went for a little spin for some small tailor on Tuesday night at one of the local wars. And I reckon there was a school of a couple of thousand fish. And that at first I thought they were brim. And then I thought they were mullet, and then I got one to roll, and they were luds, and they were all that 45 truth. And,
11: oh,
13: and I honestly think some of them were 50 plus centimetres long.
11: They have a green fly?
13: I sat there in awe. I've got a little bit of video, but you can't really make them out. Unfortunately, it's a bit dark, but, mate, I've never seen anything like it. So for the long rod guys, you might have to do a little bit of work to locate where the schools are. I think there's a lot of predators in there behind them, such as jewfish,
11: Bull sharks?
13: I think there's a lot of kings bull sharks? That are rounding them up. No, a little bit early for them yet. A little bit early for the bullies just yet, Mel.
11: Errol, you know as well as I do, bull sharks are around all year round.
13: Yeah, but they're kind of... I'll go into that in a second.
11: Let's get the report going.
13: So basically, lads, if you're chasing them, move around a little bit and you'll locate them. They're not kind of hanging in the one spot for a day or a week at a time. They're moving around a little bit. So chase those guys. On the flats, I think the water temperature this year hasn't really got as low as it would any other year in the Brizzy waters. So there's a lot of flathead around. Ocean Beach or Minor, if you're in your boat, do a drift in behind the break there and you're going to get a really nice bag of fish. Brim, oh my God, isn't there some of these? They're stonkers too. They're like the blackfish. They're well up in the 45 plus fish. The secret there, guys, a nice smelly bait, bit of an Eno, some slimy mackerel. If you're fishing out of your boat, let out about 50 metres of line and then drop your sinker over the side. Let the bait have a really long leader. It's a little bit hard to fish with a rod in a boat with a leader about 3 metres long, but at the moment you need that bait up off the bottom and moving around in the current, and there's some absolute stonkers to be caught. A nice little 1-0
12: stonker.
13: Hook. A nice little slab of...
11: they're big fish.
12: A stonker. So is it like a... Errol, is that just like a nickname for any big fish?
11: Big fish, yeah.
12: So there's no stonkers called fish?
11: Yeah, yeah. No. There's no such thing as a stonker fish.
12: Okay.
11: It's just stonker in size.
12: Okay.
13: Yeah. So with brim in particular, anything over that 40 centimetres is a stonker. Well, we're talking brim at the moment. They're well over that, the same as the luddorick. Now, we touched on the flathead inside in around Gosford, around the foreshore there. Just get in close off the weed beds and drift off them, and there's going to be a heap. Jewfish. Wow. If you want to chase a ghost at the moment, they're everywhere. Probably be later in the afternoon and early in the morning, and use your sounder to locate the bait and just hang over the bait and the fish are there. You're not going to pick them up on the sounder, but if you could find that school of bait on your sounder, there is a ton of fish to be had.
11: Yep, and as you said, Errol, fine-tune your sounder in to look beneath the bait, because where there's bait, there's always something chasing the bait.
13: Yeah, and that's exactly right, Mel. Look, I don't use my sounder to find locations. I roughly know where I'm going, but I'm more looking for bait nowadays on my sounder than anything else. I'm not looking for structure. I'm just trying to find that bait, and that's a top tip right there. The other thing that's happening in the Brizzy waters is, and thank you to New South Wales State Fisheries for letting all those kingfish go about 10 years ago. Look, the Hawkesbury River, Sydney Harbour and the Brisbane waters at the moment, get up into the shallows and have a look, because there is some absolutely fine fish to be caught inside. Now, you go back to, I think it was 1872, there was a report in Woi Woi that a 20-kilo kingfish was speared roughly around where the Woi Woi Bridge is. Now, it's kind of, we've gone back in time. Like my pop used to tell me about catching these big kingfish in the estuary back in his childhood days. Well, we've got the same thing happening again now. So get out there up around the Gosford foreshore, in around Woi Woi Bay, look along the weed flats. You'll see these fish tailing, and just go and throw a couple of lures at them and you'll get a good feed. And now...
11: Yep.
13: Back to my theory on the bull shark.
11: Yep.
13: I actually think at the moment we've got a lot of warm current up around Port Stephens and beyond heading north, and we've got a really nice big warm current further south. At the moment, I think the fish are travelling back from the Barrier Reef, which they should have started their run now. I think that the cold water's kind of holding them off a little bit. So, and of course, you do have a residual population of bull sharks around, but I don't think that the main herd hasn't arrived yet, and I think we might be about another 4 or 5 weeks before they rock up.
11: Well, look, as I said, I'm no shark expert either, Beryl, but look, I mean, at the end of the day, sharks are everywhere. They're in the water. That's their domain. It's the same it's the fish's domain, I mean. And we live on land and they live in the water. I mean, end of story. So just got to take caution.
13: And do yourself a favour, you're going to go and catch one of these great big beasts and you're letting it go, take care, because they do wreck shoulders. Just come and see me and I'll tell you all about it.
11: All right.
13: Now, the guys down at Empire Fishing and Boating.
11: Where are they located?
13: on Ocean Beach Road, big blue building, little boat out the front. Plenty of fresh bait, local, Hawkesbury stuff. They've got all the tweed baits. They've got live worms. They've got an amazing array of beach worms in there as well. So jump in and see Dan and the boys, and they'll make sure that you've got everything you need to catch everything that we've just spoken about.
11: Exactly right. No worries. Errol will catch you one day, Errol, in the studio next, or on the telephone.
13: Yeah, and I'll just jump on the Facebook and have a look at the new shirts that are coming out. Ooh. And if you need some new shirts, give us a yell.
12: Okay.
11: Easy peasy. Catch you later.
12: See you, Errol.
11: Bye.

0: Oh, Daddy Cool. Boney M, how many years ago was that? Well, they didn't actually start Daddy Cool. Daddy Cool was a Daddy Cool song, I thought. So they must be a rejig of the music, Joe.
1: I don't know. I'm not sure I was even born when all that was happening, Mal. I might have been minus something at that point.
0: Oh, okay, right, okay, right. Mm. Yeah, well, okay, well, I think I'm in the positives, but I'll have a look. Graham Hilliard's on the line right now, a bit of chat about the local commercial fishing scene, what's going on, where it is, what's happening, and where we can get some fresh local seafood this weekend if you don't not willing to go and catch it. You know what I mean? That's just part of the process, isn't it?
2: Exactly right, Mal, and there's some good products around, a couple of good specials this week. So it's a good time for seafood. What's really good is news has come through that the Tacoba Co-op will be opening again. It's planned to open on Thursday, the 10th of September, and it'll be opening on Thursday, Friday and Sunday.
0: So once again, fresh local seafood at your doorstep here on the Central Coast, coming from
2: exactly.
0: Fishermen who fish the local region, and we'll be able to get it fresh and local from the shop front.
1: Exactly. 10th of September.
2: That's from September, that's right. So that's something to look forward to. I'm really pleased that that's opening up again, and for the consumer, but particularly for the fishermen, they've got their local outlet back again. Instead of having to hunt around trying to find markets and things, they can go straight through their co-op, which makes it a lot easier when you've worked all night. The last thing you want to be doing is running around trying to flog your fish. You'd be like, good, take
0: sell
2: it to the
0: your
2: co-op.
0: Fish, Graham, not flogging. You know what I mean, flogging is outdated. You know what I mean, cat of nine tails and stocks and things like that, you know, riches.
2: They were good days, Mal. Don't knock them.
0: All right, but yeah, I wasn't around in those days when they had the stocks, you know.
1: You weren't far off, though,
0: Malcolm. Although I've got to say, there was a show up at the Sydney, what's it called? Up at
1: Showground?
0: No, up the hill there where it's been closed for many, many years. Old Sydney Town.
1: Oh, yeah.
0: They used to flog a guy up there.
2: Yeah, he got paid for it.
0: Yeah, I know.
1: Isn't it called Carry On Detention Centre now?
0: No. No, we won't go there. Leave that one alone. Old Sydney Town, and again, it's been old. It's old and was even older now, and it hasn't been having any people through it. Anyhow, move on. Sorry.
2: That's all right, mate. No, but there are, as I say, there's. It's good to see the Tacoma Co-op opening. A lot of local customers will be very happy about that. They've been missing their local free seafood and having to drive around looking for it. They can now slip into the co-op and pick that up as from the 10th of September. But Darren Seafoods, Darren's got some yellowtail. Now, I keep saying this, but they're excellent fresh yellowtail, great for bait. And actually, some of the commercial fishermen are buying yellowtail off Darren for use. But yeah, the yellowtail, $10 a kilo for the yakkers. And mullet this week, $10 a kilo for whole fish, and talk about a special, fillets at $19.95 for mullet fillets. That's a really good buy. And they're beautiful on the barbecue with a bit of butter. Mm. He's also got the blue swimmer crabs. They're still running, which is great. He's got cooked or green, $33.50 for the blue swimmer crabs. And that's at Darren Seafoods. Now, Wichards, they've got brim this week, $29 a kilo for the whole silver brim. That's your normal black brim or silver brim. Mullet this week, $12 a kilo for whole fish and $27.50 for the fillets. Now, the oysters this week, they've got other fish, but that's the local stuff. Now, the oysters this week, they are excellent, excellent quality. If you want some oysters, this is the time to get them. They are really in prime condition. Their Patonga Pacifics run between $22 and $26 a dozen. Be money well spent. It's like an investment in your future. It's beautiful. They're beautiful oysters. And as I say, excellent quality at the moment. There's just been a fantastic run of oysters. And that's at Wichards. Now, Sue from Seacoast Fishing, they've got snapper this week, $35 a kilo for the snapper. Ocean Jackets, $20 a kilo for Ocean Jackets. Now, they're whole prices. They'll be happy to gill, gut, scale, fillet, whatever you'd like done with those fish. Just pick one out of the window and they'll look after it for you. And, of course, their lobsters, cooked all green, $110 a kilo, which runs out at around about somewhere between $50 and $60 per lobster. That's the rundown this week. Mal, how's Mark
0: loves seafood.
1: Oh, yeah, Mark loves seafood there in Tuggerah, where Mal went yesterday, was it, Mal?
0: Aldi, yes. We went to Mark Loves Seafood and had a great, one of their specials, Australian flathead and chips bargain buy. And I tell you what, tasty as.
1: Yeah, so local for the weekend. It's got live yabbies, cooked yabbies, whole snapper fillets, whole mullet fillets, and much, much more.
0: And the window, as I said, well, keep on saying, it's full and then it's empty and then it's full and it's empty and it's full and it's empty. So it's amazing how many people queue up to get some fresh local seafood there, or seafood that may not sort of be, maybe they're looking for a specialty, you know what I mean? So, yeah. Mm. But apart from that, Graeme, local seafood, as we know, it's all about making sure that it's live, local and fresh. And it doesn't matter who it is. Yeah, I mean, we support our commercial fishers on the Central Coast. And, yeah, that doesn't matter whether it's from the Brecon Bay area to Tuggera to Terrigal Haven. They work hard and they deserve to be recognised. And, again, put fresh fruit on your fresh fish on your table is part of their objective to support the public of New South Wales.
2: The prawns last week were a bit of an aberration. I say the prawns last week were a bit of an aberration. They did get a few more, which has had a few yesterday, but sold out very, very quickly, and they won't have any today. So, yeah, those prawns were just a bit of a splash in the pan, unfortunately. It's not the prelude to an early season, but still, it's good signs. It's good signs that the prawns are around, and we're hoping that come a bit warmer weather and a bit more current, we should be able to get a few more prawns out there.
0: Yeah, speaking with Rolf Norrington just recently, once again a long time commercial fisher from the Hawkesbury River, he did say there was a fair bit of jelly blubber starting to come back into the Hawkesbury again.
2: Yeah, I know it's going to muck up the squid fishery for sure. You know, it's I don't know, it's
1: jelly blubber.
0: Jelly blubber, jellyfish.
1: Is that bad for fish?
0: It's bad for fishermen,
1: right,
0: in terms of commercial fishing, because if you're running a trawl net for squid or prawns, obviously it's an open net, which
1: it captures
0: anything in front of it. And yes, you end up with a cod end full of jelly blubber rather than a cod end full of delicious Hawkesbury squid or prawns.
1: Can you do anything with this blubber thing, though?
0: We've discussed jelly blubber for 40 years, haven't we, Graeme?
2: We have.
1: And
2: there's an old saying, Joe, that once you can sell it and make money out of it, you'll never catch it again.
1: Right, okay.
0: So, yeah, so obviously we haven't been able to sell it yet.
1: No. That's a new one to me, so, yeah.
0: But there's a few
2: companies, particularly in Japan, that have been doing some work on it, and they've made it a viable industry in some places, but it just doesn't take it off here. I don't know if the market's available here or what the problem is, but maybe the cost factor of making it here then exporting it somewhere else could be a problem. We don't export anything much these days because it costs us too much to make everything. So. But it's a shame because it's a fantastic resource. There's plenty of it, and it would be a great income earner for the commercial sector if they could supplement their income with some of that. But at the moment, it's just the basics. But hopefully that blubber doesn't... it's only been the last 15 years, Mal. It's got really, really bad. Before that, it was occasionally you had it, but not as prevalent as it's been of late.
0: Yep.
2: And I still reckon that ocean fallout from the sewage outlet at the bridges has caused the problem. But anyway, no one listens.
0: No worries, Graeme. Catch you next week on the Fishing Fellas live and locally on Coast FM.
1: See you, Graeme.
2: All the best, everybody.
1: Have a good day.
2: All the best. Stay well, everybody. Bye now.

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6: Well, when we're finished at 8 o'clock, we've got The Gardening Gang with Del Jen, and we've got David Brown, who's hosting that this morning. 10 a.m., we've got Soundtrack of the 90s with Janice Alliston. And then at 12 o'clock, we've got Soundtrack 80s with JT. That takes you smoothly into 2 p.m. with the Soundtrack 70s with Phil Knox. And at 4 p.m, Soundtrack of the 60s with Barry Taylor. 6 p.m, it's 6 o'clock rock with Paul Greaves. And at 8 o'clock, it's Jukebox Saturday Night with Shane Cleary. And can I add in tomorrow? Special one tomorrow?
5: Oh, yes, yeah, OB.
6: OB. So OB.
5: Outdoor broadcast.
6: It is, yes. And it's a Pat Farmer's Quicksand Run at Terrigal Beach. So our team, you'll have Wayne C there, Lisa there from 6 a.m. in the morning. Quite a few people they've got to interview, so that one's going to be a big one tomorrow morning.
7: And you understand, Joe, that you don't have to dive in the sand to get the relay baton.
6: No, you don't have to dive, no.
7: Yeah, yeah, well, we used to do that when we were nippers, you know.
6: Did
7: I mean,
6: you?
7: You had to dive in the sand to get that, because it was only, if there was five runners, there's only four batons.
6: I want proof that you were in the nippers. I want photographs, Mal. Photographs.
7: I'll have to go back to my
6: up
7: baby
6: on
7: book.
6: Facebook.
7: Have to go back into my baby book.
6: Well, there you go. Next week, baby book.
7: Geez, that's 60 odd years old. 64 years old.
6: I was going to say.
7: Anyhow, move on. Okay, thanks, Joe.
6: Yep.

0: 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Let's find out who's celebrating today.
1: That's right, listeners, here on Coast FM. 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And a volunteer in our office will put in our birthday book. And as presenters, we'll read out this time of day, every day of the week here on Coast FM. And it doesn't have to be a birthday book. It can be a very special event too. Jo, who's in our birthday book today?
2: Okay, we've got Sharon Lockyer from Wyong. We've got Cody Mitchell from Chitwe Bay, Chris Coomer from Davistown, and Jock Fuller from Mardi.
1: So
2: Happy birthday.
1: And look, there's many other people must be celebrating birthdays today too. So happy birthday to all you people. Have a great time with family and friends. And yes, enjoy. Start planning your next trip around the sun. Birthdays, to me, in my book, are all about being born, being when you were birthed.
2: Yeah,
1: by your
2: that
1: mum.
2: That helps.
1: And then the rest of the time is just a year around the sun.
2: Enjoy it. You wake up in the morning and you're not in the newspaper. It's a good day.
1: Okay. Looking at our Jock's Journal, birthdays over the eons. Ron Dante, born in Staten Island, New York, 1945, 81 today, US singer, session singer and producer. He was the male vocalist on the Archies, if you remember that. Hits including their top-selling 1969 hit single, Sugar Sugar. The Cufflinks and other things that Tracy, when with Julie, comes around. And Run, Sally, Run. So some real good tunes there from the end. Debbie Peterson, born in Rondonte, born in Staten Island, New York, 1945, 81 today, US singer, session singer and producer. He was the male vocalist on the Archies, if you remember that. Hits including their top-selling 1969 hit single, Sugar Sugar. The Cufflinks and other things that Tracy, when with Julie,

0: Hotel elevator was installed at the Fifth Avenue Hotel in New York in 1959, and then cinematograph machines was demonstrated by Carl Hertz at Melbourne's Bourke Street Opera House in 1896. Oh, geez.
1: Just, that's going back a bit, isn't it, Mum?
0: A few years, that's right. A bit of trivia here at Coast FM. And birthday call today. Well, Joe, and another show done and dusty on the Fishing Fellas, live and local on Coast FM. What's going to happen?
1: What's going to happen? No. Well, first of all, I've got to give a little shout out for my little
0: fan club.
1: Yes, Hunter, Hendrix and Harry, my little fan club. Mal, what are you doing for the rest of the day?
0: Grandchildren time. I'd like to have my grandchildren time to spend with them. So hopefully we'll go and see what's happening up on the farm
1: today.
0: With the new cow. Well, yeah.
1: That,
0: special things.
1: Oh.
0: All right, you have a great day. 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
0: Mike Kerr.

0: on, Dad, don't swear. 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
1: Is this the way you bait a hook? Are you listening to me, Dad?
0: Gee, Mum said your eyes always get red when you drink or you get mad.
1: Can I throw out the anchor, Dad? 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
0: Gee, fishing's really fun, eh, Dad? 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
0: Come on, Dad, don't swear. 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

0: Dad, don't snore. 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Dad, wake up. 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
3: It's 8 o'clock. Good morning. I'm Toby Goff. Retired Sydney Swan Taylor Adams has been identified as one of the additional men at a Melbourne hotel with five players who are now suspended. Police are investigating allegations of sexual assault at the hotel on Sunday, but no charges have been laid. The five Swan stars have been stood down for the rest of the year for breaching club standards. It's unclear if Adams was involved with the alleged assault, though the Swans claim the five players stood down were the only team members present. Calls are growing for the US to ramp up defence support for Ukraine after a Russian airstrike killed 14 civilians and left over 120 wounded. The attack on President Volodymyr Zelensky's hometown was followed by another strike 30 minutes later, which officials claim was targeting rescue teams. Kiev has been pressuring Washington for advanced defence systems to help intercept Russian attacks, but former US Army Lieutenant Colonel Daniel Davis has told News 24 America's hands are full.
4: And there's not going to be any because America is using most of it in the war with Iran, which of course could reignite at any moment. The production capacity is so long and so expensive that you just can't make up for the losses that we've had over the last 4.5 years supplying those missiles to Ukraine.
3: Prince Harry, Sir Elton John and five other public figures are facing a legal bill of up to $67 million after losing a privacy lawsuit against the publisher of the Daily Mail. A High Court judge ordered the group to pay an initial $18.5 million by next week. They have until October to lodge an appeal. Back home, Canberra is joining Australia's expanding gum buyback scheme after securing major financial backing from the federal government. The ACT government will fund a quarter of the program, which forms part of proposed laws to cap individual licence holders. New South Wales is currently the only other state signed on to the gum buyback scheme, launched in the wake of the Bondi terror attack. And the big four banks have joined more than a dozen in cutting at least one term deposit rate since the start of the month. Analysts say the best term deposit offering of the major leaders is ANZ at 5.25% for 12 months. Canstar's Data Insights Director Sally Tindall says even challengers like Macquarie and AMP have pared back their offerings.
5: It is still worth shopping around because there's a world of difference between an average term deposit rate and a competitive one. On the Canstar database, the highest term deposit rate is from Defence Bank at 5.55%.
3: Checking the markets, the Dow Jones has closed up 517 points. The Nasdaq also up 113. One Australian dollar is buying 71.69 US cents.
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3: The Dolphins are closing in on a top four finish after a fierce comeback to sink the Eels 34-16. Parramatta crossed for the first two tries, but the Finns dominated from there, bolstered by a Jermaine Asako double that extended his lead as the NRL's top point scorer. Coach Christian Wolf says playing on home turf will be important to their finals campaign.
8: We made that point at the start of the year that we wanted to be in the finals. We're sitting in the top four. It's all in our hands if we can go and make it happen. And obviously we'd love to play as many finals as we can here. So our record here is great. We love playing here, so if we can get games here, it's good for us.
3: In last night's other clash, the Broncos clinched victory over the Raiders in Canberra, 34 points to 30, and Australia's Oscar Piastri will line up fourth for today's Formula One sprint in the Netherlands. It's 8:04. That's the latest news and sport.
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14: Let's have a look at the weather for this weekend. A sunny day today, which is always good to see, and heading for a top of a pleasant 22 degrees. A Sunday might see some showers, though really not particularly much rainfall, if any at all, with a low of 10 degrees overnight and an expected maximum temperature of a 20. 9 days away from spring and things are starting to look good. Around the coast right now, Budgerwoy is 15, Batter Bay also 15, and Bensville is only 10 degrees as we speak.
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0: America with Aventura Highway. Good morning and welcome to The Gardening Gang on Coast FM 963. David Brown here with you this morning in for Wayne Sir. He was away preparing for a big day broadcasting live from a Terrigal Surf Club tomorrow morning. We'll talk about more about that a little bit later. Also joining me in the studios this morning is co-host Delby. Good morning, Del.
1: Good morning, Mr. Brown. How are you?
0: Yeah, not too bad. Waking up early is not my favourite thing, but
1: not my cup of tea.
0: And I've even gone to weak coffee, so not getting anywhere quickly. Anyway, what have we got on today? What have we got on today? I'm absolutely lost this morning. It doesn't matter. Before we do get our show underway, though, a big shout out to Mal Poole and the Fish and Fellas team for waking up with the fishes, so as to speak, and giving us some very helpful information. Thanks, Mal and a team. Now, what's coming up on today's Garden Gang as winter slowly gives way to spring and not before time? It's a great time to get your hands into the soil and start planning your kitchen garden for the months ahead.
1: That's right. Your spring veggies and your kitchen gardens is great. It's so sustainable and so easy.
0: Yeah, exactly right. Yep. It's nice to have some things out your, front door, backyard, wherever you may be at the time.
1: Walk out and grab whatever you want and throw it in the pot.
0: It is, and we'll be talking all about that this morning. What to plant right now, what seedlings to choose, preparing your veggie beds and growing fresh herbs and setting yourself up for a bumper harvest, all on this bumper episode of The Gardening Gang. Hey, joining us this morning, our wonderful garden experts as usual, Gary from Burbank House and Garden, Tim from Narara Valley Nursery, and Brett, also known as Apples, from Mitre 10 Kingcumber will be joining us. All that just minutes away, but as is tradition on The Gardening Gang, we start the show with Wayne's musical history. On this day in 1983, little musical magic was unleashed and hitting the Australian charts in a very big way. The band was Dragon and the song simply titled Rain. The song peaked.
1: Good song.
0: It is a good song. The song peaked at number two, and it was in the charts for a great run of 26 weeks, actually. So yeah, quite a decent run there in the chart. 26 weeks is 6 months. How's that? How's that for maths, eh?
1: That was good. You actually didn't fail maths at school?
0: No, I didn't. Actually, I got a credit, but I really don't know how I got a credit in that at all. You know, maths teacher is one of those ones who used to throw things at us, and we used to pea shoot at him, to be fair.
1: Were you one of the naughty boys?
0: I was hidden.
1: You were the one up the back.
0: Quiet assassin.
1: Absolutely. Yeah.
0: Anyway, back to this song from 1983, a era when there was big sounds and even bigger hair ruled the airwaves. Let's take that trip back. And here is Rain from Dragon. This is Coast FM, The Gardening Gang.

0: coming up, we've got the lowdown on all the local markets, so you'll know exactly how to get your sourdough, succulent spices, sauces and scented candles this weekend. You're listening to The Gardening Gang, where things are always blooming marvellous. 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
1: Good morning, everyone. 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

0: Coast FM 963, this is the Gardening Gang. 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
0: Yeah, it sounds a good thing. That's what Wayne will be up to tomorrow. You can get down and visit him down at Terrigal Surf Club. That would be good. But anyway, in the meantime, it is the Gardening Gang and we're on the phone. We have Gary from Burbank House and Garden at Erina Heights. Good morning, Gary. How are you doing?
10: Good morning, gang. Beautiful to see the sunshine. What a bloody spectacular day.
11: It is. It's absolutely stunning. I thought I got up this morning and went, wow, what a day.
0: Yeah, so no, yeah, I'm going to love it.
11: Fabulous.
0: It's actually been warm. You didn't even need some jumpers the last couple of, not yesterday, but a couple of days before that. Wasn't too bad at all.
11: A little bit of rain and that beautiful sunshine. It's been a great week, actually.
0: It encourages growth.
10: That spring's definitely in the air. Mm. Buds are bursting. Flowers are popping out. New growth. It's just a fantastic time of year.
11: It is.
0: Look, it's only 9 days away from spring, that now that you mention it. Not that I'm counting day by day, but the excitement is in the air, isn't it, for gardeners at this time of year. I've got a few late-season plants on, and they're doing pretty good, actually, and I'm happy to say that. I'm actually being a capable gardener. But I am wondering, Gary, what vegetables are people buying most of right now? Or what should they be buying, for that matter?
10: Well, the main thing that everybody puts in this time of year is get stuck into all the tomatoes, all your lettuce, all your summer stuff that's going to be more sort of ready late spring. So, yeah, tomatoes, vegetables, and veggies. And then there's even now at the moment, there's some basil out starting to come along too. Because it's been unseasonably warm, stuff's a little bit earlier this year on the market for everybody to play. But, yeah, the main thing I think everybody starts early, always September, was coming into September is planting all their tomatoes.
11: Mm, yeah, tomatoes.
10: That's probably pretty well the hottest things, yeah.
11: So many different varieties too and different flavours in them as well.
10: So, yeah, exactly, yeah.
11: So what's one simple job every gardener should be doing before planting?
10: Before, the main thing is prepping your soil. Add some organic matter like some cow manure, mushroom compost, other different things, and some 5-in-1 cells is really, really, really good to just the main thing is just turn that soil over, then even add some mulch around as well.
11: Yeah.
10: On top to just stop the moisture escaping out of the soil.
11: Yeah. So for beginners, what's the easiest vegetable to grow successfully in spring?
10: I still reckon I love tomatoes. They're always fairly easy. The other thing that's the easiest thing even for kids to grow is to plant some radish seeds.
11: Yeah.
10: Radishes, you get a good, quick result. They're tough as nails. It's just a forgotten vegetable that a lot of people forget about.
11: Yeah, and you can throw them in a salad or wherever, whatever, in the pot.
10: Yeah.
11: Yep.
10: And they're nice and crunchy and got plenty of flavour. I think I've always sort of grown them when I was a kid and that.
11: Yeah.
10: But if you go read anything anywhere or go through and you can... It always says it's the easiest thing, more joyful for kids even to grow because they get that response out of the crop grows really quick and all that sort of stuff.
11: Yeah, because kids are a bit impatient, aren't they?
10: Yeah, I know.
0: Yeah, so am I, but that's another story.
11: They want to see a result in like 5 minutes and it's just not going to happen in five minutes, but yeah. Yeah,
10: exactly.
0: I remember, same as you say there, that growing radishes as a kid, and it was a bit of an excitement and chewing into it just as it were. Don't do that so much nowadays, but do throw them in the salads and things on occasion. Yeah. Hey, Gary, this week's Garden Gate question comes from Margaret at Terrigal. Margaret is starting a vegetable patch for the very first time and wants to know which three vegetables that you would recommend that she plants this weekend.
10: I reckon the three veggies that I'd put in this weekend is plant some tomatoes, some lettuce, maybe even some spinach. That's probably the three because that'll give you a good salad. And they'll come away fairly quick and you'll get a fairly quick growing thing. So your lettuce, you can plant the different types. You can get the ones that are, you can just pick the leaves off, the perpetual type ones, or you can get the ones like your icebergs and costs. They'll just take a little bit longer. But your other ones, the perpetual one type things, are good because you can just go out there and pick a couple of leaves off as you need it, and they respond really well. And it's nice to get something out of your garden. You get more flavour out of your lettuce and that, and what you do from getting it out of the supermarkets.
11: Well, it's a little bit more satisfying, isn't it?
10: Yeah, and there's nothing better than inviting people over and you make a salad up and it's all from what you've taken out of the garden.
11: Mm. Can't get fresher than that.
0: I must admit, exactly. My lettuce are going really good at the moment. I can say pull one off at a time. It is quite good. So a few things I would suggest you don't do is get Brussels sprouts. Not for me anyway. Wife does enjoy them, but that reflects on her, not me. But as you say, the tomatoes, lettuce is very good, and spreading the love around and spreading the lettuce, making the different types, as you say, make them last next month and the month after,
10: right,
0: a month after, rather than sometimes I get about five batches all at once and I'm trying to eat a heck of a lot of lettuce in one
11: You're
0: ship.
11: Giving them away to the neighbours.
0: Anyway, thanks for sharing your tips,
11: Gary.
0: We'll come back
10: thank
0: and
10: you very much.
0: Chat again next week here on The Gardening Gang.
10: And happy gardening, and get out in that garden and just enjoy this spring weather. It's just beautiful.
11: Absolutely beautiful, yeah. Okay, thanks, Gary.
0: Thanks, Terry.
11: Thanks,
0: bye.
11: Mate.
10: Thank you.
11: Bye.
10: Thanks, bye.

0: Jay Stone. This is Coast Ave Heaven Gardening Gang, where we do it, and we're telling you how to do it as well. And on the phone right now, we actually have Tim to talk about what we're going to do. What are we going to talk about now? Good morning, Tim, I should say, first of all. My rudeness of me.
1: How do
2: morning.
1: You? Good morning, Tim. How are you?
2: I'm good, thanks. How are you guys?
1: Oh, we're fine. It's a beautiful day out there, isn't it?
0: I was going to say... I can tell by the way you're talking, Tim, that you're just warm and in the sunshine and comfortable.
2: It is a nice morning, isn't it?
1: It is. It's stunning. It's one of those great days. It was a couple of days ago. It was really nice too. It was one of those really nice, stunning, like early spring mornings. It was beautiful.
2: Thursday, I was out in the nursery in shorts and t-shirt all day.
0: It's pretty amazing. Yeah.
1: Well, that's good. Yeah. Shorts is just getting a little bit too early for me. No.
0: All right, back to work, you two. God, blimey, keep these people in line.
1: Oh, yeah, get the whip out there, David. I'm going to see.
0: Hey, Tim, we phoned you up because we want your expert opinion on things. And now is the right time to start planting seedlings, or is it not? Should the people still wait a little bit longer?
2: Look, maybe be a little bit cautious. Hopefully we don't get lulled into a false sense of security. Yeah. But it looks like, I've been checking the weather app all the time, it looks like we're in for pretty consistent warm weather. Mm. So I think you'd be fine to go. Maybe if you're planning on doing things like cucumbers and zucchinis, hold off for a little bit because they love a little warm soil and the soil is still quite cold. But things like tomatoes, you really are good to go.
1: Yeah.
2: If you're in a cold spot, maybe just have an old blanket ready to chuck over them if there's a sign of a frost coming. But I think it looks like we're already past that point now.
1: Yeah. So what herbs sort of really thrive on the coast through spring?
2: I like to get things like coriander in as soon as possible because they hate the heat. As soon as we get some hot, hot days, you won't get a very long life out of something like coriander. Not that it's a herb, but rocket as well is one of those pain in the bum ones.
1: I love rocket.
2: A couple of hot days and it just bolts to seed and you won't get any more pickable leaves out of them. Mm. So get them in now. But if I really, really love basil and grow so much of it so I can make pesto for the rest of the year, but that would be one that maybe just hold off a little bit longer.
1: Yeah.
2: We're pretty well good to go with everything, I think.
0: I planted some rocket for the first time this year and it took off really quickly. It was quite an efficient sort of plant.
2: I seem to underwater my rocket and it gets very, very peppery and some people in the household don't like that spicy rocket. But if you keep it well watered, it tends to be a little bit more of a mild flavour, I find.
1: I like that peppery taste. It's got, it gives it a sort of a bit of a kick to a salad, I reckon.
2: Exactly.
1: Yeah.
2: And then it's different to any bag lettuce you buy, rocket you buy in the shops. That all just tastes very similar, doesn't it?
1: And it's really quite funny because if you do get it from the supermarket, if you just buy the standard one, it hasn't got that peppery taste. I tend to go for the organic one. It actually has a different taste altogether, I reckon.
2: Oh, it's all how you grow it, isn't it?
1: Yeah, I think it is, definitely. That's right.
2: Yeah.
1: So what's one mistake people often make when planting veggies?
2: People come into the nursery, and I love having conversation with new vegetable growers in particular.
1: Yeah.
2: Don't go too hard too quickly. A lot of people will come with a full trolley of vegetables, and you go... Well, that's all just going to be ready in at one time where you want to do a nice staggered planting so you're not just lumped with the glut in one go. But unless you're planting Roma tomatoes and you're planning on having the family around to make a big sauce fiesta. But other than that, make sure you stagger your planting.
1: Yeah. Otherwise, you end up with a whole pile of stuff.
0: Yeah, well,
1: the neighbours will be like abundant as well.
0: I was one of those people who have done that even now, as I said earlier on, where I do have a lot of lettuce coming out of the garden at the moment.
1: You can only eat so much lettuce in one hit. That's right.
0: The gardening gate question for you this morning, Tim, comes from Peter at Wombrell. Should tomato seedlings be planted outside yet, or is it better to wait just another few weeks? You're hedging your bets on this one, aren't you?
2: get them in the ground. Look, especially at Wombril, you're quite close to the water, so you've got a nice warm pocket. You're probably, even if we do have a dip in the temperature again, I doubt you'd get a frost in Wombril, hopefully. but I look good to go. If you've done all your work and improved your soil, everything will turn out, I think.
1: Yeah.
0: I think that's it, isn't it? You've said it there. Get the soil ready first, get the plants in, just avoid a bit of frost, which is easy done.
1: A whole herd of Roma tomatoes won't go astray, not with bruschetta, I can tell you.
0: No. Oh, dear. Tomatoes, as we said last time, never can have too many tomatoes.
1: Oh, no, I reckon you couldn't.
0: Anyway, sorry, Tim, yeah. I interrupted you there.
2: Oh, I've got this Rapunzel tomato that I've already planted. I planted some of these when I lived with my parents years ago, and I haven't seen them since. And they get like these long, big truss tomatoes on them, and they've got to be like close to a meter long, these crazy truss. So Rapunzel tomato is one to look out for.
1: Oh, that's a different one.
0: Well, and hence the name then, you say a long Rapunzel with a long hair.
1: That's right.
0: Long truss, interesting.
1: Rapunzel, let your hair down.
2: One more thing before I get in trouble by the people at the orchid show. We have our big orchid show at the nursery today.
1: Oh, so excellent.
2: If you're interested in orchids and all things gardening, get your orchid problems and go and hassle those guys with them and have a look at their amazing orchids that they've got on show.
1: Yeah, so many, isn't there?
0: They're always a favourite orchids, though, but some people have struggled to keep them alive. But so many different colours, and
1: orchids,
0: they're just amazing.
1: Me. Orchids hate me. I have one orchid and it just hates me. Positive.
2: There's an orchid from every part of the world.
1: Yeah.
2: You should be able to find one orchid that will suit your environment.
1: Yeah.
0: Thanks,
1: Tim.
0: Thanks again, Tim. Yeah. And as Wayne would say, and I concur, top-notch advice. Thank you very much.
2: No worries. Have a great weekend, guys.
1: Chat to you next week.
0: Thank you.
2: Bye.
1: Okay, bye, Tim. Bye.
0: 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I'm going to accept the one. This is Wayne's wording. I won't accept it.
1: Wayne.
0: Growing, and the tunes are just as fresh as your compost heap. Anyway.
1: I don't know about compost.
0: Let's get on with the music. Here's Sixpence None the Richer, and There She Goes.
1: Well, I'm Sixpence None the Richer, I can tell you.

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1: It's 9 o'clock. Good morning. I'm Toby Goff. A 15-year-old boy is fighting for life in hospital after a stabbing on the state's central coast. Alex Riddell reports.
2: Emergency services were called to the scene in Terrigal overnight, where paramedics treated the teenager for a critical stab wound. Investigators say the boy was with a group of teenagers when he was attacked before seeking help from a nearby homeowner who called 000. While police have spoken to several youths in the area, no arrests have been made. Detectives are urging anyone with information or mobile phone footage to contact Crime Stoppers immediately. Alex Riddell reporting.
1: A Russian drone strike on a shopping centre in the hometown of Ukrainian President Volodymyr Zelensky has left 14 dead and over 120 wounded. Ukrainian officials say a second drone struck 30 minutes after the first, deliberately targeting rescue teams helping civilians. Five stood-down Sydney Swans players are facing civil lawsuits as Victoria's Sexual Crime Squad investigates allegations of assault at a Melbourne hotel. The players have been suspended for the rest of the year over club standards breaches. No criminal charges have been laid, but the lawyer of two alleged victims says he'll be suing the five men on their behalf. Criminal defence lawyer Phil McGurr has told Today the civil damages in question could vary.
3: Possibly one of battery, possible nervous shock, so a personal injury claim.
4: Okay.
3: What I've heard is a number of parties are actually taking civil action. So, and whether it's against the individual, the group of actual players, or the actual club has also been raised.
1: There have been reports retired Swan Taylor Adams was also at the hotel with the five stars. The club previously claimed the players suspended were the only team members involved. Labor and the Coalition are pushing for a bipartisan agreement on AI regulations to help secure international technology investments. Coalition Home Affairs spokespeople warn opposing data centres would risk handing digital advantages and data control to China. The Prime Minister will seek support for new AI standards at next week's National Cabinet meeting in Sydney. The Transport Safety Bureau has launched an investigation into a fourth near miss at Sydney Airport in less than a month. Two Qantas passenger jets were both cleared by air traffic control onto the same taxiway, forcing one crew to slam on the brakes. Also making news, an e-bike rider has been injured after being struck by a ute in Sydney's southwest, and the ACT has become the second jurisdiction to sign on to the federal government's national gun buyback scheme. In finance, one Australian dollar is buying 71.69 US cents.
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1: Tennis world number one Jannik Sinner has sensationally withdrawn from next week's US Open. Craig Gabriel reports.
7: Sinner said he's taken the advice of his medical team and decided he's not prepared to risk his physical health by playing the Open. The world number one has been troubled by an issue to his right knee, which resulted in his withdrawal from the Cincinnati tournament. Sinner has not played a tournament since winning his second Wimbledon and said he will stay in Europe and prepare for the Asian swing, which starts later in September. On the positive side, Carlos Alcaraz will play the Open after missing the last two majors with a wrist issue. Craig Gabriel, Sydney.
1: Raiders legend Josh Papali'i's last home game has ended in heartbreak. Canberra going down to Brisbane 34-30 at GIO Stadium. The Dolphins took out the Eels 34-16. And the Lions have taken a third straight AFL win, beating the Magpies by 63. That's news and sport.
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10: Let's have another look at the weather for this weekend. A sunny day today, as we've been discussing, and it is beautiful to see. Heading for a top of a pleasant 22 degrees on the beautiful central coast today. Sunday might see some showers, though, and really not particularly much rainfall, if at any at all. We're heading for a low of 10 degrees overnight and an expected maximum of 20 for Sunday. Currently around the coast, Wyong is 17, as is Wyoming, and Wombril a beautiful 20 degrees on the beautiful Central Coast.
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0: 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Eric Clapton there. 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A big shout out to our fantastic sponsors, Alan Graham Caravans and Doormaster Security, your crimp-safe specialist, keeping you safe and sound. 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
1: 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Theatre and comedy, opera lovers won't want to miss Opera Australia's spectacular production of Don Giovanni at the Art House Wyong Saturday evening from 7:30 p.m. Meanwhile, if laughter is more your style, Laycock Street Community Theatre presents Crystal Brown's Comedy Hypnosis Experience, also from 7:30 Saturday night, combining comedy, illusion and audience participation for a fun night out. Live music for a relaxed afternoon, Pixie Minerva performs live at the Savoy in Long Jetty from 3:30 until 6:30 Saturday, delivering an intimate acoustic performance, one of the coast's most unique live music venues. And if you're after something a little more energetic, Big Little Brewing in Gosford hosts House and Hops from 6 p.m. Saturday, pairing local craft beers with an evening of electronic house music from regional DJs. Then on Sunday, Funhouse Factory presents Piano Bar Show Tune Shenanigans from midday until 5, and it's free to enjoy with live requests, musical theatre favourites and plenty of sing-along moments. 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

0: That's a Silver Convention on Coast FM 963, your Central Coast Community Radio, and this is The Garden Gang. Hey, time for our segment now that we're going to talk dirty. Getting our hands dirty, yeah.
1: That's a worry, David.
0: Why not?
1: Don't get our hands dirty.
0: Don't get to do it at home without getting my hands slapped. But anyway, it is time to roll up your sleeves because it is our favourite part of the show, getting your hands dirty. I do wear eco-friendly gloves, I admit, most of the time. Don't like the dirt up my fingernails, you know.
1: No, that's right. So, time to roll your sleeves up and get them dirty. And, of course, I reckon the biggest mistake people make is trying to plant before prepping your soil. You've got to prep your soil. So spend it like an afternoon, remove your old winter veggies, pull out some weeds, give the garden bed a good turnover and add plenty of compost. And, like, you know, your aged manure, really good. Healthy soil is the secret to healthy veggies.
0: Yeah, I think that's the lesson that I'm learning and things that's prepared beforehand. I mix a little bit of old dirt and new dirt because I can't afford to go and buy a new dirt. Throw some of my composting in.
1: Yep, but composting's great.
0: We used to have chooks and things in the past, not in our current location, but they're always good to dig that in these months before springtime arrives.
1: That's right. And the beauty is you don't have to wait months to see results because your leafy greens, they can be just picked in a matter of a few weeks, really. Makes gardening really rewarding for your kids but also for first-time gardeners.
0: It's pretty good. Hey, you know, some people say you don't need a huge backyard. I sit on the fence with this one because I get annoyed. Our block's only 600, you know, compared to what we used to have down at Woiwoi and everywhere else around the place in years gone by. But some blocks are down to 400, so they've got nothing. But if you plant a plant, everybody says you've got to, if you read the instructions, if you buy the seedlings, it says 30 centimetres apart. I mean, if you plant your plants 30 centimetres apart, you've got five in your whole garden.
1: Yeah, that's right. I mean, pots are always good. Vertical gardens are always really good and easy too because, I mean, most blocks now are getting down in your estates are down to around about sort of like a 350 to 400. It's really small.
0: You can't.
1: Yeah, I have a 600, so I actually have a block. Yeah. Of land. It's not bad.
0: No, it is good. I've gone this year to, we got a beautiful vegetable garden and it's got about five frangipanis in the whole thing. The wife, every time you cut down, you trim it a little bit, she's got to plant a new one. So I'm running out of vegetable garden because I've got frangipani roots everywhere.
1: Go vertical. That's the best way. You can do a vertical, vertical up a fence or up a wall or as long as it's a nice sunny position or a position, you know, at least get, say, 5 to 6 hours of sunlight, all good.
0: Yeah, well, exactly right. What I've gone for...
1: Dwarf varieties of things are also good to plant as well. So you get the benefit out of dwarf varieties of plants.
0: Exactly, particularly the citrus and things is very handy. I've gone for a lot of pot plants this year. That's my aim anyway. And then knowing that I have to water them regularly and things. Or is that fine line between too much water and well, too little, but if it's a pot plant, you know it's going to come out the other end.
1: It's always the thing, stick your finger in the top. If it's still dry, water it. If it's damp, don't water it. It's easy. It's an easy rule to sort of go by, easy rule to go by.
0: Exactly right. I have noticed a lot of things that are around now. The raised garden beds seem to be popular in the places like Bunnings or wherever. And when you reach a certain age, which some of us have reached, it's not quite as easy to bend over and things like that.
1: No, so raised beds are a lot easier too to deal with as well.
0: Quite good and keeps the bugs. The snails have got longer to climb up to get into
1: get them before they get in there. Of course they can.
0: We'll try and get them drunk before they get there, put the old beer out.
1: I remember that. Or you used to put the old the line of salt out. That was another one.
0: The which one?
1: Lime salt. Yeah. Line of salt. Yeah, okay. That's another one. Yeah. The old beer, I don't know about that one. I haven't seen drunk snails around.
0: Yeah, it was a strange thing. Yeah. Hey, but it definitely worked, I must admit. It had a lot of snails in the cupful of a beer. I've got some lettuce in the garden, as I mentioned before, but spinach, rocket, All herbs are good things to have around at this time of the year.
1: Oh, also, it's great. So always plant a few herbs around. So like your parsley, your coriander, chives, thyme, oregano, all great additions for your garden because, you can throw them in a salad, you can throw them in a stir fry, you can... And the good thing is you can just walk out the back, pluck them and throw them in the food.
0: Yeah, it's good. A lot of people use and things like the basil, as you say, just...
1: mint, you can make your own mint sauce. Ooh,
0: add that extra touch.
1: Yum.
0: Well, mint, we're going to talk about mint in a moment, but you do need to be careful of it. It does get carried away. I had a whole garden of it one time, but you also need to trim it as well, otherwise it just grows straggly and stuff, doesn't it?
1: Yeah, that's exactly right. Yep, so it's plenty to do over the weekend. So you can do a challenge this weekend. Spend an hour in the garden. So you can prep a garden bed, at least your one garden bed. Throw in some leafy greens. Pop in a handful of herbs. All good. Your tomatoes, they're going to be a big one this season.
0: Yeah. So
1: always have your tomatoes in. And, yeah, and by the time spring really arrives, you're starting to harvest a little bit earlier.
0: Nothing says summer like tomatoes, I think, as well.
1: But tomatoes, you can do anything with them. You can make, everything. You can throw them in a salad. You can fry them. You can eat them whole. You can do whatever. They're pretty versatile.
0: Hey, I was telling you I put some kale in the garden.
1: You had that?
0: Yeah, it's just shooting up beautifully, actually. And I've been breaking, I think Tim was mentioning, Tim from Narara Valley Nursery, breaking off the leaves with the lettuce. And the same thing I've been doing with kale and throwing it in the salad. It's only smallish at the moment, but I'm able to break it off and throw it in the thing. So rather than have five full plants and try and work out what to do, eat as you go.
1: Yeah, and also your plant will regenerate anyway.
0: Yeah. That's right, and same thing for some of the lettuces and things like that. So that's pretty good, Delby.
1: Yep. So easy weekend, and it's a nice day, so get out in the garden.
0: Right. Now, here's a little tip for getting ahead. That sounds like something Dr. Frankenstein would say, but gardening-wise, gardening-wise, you can actually get ahead of the springtime harvest and start sowing, as you said, sowing your tomatoes, capsicum and eggplants now by raising the seeds indoor. Maybe if you want to give them that extra little bit of protection or on a sunny windowsill or somewhere sheltered at least. I'd actually, as I mentioned, I've gone into a few plots this year and I planted them up and put them in my wheelbarrow and put them under cover, during the night so they wouldn't get the cold front. I was wondering, because the wife likes the air conditioner nice and warm and things, I thought it'd be great to bring them inside the house, but there was two choices, you or the plants. So the plants stayed outside for the time being. But
1: it's one of the missus didn't chuck you outside and bring the plants in.
0: Probably a tempting idea, yeah.
1: You'd behave yourself, David.
0: I might look at getting a greenhouse next year. Have you had a small greenhouse?
1: Yeah, just the small ones. Yeah.
0: It sounds a good idea.
1: Particularly if you're in an area that gets a little bit frosty, it's good.
0: Yeah, that's right.
1: A little
0: gets you a head start for spring and for summer as well.
1: Yep. Oh. So...
0: Sorry.
1: That's your week of getting your hands dirty.
0: Yeah, but one thing before we go.
1: What's that?
0: You need to give them a drink of liquid seaweed.
1: Oh, always a good tonic.
0: Now, you really only have to have a very dilute solution when it is seedlings, of course. Mm. But it does actually help them establish better and also reduces transplant shock. So if you know, you got them in your little punnet and you want to move them along, it's a bit of a... Less bones. Of a shock, yes, a bit of... Excellent.
1: I don't know. I've never had anything go sort of like wilted. As long as it's moist and you water it in well and establish it and keep it watered well and while it establishes, you're pretty well good.
0: Yep.
1: Yep, good to go.
0: All right.
1: So that's getting your hands dirty this week.
0: Let's get back to the music here.
1: We can do that.
0: We can do that right now, actually. Coming up shortly, don't go anywhere at all, we're going to have the gardening and gang joke.
1: Oh, no.
0: Yep.
1: What's Wayne giving you this week? That's a bit scary.
0: We'll just have to wait and find out.
1: It could be scary.
0: Don't go anywhere. This is the gardening gang. Here's Linda Ronstadt.

0: Seems a silly question from the beautiful Linda Ronstadt there. When will I be loved? Hey, this is Coast FM and the Gardening Gang.
1: You did that on purpose, didn't you?
0: I did it backwards, actually. But it is time for the Gardening Gang joke. And Wayne's, we've got to keep up the tradition of Wayne. I should accept this one because it's not too bad. I should have said it was mine instead of a Wayne joke, but here we are. Why did the, see if you can guess, why did the plant get into trouble?
1: I don't know. I never know on these jokes because they're just wacky.
0: It's like those Christmas jokes, isn't it?
1: Yes.
0: Once you open the wrapper up and see them and you can't get it, you can't get it. And as soon as they say it, you think, well, I should have known that. That was quite simple. Well, this one, why did the plant get into trouble? Because it was a potty mouth.
1: Boom, tish, boom.
0: Yeah, messed that one up badly. Me. But anyway.
1: Probably that's why I got into trouble, probably.
0: I mean, potty mouth. Yes. Yeah. Anyway. Well done, Wayne.
1: Never mind. That's
0: now,
1: another one.
0: A look at on this day in 1980, the band Queen delivered one of the most famous bass lines ever recorded, and it became a worldwide hit, topping the charts in multiple countries. Turn your radio up and enjoy this one. Another one bites the dust here on Coast of M 963, the home of the classic hits and the Gardening Gang.
1: I've bitten the dust a few times. I'll say that.
0: Fair enough.

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1: Hi, it's Lachlan McDonald here. And whilst it's so surprising to say, spring is already just around the corner. And if you've been thinking about perhaps trying to sell your property before the end of the year and taking advantage of what is typically the most active time of the year, being the spring market, one of the biggest mistakes that we see sellers make is waiting until spring hits to start their preparation. You've got a great opportunity to take advantage of the last days of winter, preparing your home for sale. And that way, you end up being one of the first homes on the market in spring and beating a lot of your competition to the punch. Now, irrespective of what the market's doing, that's always the best way to bring your property to the market in spring. We see so many people miss the mark and end up listing in November, and they most likely would have got a better result had they been on the market in September in isolation rather than in competition with lots of other properties. So if you're thinking about selling this spring, get your preparation done early, speak with an agent well in advance so they can advise you on what you might need to do, and be ready to take advantage of the first days of spring.
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2: This is the Gardening Gang on Coast FM 963. We're going to have a short word from our sponsor soon, but not far away. We're going to be talking to Brett. Or apples from a Mitre 10 in Kingcupper. So,
3: the man on all the tools. Yeah, or the man that has all the tools, well, I reckon.
2: He's out there working this morning. 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So we do much appreciate the people, our guest experts, that give us a call here.
3: We do.
2: Every week. So anyway, a word from our sponsors now and we'll be back with a better music mix.
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0: Hey, did you get your... You
1: I was doing the
0: swaying along the other. Can't help it.
1: I know.
0: He was such a good performer, though, Barry Manilow. He still was getting around not that long ago.
1: I know.
0: Which I won't be able to say. Anyway, can't a smile without you. I'm sure many people have said that about our next guest who is on the phone. Some people call him the Apples. We'll call him Brett. Good morning to you, Brett. How are you doing out there?
2: Morning, team. I'm doing great. Thank you very much.
1: Yep.
2: How are we?
1: Oh, great. Great day too.
2: Yeah, beautiful, isn't it? Spring is in the air, that's for sure.
1: Absolutely.
0: Kingcumber, you're at Mighty 10 Kingcumber. That can be a little bit cooler, Kingcumber, at times than other parts of the coast.
2: But it's lovely. Didn't even need a jumper on this morning. It was lovely in the sun.
1: Well, I've actually got the thongs on, so is David.
2: Very nice.
1: Break the thongs out.
0: Some people have already commented on the thongs at this time in the morning, but I do wear a special pair of safety thongs when I mow the lawn.
1: Yes, of course. You're like me. Yeah, steel cap safety thongs.
0: All right. Now, we're going to talk garden, and Brett, I was saying to Delby a little bit earlier on, my garden space is actually pretty full at the moment, so I'm certainly not in a rush to get things. I'm going to plan and organise my gardening. But what are your customers buying most of for vegetable gardens at the moment?
2: Yeah, look, the fresh punnets of herbs have been really popular this week.
1: Mm.
2: You know, things like your rosemary and basil, coriander even have been, you know, selling in good numbers, along with your classic veg like your tomatoes and lettuce, capsicum, have all been sort of walking out the door in good numbers, and fresh stock arriving weekly to keep up with the demand, that's for sure.
1: Mm, yeah, there would be. So what garden tools are really going to make prepping a veggie patch just that little bit easier?
2: Yeah, like a classic, you know, garden tiller, even a garden fork, you know, makes preparing those areas so much easier.
1: Mm.
2: Break up that bit of soil, mix in a bit of compost, even clearing weeds, you know, with minimal effort. So
1: yeah,
2: they're brilliant. Even a mattock's great, you know, if you've got a breakthrough bit of rocky ground.
0: Hopefully not.
1: A good old mattock.
2: Yeah, that's it. Exactly.
1: I know. But what's one product that you'd sort of never be without for growing some veggies?
2: Yeah, look, a definite essential is a good quality bag of compost. It's just a wonder thing. Great for feeding, you know, the crops. Great for retaining water in that soil, and it just builds good structure. It's an all-rounder compost.
0: So, is that what you'd recommend? Or if you're doing tomatoes, for example, I noticed there was a

0: a specific tomato compost?
1: Yes, exactly. It's just got all those nutrients that tomatoes really love. Just get them off to a really great start. Lots of bugs love them. So.
0: Yeah, but a general purpose compost is good?
1: It's perfect, good all-rounder, absolutely, yep.
0: That sounds good. My my garden fork is, as you say, it comes in handy. If you're digging your spade in, you're digging up a lot of weight and things, whereas the fork breaks it up much easier.
1: That's right. Yeah, exactly. Get a little bit of air into the soil, and, you know, a bit of aeration and, just to get rid of the weeds and all that sort of thing, yeah.
2: Aeration's a big one.
0: Yeah.
2: Aeration's your number one because you can't, nothing's going to grow in compacted soil.
1: Yeah, exactly.
2: Absolutely right.
1: That's right. Yep. But loosen up for the roots to spread and, healthy.
0: And loosen up to pull the weeds out as well.
1: That's right.
0: Now, today's Garden Gate question comes from Helen at Yumina Beach, and thank you for your great question, Helen. Brett, this question is going to test your expertise. If someone had $50 to start spending for starting a veggie garden, what would you recommend they buy first? Now, in reality, we know $50 doesn't really go very far at all, but to many people, of course, $50 is a significant amount of money to spend at the
1: absolutely.
0: Moment. So, so how will you handle this question? I'm going to say.
1: Mentioning before, I'd start with that, a bag of organic compost. And then even if you just don't have any tools, just some basic little hand tools, like a little hand fork and trowel, which are quite economical. And then I'd just focus on, a mix of fast-growing, vegetable seeds. That's probably the way you get a lot more value for your money there with seeds. Easy to grow crops like lettuce, radishes, and herbs that sort of fit into containers, or a small garden patch. That's the way to go. Value for your money, make it go further, for sure.
2: Always make your dollar go further.
0: Yeah, and
1: that's it.
0: As you say, the garden herbs, you use them in the garden and they really don't take up much space at all.
2: No,
1: that's right.
2: That's right.
1: You know, they sort of, you've always just pick them and use them as need be and, you got them for a long time. That's the go.
0: Well, there you go. I think you've nailed that one on the head. So yeah, somebody go and if you've got $50 to spend, where to spend it and how to go about
1: that's
0: it.
1: That's it. Exactly.
2: Thanks, Brett. Yep. You're a gem.
1: Thanks, team. We'll talk next week.
2: We will.
0: Thanks again.
2: Thanks, mate.
1: Thanks, guys.
2: Have a good week.
1: All right.
0: Sorry, cut him off.
2: Cut him off.
0: This is the Garden
2: Good
0: Gang
2: on ya.
0: Brought to you by Doormaster Security, your local CrimSafe manufacturers, and Alan Graham's Caravans in Wyoming, and Brett there from Kingcumber Mitre 10. So good to have them on board. Here's a great song from Christopher Cross. It's called A Sailing.
2: I don't do boats and sailing, no.
0: Oh, well, get in the garden then.
2: That's right.

0: One of the Gardening Gang, and that was Christopher Cross with A Sailing. It's time for Delby's Fun Fact.
1: Ah, now, did you know, Mr. Brown, your fresh picked lettuce loses nutrients far more slowly than if you've bought them from the supermarket? So after they've travelled for days and days before actually getting to you and getting to your plate. So one of the biggest benefits of a kitchen garden isn't just the taste, it's also the nutrition. So there you go. That's my fact for the week.
0: I concur. I think that is brilliant. You've done well.
1: Taste is actually everything too. It's like what you pick from a garden, you know, you've walked out the back and then you've brought it in and put it straight in your plate. It actually tastes different. There's a lot of things taste a lot different.
0: A big difference. You know it's going to last well, apart from the fact you can see it actually growing in the garden.
1: Yeah, that's right. You get the fun out of that too.
0: Hey, a short word from our sponsors now, and then we'll be back with more great music here on Coast FM 963.
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0: Test FM, this is the Gardening Gang, signing off for the day, actually. Adele, thanks for joining me today.
1: Get out in the garden.
0: Well, thanks me for joining you.
1: Is it? Well, you're in the control. You're in the hot seat. The hot seat, baby.
0: Not home. Yes. Yeah, filling in for Wayne C. But don't forget to visit him down at Terrigal Surf Club tomorrow.
1: Mm.
0: And he's broadcasting live there for Coast FM, broadcasting live. So certainly feel free to pop in and say hello.
1: Down there early, 6 o'clock.
0: Yeah.
1: And also don't forget, if you've got orchid questions or want to take your orchids, Narara Valley Nursery today, I've got orchid specialists. An orchid fair down there.
0: Yeah, orchid fair. So they've got people you can ask questions to, and there is usually a lot of questions.
1: Plenty of experts down there. So if you've got, like me, orchids don't like you. Mine don't like me.
0: Sounds good. All right. Thanks again for joining us. Don't go anywhere. Jen's up next with a soundtrack of the 90s.
1: Have a great week.
0: On Coast FM. We'll leave you with this one from Simon and Garfunkel.
1: Good little song, this.